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2: It's 5 degrees. Hello, I'm Jimmy Williams. Further calls from the Greens to abolish good character references in sentencing convicted rapists. It follows the 5-year sentence handed down to a Western Power worker convicted of sexually assaulting a colleague during a work trip. Women and Children's Safety spokesperson Jess Beckerling says the reference should be scrapped.
3: You just cannot be a person who is of good character and also a convicted rapist. It's an oxymoron. It's an outdated idea.
2: Barnaby Joyce has declared One Nation as the gayest party in Australia, while distancing himself from failed WA candidate Harminder Singh, who declared homosexuality as a mental illness. Joyce telling the ABC it's taken freedom of speech too far.
4: People are allowed to have views, of course, but they've got to be within the Australian guardrails. Well, that's one of our key policies. We believe in an Australian culture that is tolerant, egalitarian.
2: The federal government says a late change to the news bargaining incentive will see media companies receive more money. The revised bill will be introduced to Parliament today, lifting the number of deals tech giants have to make for news content to exempt themselves from a levy. Assistant Treasurer Daniel Molino telling the ABC they've listened to feedback.
5: Because we're changing the reference year to 1 year forward, it incorporates another year of growth in digital advertising revenue, so the total pool for media will be bigger by that year of growth.
2: And WA's nursing union is warning there could be staff shortages in the future after a Perth university stopped new ones from studying. Notre Dame has paused its nursing degree for a year, saying they've had too many enrolments. Students say they're facing a delay to complete their required placement hours.
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2: Freo star Luke Ryan says he's never enjoyed his footy more than right now. The defender set to play his 200th game tomorrow night against Adelaide at Optus Stadium.
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2: Perth's weather, mostly sunny today. We're heading for a top of 19. Mostly sunny again tomorrow, a top of 22. Warming up slightly for the weekend to 23 degrees. Right now it's 5 degrees here in Perth, and on air, online and on the go, you can take Gold 96 FM wherever you go with the iHeart app. It's available on all smartphones, tablets and TVs, so download it now.
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11: And Thursday is movie day, and Ben O'Shea is here next with the story of the late Anthony Bourdain. Chef, traveller, storyteller.
12: You're probably going to find out about it anyway. So here's a little preemptive truth-telling. There's no happy ending.
13: All the TV chefs are so cuddly and adorable, you know, maybe I'm the antidote or something.
12: I said earlier that I was going to tell you the truth. 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
14: Some of you might ask, how is this food related? 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
11: Sad ending. But hopefully it's a great story in the lead-up. We'll find out from Ben after Tina.

0: 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Good morning. It's Lisa and Russell. It's 10 past 8. It's Thursday. Grab the popcorn.
1: Rate the Flick with Ben O'Shea.
0: Good morning, Ben.
2: Good morning. Good morning. We just heard that clip of the great, late Anthony Bourdain, who was taken from us in 2018. Yeah. He took his own life after a long career as a chef, then a celebrity chef, then an author, and then, of course, a TV host, his sort of food-based travel shows. He was such
0: unique.
2: A legend because he had this way of talking about food and meeting people and talking about life.
3: The storytelling
2: was just absolutely amazing.
3: Yeah.
2: And he had this ability to really kind of get to the heart of the human condition in a way that I think all
3: and
2: of his viewers...
3: He was flawed, and he never shied away from that.
2: He was kind of this interesting balance of hubris, which I think a lot of great chefs have, but also that self-deprecation and insecurity and recognising that he had faults and he wasn't perfect. And he, in many ways, he was perfect for that. And we all saw a bit of ourselves in him, and we live vicariously through all of his travels.
0: Minus the cooking skills.
3: Yeah, I was going to say, I wish I saw a bit of myself in when I'm in the kitchen. But anyway.
2: But he also found a way to bring food to the, you know, to down to the common level. It wasn't just about Michelin-starred food. It was also about, you know, a grilled cheese sandwich could be amazing.
3: And he loved it. His passion for what he was, you know, trying in the different places.
0: He loved traveling and trying different things. And that had to be unique and had to be authentic.
2: And it had to be worthwhile. Worth your time, right? Yeah. So when he did, you know, when he did take...

0: to Cape Cod, kind of like a holiday destination in America. And then when his kind of romantic hopes were dashed because she had this other boyfriend at the time, he's gone, oh, man, how can I hang around in this holiday town? I'm just going to get a job as a dish pig at a fish and chips joint. And so it was in this one summer that he really kind of confirmed this love of food and this desire to be a chef, not because, you know, he really enjoyed the cooking so much, but because these other chefs around him just seemed so punk rock. He was like, oh, my God. Like the one of the other young chefs, you know, sort of took it upon himself to try and, you know, sort of woo every young lady that came into the restaurant, even hooked up with a bride at her wedding dinner at the restaurant. And this happened in real life to Anthony Bourdain. And in his book, Kitchen Confidential, he says, that was the moment where I thought, I need to become a chef. And the head chef of this restaurant was played by Antonio Banderas, who is kind of like the classic kind of tough but fair chef who he doesn't tolerate any incompetence in the kitchen, but you can tell he has a deep affection for young Tony as he goes by in this film, Tony. He's not a real character in real life, so it's kind of like a mix of a bunch of chefs that inspired a young Anthony Bourdain. And so the big question for me watching this movie is I tried to think, would Anthony Bourdain himself have liked it? And I think probably ultimately not. But that's only because, like, I think Anthony probably wouldn't have felt that he was worthy of a biopic in the first place. He would be like, I'm just dude who cooks food. Why would you try and distill my whole life into this one couple of months period? But I think if you take that out of it. Like, I think he genuinely would have been so impressed with Dominic Sessa's performance. Mm-hmm. He is so good as a young Anthony Bourdain. He's got that kind of punk rock vibe, also has those insecurities, the fake it till you make it vibe, which he does so well. Antonio Banderas is also great. For me, maybe a little bit too much like a Mr. Miyagi. It's kind of a bit like a paint the fence and wax on, wax off, if you know what I'm saying.
1: Yeah.
0: And it's beautiful as well. I don't know if you saw the film Blackberry, that film about the origin story of the Blackberry device.
1: Yes, I did.
0: So same director.
2: I did.
1: Oh, really?
2: Okay.
0: That's a really good film.
1: So he knows
0: what he's doing. Maybe a bit of style over substance. And if this film was a recipe, I think the director maybe added a bit too much cheese. Too much cheese.
2: How many Michelin stars are you giving?
0: Oh, mic drop. Three and a half. It definitely for the Anthony Bourdain fans, you got to watch it.
2: Plenty of those.
0: Yeah, Dominic Sessa, superstar.
1: And a half Michelin stars.
2: That's a good meal.
0: Go back for seconds.
1: Quarter past eight.
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5: There's a crash in West Perth, Loftus Street, southbound at Newcastle Street. The left lane's blocked, towing services on site, traffic heavy. A crash in Brentwood, Leach Highway, westbound at Quinana Freeway. The left lane's partially blocked. A breakdown in Hazelmere Row Highway, northbound at the Grattison Highway bypass, blocking up the right lane. There's still a crash in Osborne Park, Carton Street and Mitchell Freeway intersection. 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It's Christy with the latest Perth traffic.
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1: It is 19 past 8 and it is slowly warming up. The feels like and what it actually is are almost the same.
0: Yeah.
1: Around about 7 degrees. Top 19 today. It is going to be sunny. Go West, who are in town, coming West a little later this month, playing at the Astor Theatre.

0: FM. Good morning. It's Lisa and Russell.
1: King of Wishful Thinking. Go West, coming west later this month. 25th, they're at the Astor Theatre. Tickets through Ticketek. Lisa, we have gifts to give.
2: Yes, yeah, statistics show that nearly 70% of Australian households indulge in the 700 million chickens that are eaten a year in this country. And this week, we've got $100 Red Rooster vouchers up for grabs, so you can get yours. Ooh. If you want to have this, be caller 9 on 1355 22 right now.
1: Okay, and of course we can't get a Hawaiian pack anymore because it's now called a Trop Box.
2: Trop Box.
1: Same deal.
2: Same deal.
1: No banana fritter. Two pineapples.
2: Hey,
1: $10 whole roast chickens, Monday to Wednesday only at Red Rooster, Australia's favourite roast.

0: 96 FM. Good morning, Lisa and Russell, the Police. Every little thing she does is magic. It's 8:28. Would you believe the first test is underway in Australia and yet we are nowhere
1: Cricket.
0: Near summer? Yes. Nowhere near summer. Who
1: no.
0: are...
1: It's a summer sport.
0: No, it's
1: this
0: true.
1: Silly.
0: Well, yes.
1: Too much.
0: They're playing it in Darwin.
1: Just rain it back
0: it
1: a
0: is
1: bit.
0: It is summer up there.
1: Well, it's always summer up there.
0: Australia's a big place. Many different climates.
1: Mm-hmm.
0: Who are Australia playing? Who won the toss? Who's batting first? Jimmy, with all the answers, next in the 8:30 update.
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18: There is debris in Mount Hawthorne Mitchell Freeway southbound before Power Street, a traffic cone in the centre lane. The crash in Osborne Park, Harton Street and Mitchell Freeway intersection, that has cleared but still delays. There's still a crash in West Perth, Loftus Street southbound at Newcastle Street. The left lane's blocked, towing services on site, traffic busy. Crash in Brentwood Leach Highway westbound at Quinana Freeway. The left lane's partially blocked. The breakdown in Hazelmere Road,

0: Highway northbound at the Greatestone Highway bypass, the right lane's blocked, heavy back past Kalamunda Road. Playful Perth is here only till the end of August. Hurry and book one of 90 unique feasts, sips or stays across the city. Now, playfulperth.com.au. It's Christy with the latest Perth traffic.
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3: It's 7 degrees. Hello, I'm Jimmy Williams. Tasmania has confirmed its first case of the H5 bird flu. A migratory seabird was found on the northwest coast, confirmed to have the virus. The strain has been detected across five other states. The Greens are again calling on good character references to be scrapped in sexual assault court cases. It comes after Western Power worker Jeff Spinner was given 5 years behind bars for the rape of a colleague on a work trip back in 2024 after the judge took the references into account. Women and Children's Safety spokesperson Jess Beckerling saying it's not right.
4: It's very common for convicted rapists to actually use their networks or their reputation in order to enable their crimes, and then they're using that reputation again to bring down their sentencing.
3: The Transport Safety Bureau is investigating a control issue on a Jetstar flight from Perth that caused the plane to begin climbing as it descended into Sydney on Monday night. The A321 landed without incident. Jetstar says its pilots are highly trained and followed standard procedures. The Assistant Treasurer says a joint Commonwealth New South Wales bailout for Australia's largest aluminium plant is vital to our supply chain. The Tomago plant in New South Wales will receive $2.5 billion over 10 years, locking in more than 1,100 jobs. Daniel Molino telling the ABC, we need to look at the last decade to know how crucial this is.
5: What we've seen globally is that supply chain resilience is becoming increasingly important. We saw that in the post-COVID world where supply chains seized up. We've seen that with the Middle East. We're one of the few countries in the world with end-to-end aluminium supply chain.
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3: The opening test between Australia and Bangladesh is underway in Darwin. Australia won the toss and elected to bat first. Skipper Pat Cummins telling Seven it's good to be back.
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3: Mostly sunny today. We're heading for a top of 19. Mostly sunny again tomorrow, a top of 22. Warming up slightly for the weekend to 23 degrees. Right now, it's 7 degrees in Perth. 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

0: 96 FM, Lisa and Russell this morning. Jonesy and Amanda this afternoon. They'll drive you home from 3:20 to 9 now.
1: The Shore Report.
2: Nick Reiner has finally been indicted for allegedly murdering his parents, Michelle, and director Rob Reiner. I know people get very annoyed by the use of the word alleged, but we still have to use it.
0: It's a legal term. It's a legal term.
2: And special circumstance allegations have been added to his charges. Reiner pleaded not guilty overnight to 2 counts of murder, with the special circumstance allegations of multiple murders and murder by means of lying in wait. Special circumstance allegations, I've not heard of this before, can increase the potential penalties if he's found guilty at trial. It's unclear if prosecutors plan to pursue the death penalty, but it does open the door for the DA to pursue exactly that. His pre-trial hearing is set for mid-September. 45 years after he attempted to assassinate US President Ronald Reagan to impress her, John Hinckley Jr. still thinks about Jodie Foster, it seems. This is a little bit creepy. Many of us remember the backstory here. In 1981, Hinckley shot Ronald Reagan and claimed that he was trying to impress Jodie Foster, allegedly inspired by her movie Taxi Driver, where she played a child prostitute alongside Robert De Niro, whose character attempted to assassinate a presidential candidate. Jodie was only about 18 at the time.
0: Yeah.
2: Hinckley was released from jail in 2016, and he's just done an interview with an American podcaster, and on the subject of Jodie Foster, he said, "I don't really see her movies, but I wish her well, and I know she is doing quite well. I hope she has a good life." Do we really need to give these people further platforms, creepy little creeper?
0: How does he get to do a bike?
2: I don't know. He got out in 2016 with conditions, but in 2022,
0: obviously, podcast conditions, guest was not one of them.
2: Exactly. 2022, the conditions were lifted.
0: Right.
2: Did you hear the update on Rod Stewart after we talked yesterday about him cancelling another gig, this time in Cincinnati in the US, just hours before showtime?
0: Yes.
2: Well, it turns out he had had a procedure to put a stent in his heart. Essentially, he had emergency heart surgery. But as a result, he's cancelled the rest of his US tour. But the good news is doctors say he is doing very well and expect a full recovery. And they said stent procedures are really very routine.
0: They are. Yeah, they're pretty common.
2: And here's a story coming out of China this morning that demonstrates the very fine line between dogged ambition

0: plain old harassment. Another creeper. Zhong Yufei, an up-and-coming Chinese actor, recently took to social media to speak about the nightmare he's just experienced on the set of a production that was supposed to be his big break. The 23-year-old was allegedly constantly harassed on set by his co-star, who just happened to be the sole investor in the project. Essentially, this woman bought the production so she could snog the star. The wealthy investor set two main conditions for bankrolling the series. She had to play the lead female and she had the final say on the script. This gave her free rein over production. For example, the script she greenlit featured over 60 kissing scenes. And no matter how many times the director and other members of the crew tried telling her the unusually high number of smooching scenes disrupted the rhythm of the plot and made the audience less immersion, she never listened. The revelations have gone viral on Chinese social media, sparking a heated debate about the harassment that young actors are subjected to on set, with accusations that Capital turns film sets into private hunting grounds where actors are treated as objects.
1: Signs you have too much money.
0: Yes.
1: Me thinks.
0: Absolutely.
1: Oh, God.
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3: There is a hazard with debris in Mount Hawthorn, Mitchell Freeway, southbound before Power Street and traffic cone in the centre lane. Crashed in West Perth, Loftus Street, southbound at Newcastle Street. The left lane's blocked, traffic heavy there. Crash in Brentwood, Leach Highway, westbound at Quinana Freeway. The left lane's partially blocked. And a breakdown in Hazelmere Row Highway, northbound at the Gretison Highway bypass in the right lane. Traffic heavy back to Kalamunda Road. 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If you see anything else, please call our traffic hotline on 9323 9696. It's Christy with the latest Perth traffic.
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0: 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It's Lisa and Russell. It's Thursday. It's 9 to 9 and it's time.
1: One of these things is not like the others.
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5: Trish and Parmelia, welcome to your chance to be one of the last people to pick up $100 in the odd one out. Now,
6: so don't mess it up.
5: You're welcome. Don't listen to Russell. We are going to give you your three things, and you have 5 seconds to tell us which one doesn't belong. You ready?
7: I'm ready.
5: All right, Trish, your three things are racket, puck, bat.
6: Puck,
5: as the odd one out, is
6: correct.
5: Two of them are handheld sports equipment. One is a character in a Shakespearean play.

0: And also, you know, a thing that you hit.
1: You whack.
0: Whack around.
2: Especially Canadians. They love doing that.
0: They love a puck.
2: They love a puck. Well done, Trish. You didn't mess it up. I said don't. You didn't. And
0: well done.
2: There you go. $100 cash.
0: All yours. Do with it what you want. All right.
2: You're
0: have a
2: welcome.
0: Great day.
2: Have a good one.
3: You too.
0: Bye. Your next chance to play Odd One Out after, is after 9 with Macca.

0: 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It's the end of the line for them.
1: It is.
0: And it's the end of the line for us, but only for today.
1: Back
0: we
1: tomorrow.
0: Are back tomorrow.
1: With Ali Langdon.
0: From Channel 9. We'll
1: talk about the Logies coming up on Sunday.
0: Oh, yeah. Yes,
1: and
0: the night of nights.
1: And Barra.
0: Oh.
1: Who should be up for a Logie?
0: He should.
1: If we had our way.
0: If we had. Let's start a petition.
1: Yep.
0: All right. We'll get around to it.
1: Barra for the gold.
0: Maybe next year.
1: Yep. Okay.
0: Macca is standing by. He's not up for anything except for a lot of music to start your workday as he goes non-stop at 9. Have a great Thursday.
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8: Crash cleared from Leach Highway westbound at the Kwinana Freeway in Brentwood. Also crash cleared from Lobster Street southbound at Newcastle Street in West Perth. Breakdown cleared from Rail Highway northbound at Great Eastern Highway bypass Hazelmere. And debris cleared from the Mitchell Freeway southbound before Power Street in Mount Hawthorne. It's slow on the Mitchell inbound, Warwick Road to Reed Highway and Stevenson Avenue to Power Street. Kwinana Freeway busy, Thomas Road to Ankthill Road, Farrington Road to Canning Highway. Graham Farmer Freeway, slow citybound from Burswood into East Perth. 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It's Roland with the latest Perth traffic.
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13: It's 9 degrees. Hello, I'm Jimmy Williams. Further calls from the Greens to abolish good character references in sentencing convicted rapists. It follows the 5 years sentence handed down to a Western Power worker convicted of sexually assaulting a colleague during a work trip. Women and Children's Safety spokesperson Jess Beckerling saying references should be scrapped because you can't be a good person and a convicted rapist.
15: It's an oxymoron. It's an outdated idea.
13: One Nation has taken down the profile of failed candidate Parminder Singh from its website. That's after he appeared on a video describing homosexuality as a mental illness and said that animals were superior to humans because they aren't gay. It's led to this declaration from Barnaby Joyce, who's told the ABC it's not a view shared by him or the party.
22: I don't say it, but I think we're one of the gayest parties in Australia.
13: Two crashes in WA overnight, one leaving a 30-year-old man dead in the great southern town of Toompup. It happened around 6:30 last night on Chester Pass Road. Another man was rushed to Royal Perth when his Holden sedan hit a tree in Brabham just before 7:30 p.m. Major Crash are investigating both and asking anyone with information to call Crime Stoppers. And Travis Kelce has officially called Taylor Swift his wife for the first time in public after the couple's massive Madison Square Garden wedding. The Chiefs star telling reporters it was the best night of his life. They got hitched last month in front of more than 1,100 people.
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13: The opening test between Australia and Bangladesh is underway in Darwin. Australia won the toss and elected to bat first, with the Aussies currently none for 12. Skipper Pat Cummins telling Seven it's good to be back.
24: It's been a long time coming. We've had great preparation the last, 8 months since the last test. So we've been buzzing, waiting for this day for a long time.
13: And Dockers star Luke Ryan says it was his mum's promise to buy him a dog that helped reignite his AFL dream. The Freo defender brings up 200 games tomorrow night after being cut by Essendon in the VFL.
25: And then Coburg called me, I think, on that day when I got cut and gave it a red-hot crack there and, lucky enough, played a fair few games there and got drafted. But, yeah, so if it wasn't for mum having belief in me and giving me a dog, which I had to leave behind, I probably wouldn't be here I am today.
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13: Perth's weather, mostly sunny today. We're heading for a top of 19. Mostly sunny again tomorrow with 22 degrees, warming up slightly to 23 for the weekend. Right now, it's 9 degrees in Perth, and on air, online and on the go, you can take Gold 96 FM wherever you go with the iHeart app. It's available on all smartphones, tablets and TVs, so download it now.
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1: Thank you so much, Lisa and Russell. Hello, it's Macca here, Perth. How you doing?
0: Welcome to a Thursday.
1: Great songs coming up as we are ad-free until 10 with Coldplay, Kate Bush running up that hill, and also a song that was recorded back in 1966, a number one hit for the Supremes. 20 years later, a British singer-songwriter by the name of Kim Wilde decided to do a cover and took it to number one as well. I'm going to play that in two songs' time. And we will also play Lisa and Russell's Odd One Out for your chance to win cash right throughout the day again for Automasters. Soon I'll let you know what you need to do and what call to be. But right now, Elton John and Gold 96 FM.

FM, Macca here, and your chance to pick up some cash and maybe put it towards something small or maybe something big. Spend the money on something that you would not normally buy. You know, petrol and groceries, forget about that. Do something nice for yourself. Lisa and Russell's Odd One Out will play again before 10. Caller number 9 is what we're going to be after on 1355-22 with Automasters. But right now, Rod Stewart continues our non-stop at 9. Young Turks, Gold 96 FM.

0: some good saxophone action in the morning. It's Macca here, non-stop at 9 on Gold 96 FM. Lisa and Russell back for breakfast tomorrow from 6. And Jonesy and Amanda, they're back this afternoon from 3. And they will be playing Memory Recall for Neutralife with $2,000 on the line. Now, Jamie played yesterday but messed it up, and it was Liv who walked away with the cash. Here's what happened.
1: Hello, Jamie. There's $2,000 on the line here if you can give us all five words in the right order. Are you ready?
2: Yes, I'm ready.
1: Over to you.
2: Munch, Lionel, requirement, breaker, boiling. Is that right?
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1: Last one.
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1: Wrong.
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4: Terry from Dayton. Morning, how are you?
5: Going well, yourself?
4: I'm very good. Thanks for asking. Just letting you know, get the formalities out of the way. You're caller number 9. You're playing Lisa and Russell's Odd One Out.
5: Beautiful.
4: Now, there's $100 up for grabs. Is it anything in particular at the moment you're looking to put towards, you know, some money to help out?
5: No, not particularly.
4: It'd just come in handy.
5: Just a bit
4: of extra spending money.
5: Bit of spending money, yeah.
4: Nice. All right, well, look, are you ready to go and hopefully pick up this 100?
5: Yep, let's go first.
4: All right, 5 seconds on the clock. Your three things are coming your way. They are netball, baseball, crochet.
5: Crochet.
4: I'll give it to you. You were just on the buzzer. Crochet. Excellent. Is correct. The other two, they're sports. $100 cash. Congratulations, Terry.
5: Good on you. Thanks a lot.
4: Not a problem at all. So there's another chance to win next hour. 100 on the line with Lisa and Russell's Odd One Out for Automasters. And coming up shortly, the 10 o'clock update with Jimmy right here on Gold 96 FM.
1: 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From Cyndi Lauper to Duran Duran.

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15: It's 13 degrees. Hello, I'm Jimmy Williams. Calls for WA to move in line with other states when it comes to character references for convicted rapists. It comes after a Western Power worker was given a 5-year sentence for the rape of a colleague. The judge taking into account the good character references of his co-workers. The Greens spokesperson for Women and Children's Safety, Jess Beckerling, saying WA needs to close the loophole.
16: And it's time that Western Australia join the gathering national momentum to get rid of good character references for sex offenders in their sentencing.
15: The state opposition have slammed the conditions at Roebourne Regional Prison, saying overcrowding is causing a safety risk. Shadow Minister for Corrective Services Adam Hort says there are 11 prisoners crammed in a cell only designed for six. Overseas, Carolyn Leavitt is leaving the White House. Donald Trump's top spokesperson has quit the job after recently welcoming a baby. The 28-year-old says her focus is on being a mum. And it seems more of us are parking further away from our destination just to avoid anxiety. A UWI study finding more than a third of West Aussies avoid parking in a tricky spot if there are people watching, with 28% admitting feeling the heart rate climb when someone is

0: waiting behind for them to park.
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0: Freo mid Hayden Young says, don't expect Murphy Reid to be named for Freo's Friday night game with Adelaide. The star Docker telling Lisa and Russell, Reid is dealing with a low blow in the groin area.
2: He's a little bit sore, so yeah, it's looking more unlikely than likely, but fingers crossed he's all good. And he's a bit sore, so I don't know if he'll be playing this week, but hopefully he's resting up and not far off.
0: And a disappointing start for Darwin's Jake Weatherald in the top-end test against Bangladesh. The opener coming unstuck on 23 in Australia's first innings.
3: Edged out, he's gone. Lindas takes the catch. Marmol gets the breakthrough and Weatherald dismissed.
0: That audio on 7. At last check, the Aussies were 1 for 46.
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0: Perth's weather, mostly sunny today with a top of 19 degrees. A few clouds around tomorrow and a top of 22. It's warming up to 23 degrees on Saturday. Right now it's 13 degrees in Perth and Gold 96FM has got it all every day with Lisa and Russell for brekkie from 6 and Jonesy and Amanda to drive you home from 3.
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8: Hi there, it's Macca here for your Thursday morning. And yes, great songs coming up from Katy Perry. In Excess from the X album from 1990. And also, in 3 songs' time, a song from a band that are from Scotland. Made up of twins and a song about being devoted and spending the rest of your life with someone. That's not how I interpreted it, but okay, they're the songwriters, they know what they're talking about. And also soon, your chance to pick up $100 cash with Lisa and Russell's Odd One Out. We're going to be up to caller number 12 on 1355-22 for Automasters. Maybe you've had an unexpected bill come in. If that's the case, the money can go towards that. Right now, here's Fergal Sharkey on Gold 96.

0: 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It's Macca here and Lisa and Russell. They're back for breakfast for tomorrow from 6. And Russell, well, he's been in a bit of pain lately. He's got a bit of a shoulder injury and he gave Lisa a bit of an update after a visit to the physio yesterday.
1: This morning, my shoulder and everything, I'm strapped up like Elliot Yeo or Hayden Young this morning. Yeah, rock tape.
2: That's
1: good stuff.
2: Amazing stuff.
1: It's just been night after night of rather uncomfortable sleep and, you know, just like waking up with that sort of headache and neck ache and backache and ankle ache and
2: well, it's sort of it's
1: ache,
2: one of those things that
1: elbow ache,
2: everything hurts when
1: teeth
2: that
1: ache, headache,
2: oh, no.
1: Nose ache, eye ache, ear ache, I ache everywhere.
2: Oh, that's awful. I'm so sorry.
0: I'm surprised he's not taped up like a mummy, to be honest. Tomorrow morning from 6, Lisa and Russell back for breakfast. More fun in the morning. Oh, yeah, I know those aches, Russ. Here's Dragon. This is Rain. Just great songs, Gold 96 FM.

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0: 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Jones and Amanda for the drive home from 3. And Money Across the Day with Lisa and Russell's Odd One Out.
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5: Hugh Ellenbrook.
0: What are you doing, Hugh?
5: I'm driving home.
0: Have you finished for the day? Have you?
5: Split shift, mate.
0: What do you got planned for the rest of the day?
5: Gym, mate.
0: Gym. Oh, he's going to go and work out. Nice. You're going to be playing Lisa and Russell's Odd One Out. So that means you're going to get a little workout here with your brain, and you'll need to pick the odd one out to win $100 cash, all right? So
5: what?
0: I'm going to give you the three things, and maybe the $100 could go towards your gym membership so you don't have to worry about that for a while. How about that?
5: That'd be perfect, mate.
0: Yeah. All right. Now, here's your three things. You'll have 5 seconds to tell me which one is the odd one out.

0: Hugh, all right?
1: Yep.
0: Kitchen, left indicator, laundry.
2: Left indicator.
0: Left indicator.
2: Left indicator.
0: Yeah. Correct. Well done, mate. 100 bucks is all yours. Nice work.
2: Champion.
0: Oh, easy one for you. 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Thanks to our good friends at Automasters. Well done, Hugh.
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just great songs. Gold 96 FM and Queen with Radio Gaga. It's coming up to 11 and it's Macca here. And this week in music, it happens again Saturday afternoon from 3 with Jason Staveley. Peter Gabriel left Genesis this week back in 1975, was replaced by Phil Collins, but Phil Collins is not the feature artist. Peter Gabriel is. The Aussie Top 5 recap is from August 14 in 2000. In Excess, they had their first British number one album in 1992 with Welcome to Wherever You Are. It's the classic album Double. And Justin Curry from Delamitri will be on the show. Of course, they're here at the Astor next year, February 23. Now, Jason, he's the host with the most, and this week in music, there's a reason for every song we play.

0: Saturday afternoon from 3 and again Sunday morning from 9 right here on Gold 96 FM. Jimmy has your 11 o'clock update in a moment. Great songs coming up next hour with Bonnie Tyler, Chili Peppers and some Black Eyed Peas.
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4: It's 16 degrees. Hello, I'm Jimmy Williams. The New South Wales Premier has stepped in for Anthony Albanese after the PM was asked about his melon comments. The Prime Minister stumbled when grilled about his remarks made on a podcast following being gifted the fruit by his Japanese counterpart. Chris Minns intervening to talk about the Tomago smelter bailout.
5: The Japanese ambassadors made very clear statements, indeed, about how warm our dinner was. It was
6: fantastic. Go and ask 1,000 workers what they care about today. Honestly, this is the biggest announcement for this region in a generation.
4: Whistleblower David McBride has been granted parole today, walking free from a Canberra prison. The former military lawyer served more than 2 years in jail after being convicted for stealing top-secret defence documents and leaking it to the press in 2024. He'll serve the rest of his sentence under supervision as he undergoes treatment for lung cancer. The Greens are again calling on good character references to be banned in sexual assault court cases. It comes after Western Power worker Jeff Spinner was given 5 years behind bars for the rape of a colleague on a work trip in 2024 after the judge took the references into account. Women and Children's Safety spokesperson Jess Beckerling says it's not right.
7: It's very common for convicted rapists to actually use their networks or their reputation in order to enable their crimes, and then they're using that reputation again to bring down their sentencing.
4: And two new cameras are targeting WA drivers, breaking the law. The trailers will operate in Bunbury and the southwest, targeting people speeding, using their phone or not wearing a seatbelt. There are now 8 cameras in operation around WA as part of an $80 million road safety package from the Cook government.
8: Running a construction project anywhere in WA? Need a wholesale supplier for security screens or windows? 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
4: Australia is in early strife at 4 for 74 against Bangladesh at lunch on day one of the top-end test. Manus Labuschagne unable to steady the ship after both openers fell, dismissed for just one.
9: And it's edged and that is taken. Labuschagne standing his ground. He's been sent on his way. Everdott breaks through.
4: That call on 7.
10: Plateful Perth is here, only till the end of August. 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
4: Perth's weather, sunny today, a top of 19 degrees. Mostly sunny again tomorrow, heading for a top of 22. Warming up to 23 for the weekend. Right now, it's 16 degrees here in Perth. 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
13: Hi Perth, it's Macca here, playing Just Great Songs with some Chili Peppers coming up soon, and a song that Anthony Kiedis wrote when he was feeling lonely. He had addiction, everything was going on in his life, but they had a massive album which is called Blood Sugar Sex Magic. Can play something off that for you. Some Hall & Oates as well, Bonnie Tyler in 2 songs' time, and another chance for you to pick up some cold hard cash. Is the fridge a little empty at the moment? Or maybe it's just lacking the things that you like? Well, how about some extra cash to help you out? Leeson Russell's odd one out for Automasters. We're going to be chasing caller number 11 this hour when we ask you to call on 13 55 22. Leeson Russell's odd one out playing soon on Gold 96 FM.

0: Hollow Notes, Out of Touch from Big Bamboom, one of the first albums I bought in 1984. Played it to death on a turntable, wore the needle out. They were the days. Hi, it's Macca here and Lisa and Russell. They are back tomorrow morning from 6 and they opened up the Book of Records this morning looking for the most loyalty cards, and they spoke to Beck, who had an amazing amount of loyalty cards.
1: I've got 57.
2: 57?
3: Wow.
2: Where do you put them all?
1: Yeah.
3: Are they on the phone?
1: I've got some on the phone, I've got some in my purse, and I've got my Klarna app. Yeah, I've got them everywhere.
3: And you find that it really adds up and it helps?
1: Oh, definitely.
2: That many?
1: I mean, they all pull the piss out of me here. They call me a tighter.
0: Surely you can't use all of those. That's a bit of rewards card hoarding, ask me. Lisa and Russell back tomorrow morning from 6. Ellie Langdon on the show and Barra with all the sports right here on Gold 96 FM.

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0: 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They're all great songs.
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0: The Boss, Bruce Springsteen on Gold 96 FM. Just great songs. Time to track off Born in the USA. It's Macca here for your Thursday. 16 degrees at the moment, 19 the top, and a sunny one in Perth. Enjoy it as much as you can. And tomorrow morning from 6, more fun in the morning with Lisa and Russell for breakfast. Ellie Langdon is on the show from A Current Affair, and as well as that, Barrow with all the sport. And this Saturday, Lisa and Russell are cooking up a storm. 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

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Billy Joel, Piano Man. 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

0: 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I Want Your Love on Gold 96 FM. We love the 80s. So does Huggy. He's got a whole hour of Totally 80s coming up after midday. And another thing we love is money. Let's give away some.
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0: Christy from Burns Beach. Congrats. Yes. Caller 11.
5: Thank you.
0: No worries.
5: Woo-hoo, my favourite number.
0: What's happening? What's going on? Tell me.
5: Sun is shining.
0: Nice.
5: Work is happening in the background.
0: Yeah. Are you working from home today or are you in the office?
5: Yes, I am. No, I'm working from home.
0: Oh, nice. All right. Well, so hopefully no distractions with your three things. With Lisa and Russell's Odd One Out. You ready for $100?
5: Yes, I am.
0: Yeah. What would you spend that on?
5: An outfit. I was going to say bills,
0: you know. No, don't. No, no.
5: Actually, I'm going down to Busselton next weekend. I'll spend it at the winery.
0: Great. All right, fair enough. Okay, here we go. Three things. Tell me which one is the odd one out for $100.
5: Okay.
0: You'll have 5 seconds on the clock, okay?
5: Okay.
0: Optus Stadium, Adelaide Oval, RAC Arena.
5: RAC Arena.
0: RAC Arena. It got to you, didn't it?
5: Oh, it's WA, Adelaide. Oh, of course.
0: Yeah, Optus Stadium, RAC Arena, they're WA. Adelaide Oval.
5: Yeah, could have gone either way. I was just thinking footy. You know, footy's on tomorrow night. Yeah. I just thought that was the... That's okay. It's all good. Another time.
0: Another time, and we will play after midday with Huggy. So that means he's got $200, and that's with Lisa and Russell's Odd One Out right here on Gold 96 FM. Thanks to Automasters.
5: Thank you.
0: And that's it for me. I'll catch you again tomorrow from 9 with 96 FM's Nonstop at 9. 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
11: It's 16 degrees. Hello, I'm Michaela Carr. Questions are being raised about a decision to allow a senior WA public servant to keep her $500,000 salary for 5 years despite being demoted. Joanne Wilkie left her job as the state's under-treasurer with 4 years to go on her contract. She's now heading up the Government Employees Super Board but should have taken a $144,000 pay cut. The treasurer, Rita Saviotti, says the decision to move her to a lower position was mutual. Two massage therapists have been charged with assaulting their female clients. A 30-year-old man is charged with sexually assaulting two separate women at a wellness clinic in Floreat, and a 25-year-old man is accused of sexually assaulting a female client in Claremont. Both have appeared in court. Whistleblower David McBride has been granted parole, walking free from a prison in Canberra today. The former military lawyer served more than 2 years after being convicted for stealing top secret defence documents and leaking them to the media in 2024. He'll serve the rest of his sentence under supervision. Australians are being urged not to get sucked into risky online investments by offers of cash, discounts or frequent flyer points. Asset Commissioner Simone Constance says some dodgy investments can wipe out your money very quickly.
12: Are concerned that some online brokers are targeting retail investors with complex or high-risk products without clearly disclosing the risks.
11: And dentists are calling for action, with one in three Aussies experiencing tooth decay. A new survey has found 2 million Australians have skipped dental care because it's too expensive.
10: When you buy a Toyota, you get a whole network of Toyota dealers by your side to help keep you and Australia moving. Oh, what a feeling. Toyota.
11: Dockers star Hayden Young says his team is ready to bounce back when they host the Crows tomorrow night at Optus Stadium. He's told Lisa and Russell there are a few improvements that can be made following their four-point loss to Melbourne.
8: If we can lock the ball in our front half and score more from turnover and good team day, that's the brand that sort of helped us win games all year.
11: And in cricket, Australia has steadied in the first test against Bangladesh in Darwin. At last check, Australia had moved to 4 for 97.
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11: Perth's weather, blue skies this afternoon as we head for 19. Mostly sunny tomorrow, 22. The same for Saturday, 23. Then warmer on Sunday, a top of 25. Right now, it's 17 degrees. 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
19: Good afternoon, Perth. It's Huggy here for your Thursday. That guy said it's totally 80s. Well, he's no good at arithmetic, because I know I've totaled it up to $100. You've got the chance to win instant cash with Lisa and Russell's Odd One Out in the next 20 minutes. 13:55:22, I'll be phone surfing for caller number 7 for the chance to tell me which of the three items should be together, but the other one can get the hell out of Dodge City. You get that right, and thanks to Automasters, you are getting $100. What a way to start the afternoon. Hey, coming up on Totally 80s, we've got Duran Duran. We'll also hear the lead singer of a very famous American band who, just as they were really taken off, decided to leave, and we'll find out why. In town at the moment, 17 degrees, but let's cover off the other elements. Here's Earth, Wind and Fire on Gold 96 FM, Totally 80s.

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0: 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And in the next 15 minutes, your chance to win $100 with Lisa and Russell's Odd One Out. It's easy money. It'll knock off the fuel bill. It'll cover off one of those utility invoices you've got and maybe just give you a bit of breathing space. Time now for the band whose lead singer decided to quit Journey just as they were on the cusp of being world superstars. So why did Steve Perry do it?
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4: Now, I know there's a fair bit of open space and greenery in Oakford, where Edward lives. I just spoke with him for Lisa and Russell's Odd One Out, and you won't believe what he says. What were you up to in the 80s, Edward?
5: I was at primary school, and it's probably my favourite music of all time, but that could be, you know, the double-edged sword, so.
4: Do you remember the little bottles of milk that we used to get at primary school?
5: Yeah. Good old days.
4: Generally, the milk monitor would leave them outside in the sun before they actually got to you at playtime, and they were just
5: I do remember, absolutely.
4: Hey, what about we try and get you $100 with Lisa and Russell's Odd One Out for Automasters?
5: That'd be golden.
4: All right, so what we are going to do is throw three different words at you. One of them doesn't belong with the other two. Are you ready to play?
5: Give it a go.
4: We've got the Swan River, the Canning River, and the Indian Ocean.
5: That'll be the Indian Ocean, surely.
4: The Indian Ocean is absolutely right. You've won $100.
5: Awesome. Great stuff.
4: Now, what's your issue with the Indian Ocean being with the other two?
5: I guess it's not a river and it's nowhere near Australia, is it?
4: The Indian Ocean, nowhere near Australia. What do you reckon is west of Perth?
5: Sorry, yes, of course, I know. But yes, the others are rivers.
4: You know what? Spend that $100 on a new atlas, all right?
5: Yep. Mind blank. All good.
4: Listen, congratulations. Well done. There's another chance at Lisa and Russell's Odd One Out straight after Totally 80s. So we'll do it a little after midday on Gold 96 FM.
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7: 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And a cape. Guns drawn. They start searching him vigorously. They pull out ribbons, cards, coins. It's all for the magic show.
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0: 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A great song inspired by really sad circumstances, as the lead singer David Coverdale explained.
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0: You've got to say, a guy who absolutely wrote from the heart. Totally 80s back again tomorrow afternoon from midday at Gold 96 FM. But after the news update, tell you about...

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3: It's 18 degrees. Hello, I'm Michaela Carr. Pauline Hanson has broken her silence on a homophobic slur made by a former One Nation WA candidate. It comes after footage emerged of Parminder Singh claiming homosexuality is a mental illness. The party leader has distanced herself from the remark, saying the views are not consistent with her own. Nearly 150 drones have been spotted in restricted airspace around our defence bases, raising security concerns. However, the Prime Minister has hosed down calls for ASIO to investigate. Anthony Albanese assuring Australians the situation is under control.
4: Defence will work with New South Wales Police on these issues to make sure that the area around the airport can operate safely, because that is absolutely critical.
3: Organisers of the census say they won't start issuing fines as people still have time to finish their forms. 8 million households have completed the survey, but that's only about two-thirds. Census General Manager Jenny Telford says they'll start contacting households soon.
5: Fines is not something we're aiming for. We are aiming for a high level of response. We worry about fines down the track if we need to, but right now we just want you all to be counted.
3: More police cameras have hit WA's roads. Two portable safety cameras targeting speeding, phone use and seatbelts are now active in the southwest, taking the state's total to 8. And a trial program is underway at Perth Zoo as part of efforts to protect endangered animals from bird flu. WA's population of cockatoos will be vaccinated to ensure they don't fall victim in an outbreak of the H5 strain.
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3: Hawthorn coach Sam Mitchell says his team's mindset needs to change after last week's massive loss to the Lions. He says his squad has to bring a competitive edge to be in the contest.
6: Most of our under 10 coaches said, you know, be tough, go when it's your turn, all those types of things. And if you don't do the basics of the game well enough, you're not going to compete against the best sides.
3: And in cricket, Steve Smith has scored a half century in the first test against Bangladesh in Darwin. At last check, Australia 7 for 172, with Smith on 58.
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3: Perth's weather, blue skies this afternoon as we head for 19. Mostly sunny tomorrow, 22. The same for Saturday and 23, then warmer on Sunday and a top of 25. Right now it's 18 degrees. 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
10: Just great songs. When we decided to give a lot of people a little bit of money instead of one person a lot of money, we knew that it would really give you a chop out with those everyday run-of-the-mill things like not having to check the bank balance before taking the dog to the vet, or being able to have that chocolate bar when you got to the register at the supermarket. Some get it right, some get it wrong.
11: Oh, well, it was my birthday last week, so I might do something nice.
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Gold 96 FM with The Flame, which reminds me, what are your barbecue skills like? You want to improve them? How would you like to join Lisa and Russell for their exclusive Hot Things Barbecue School this Saturday in Belcata? Sounds pretty good, doesn't it? You'd love it, Barnsley. You're a chef from way back. For your chance to be

0: I'm out of breath just singing along, let alone running next to you, Brian. Gold 96 FM, just great songs and Huggy on your Thursday afternoon. Been chatting with Brenda, who's headed off to join our master chefs, Lisa and Russell, at the Gold 96 FM Barbecue School event at Hot Things this coming Saturday, which is going to be great. Only about 20 people there. Very, very nice, intimate event where you'll learn how not to singe the snags or bugger up the burgers or stuff up the steaks. You're going to be there, Brenda.
1: Oh, I'm looking forward to it. Thank you.
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4: 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They're going to get a vaccine against bird flu. Yeah. 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
4: Look who's gleaming in leaming. It's Rob, because he's about to play for $100. You need it for anything, Rob?
5: Tools. They can never go astray, eh?
4: Yeah.
5: Just home improvement project.
4: I can't believe I haven't got one of those, tools that bears the wires. I don't,
5: Oh, yeah.
4: They
5: can pick them up pretty cheap.
4: Oh, no.
5: Need $100 for that.
4: No. I used a pair of pliers, and I can't tell you the amount of time I snipped the wire off.
5: Yeah. I know the way you mean.
4: You've got to be a bloody surgeon. You've got to be precise. Plastic wrapping. Hey, all right, let's get to you down to the hardware by giving you three words. One of them shouldn't be with the other two, and they are fish finger, flat white, and cappuccino.
5: Fish finger. Fish finger.
4: As I was saying that, I was thinking, you know how people dip their Tim Tams in their flat white or the colour? Why don't you and I get together, try that with a fish finger?
5: No.
4: I don't reckon I can think of anything worse.
5: Yeah.
4: You know, my wife loves going to the jewellers. I just want to walk up and down the aisles in Bunnings. You know, it's a lot.
5: Oh, yeah, much better. Much better.
4: Hey, there's another chance at Lisa and Russell's Odd One Out. Straight after the news at 2, I'll tell you how to win it in just a few minutes on Gold 96 FM.
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12: It's 19 degrees. Hello, I'm Michaela Carr. Two massage therapists have appeared in court accused of sexually assaulting female clients. A 30-year-old man is charged over two women at a wellness clinic in Floreat, while a 25-year-old man is facing similar offences after an incident involving a female client at Claremont. Police say their investigation is ongoing. The opposition leader has again called on Anthony Albanese to take responsibility for Melongate. Angus Taylor has used question time to slam the PM over his criticism of the fruity gifts that he received from the Japanese Prime Minister.
13: Why won't the Prime Minister man up, stop hiding behind his colleagues and take responsibility for his grubby behaviour?
12: Anyone who hasn't completed the census still has time. 8 million households have completed their forms, but that's only about two-thirds of the population. Census General Manager Jenny Telford is urging stragglers to get their forms completed by the end of this week.
14: After this week, we will start looking at which households across Australia we haven't heard from. We'll send some reminder letters out. Our field staff will start visiting you, but it's certainly not too late. You can jump online now.
12: Bumper year for Telstra despite last month's outage, posting a $2.4 billion profit. That's up 2.7% on last year, following the company's decision to axe 1,200 jobs. And Meta has removed hundreds of thousands of Australian accounts it believes belong to children under 16. It shut down up to 46,000 Instagram accounts and 290,000 on Facebook since the social media age restriction came in December.
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12: Frio star Hayden Young says don't expect Murphy Reid to be named for Friday night's game against Adelaide. He's told Lisa and Russell, Reid is dealing with a low blow.
15: He's a little bit sore, so yeah, it's looking more unlikely than likely, but fingers crossed he's all good. And he's a bit sore, so I don't know if he'll be playing this week, but hopefully he's resting up and not far off.
12: And in cricket, Steve Smith has been dismissed for 71 in the first test against Bangladesh in Darwin. At last check, Australia was 9 for 197.
11: Aged 50 to 70 and smoke or have smoked, you may be eligible for free lung cancer screening. 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
12: Perth's weather, blue skies this afternoon, then mostly sunny tomorrow in 22, the same for Saturday 23, then warmer on Sunday in a top of 25. Right now it's 20 degrees. 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
21: Hey, Perth, Huggy this afternoon. Look, we know that an unexpected $100 isn't life-changing, but it can be week-changing. It's a tank of petrol, a couple of bags of groceries, help with the power bill, maybe a prescription filled out without any stress, or simply a little breathing room in the household budget. It is not a fortune, but for a lot of people, it's one less thing to worry about, and sometimes, I reckon, that's worth more than the money itself. Your chance to win $100 is coming up with Lisa and Russell's Odd One Out in the next 15 minutes, straight after Tina Turner. I'll be looking for you on 13, 15, 22. And if you call at 12, you'll have a chance to play on Gold 96 FM. 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

In the next 15 minutes, your chance to win a bit of cash that will give you an instant sigh of relief at Gold 96 FM. 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It included lines about killing your neighbour's cat and leaving it on their welcome mat.

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4: Hello, Mel in Woodridge. $100 sitting in front of me here. What are the plans for it if you get it?
5: Oh, I'm going to go take my husband out for lunch with my parents to the Yatship Inn on Sunday.
4: Oh, that'll be nice. Oh, that'll be really... Have you got any cuisine in mind? Anything that takes your fancy?
5: Oh, I wouldn't mind some lamb shank that's slow cooked or something.
4: Oh, yeah, that is the perfect winter food, isn't it? Lamb shanks?
5: Yeah, I know, even though it's going to be 24 on Sunday.
4: Yeah, but it's still winter. Work with me.
5: All
4: right. Make sure that you don't shank your answer, okay? Make sure you get it right when I give you three different things. Two of them should be together, but not the other one. And they are tyres, broccoli, and brakes.
5: I'll have to go broccoli, Huggy.
4: Yeah, I think the broccoli needs to be with your lamb shanks, actually.
5: Yeah, 100%.
4: Yes. You've won $100. Congratulations.
5: Woohoo!
4: Yeah,
5: here I come.
4: Yeah, fantastic. You have a great day out with your hubby and your folks, okay?
5: Oh, will do. Thank you, Huggy.
4: That's a
5: pleasure.
4: Thanks,
5: Automasters.
4: And there is another chance at Lisa and Russell's Odd One Out tomorrow morning with Lisa and Russell just after 6. Nice way to head into the weekend with extra cash on Gold 96 FM.
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0: 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Gold 96 FM with Barra joining Lisa and Russell tomorrow morning to talk all things sport coming up on the weekend. But also, your last chance for this week to win a couple of tickets to go see one of my fave 80s new wave bands, ABC. You ever got to the supermarket and realised, oh, I've left the shopping list at home and then tried to remember exactly what was on it? I am useless at that. But if you do okay, then maybe you should have a go at Jonesy and Amanda's memory recall with Nutrilife. Nutrilife magnesium glycinate with creatine plus powder supports muscle strength and memory recall. Always follow the directions for use. Coming up after 3 this afternoon, they'll give you a list of words. 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
24: Freeway northbound is slow. Millpoint Road into the city, Reed Highway through to Warwick Road and Ocean Reef Road and at Shenton Avenue. Freeway southbound from the city to Millpoint Road, Canning Highway, Roe Highway and Armidale Road through to Russell Road. Little busy Roe Highway westbound at Punada Freeway in Jandakot and Tonkin Highway south at Walshpool Road east in Wattle Grove. 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It's Christy with the latest Perth traffic on Gold 96 FM.
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26: It's 20 degrees. Hello, I'm Makata Carr. A senior WA public servant is being allowed to keep her $500,000 salary for 5 years, despite being moved to a lower job. Joanne Wilkie left her job as the state's under-treasurer with 4 years to go on her contract. She's now the head of the government's super board, and that should have meant a $144,000 pay cut. A senior Pentagon official says AUKUS is moving full steam ahead. The policy chief claims the US has been clear about its expectations of Australia and that both countries are on the same page about the defence pact. This follows a review into the agreement last year. Anthony Albanese has again dodged apologising for the melon gaffe that he made about gifts from the Japanese Prime Minister. The opposition has used question time to again call on him to take responsibility, but the PM has instead reflected on the positive nature of the visit between the two countries.
27: We have a very good relationship and I look forward to continuing to work with our friends on economic issues as well as interests of peace and security and prosperity in our region.
26: The fight against bird flu has landed at Perth Zoo. A trial program is underway to protect endangered animals from the H5 strain. WA's population of cockatoos will be vaccinated to ensure they can fight against an outbreak. And Telstra has reported a profit surge of $2.4 billion. That's up 2.7% on last year. And despite last month's outage, Telstra boss Vicky Brady has received an 11% pay rise.
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26: Collingwood veteran Steele Sidebottom has confirmed this season will be his last. The 35-year-old has told his fans he'll hang up his boots with two premierships.
29: I've had 18 years of fun, excitement, to grow up dreaming to play AFL footy and to be able to do it for 18 years at this football club. 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
26: And in cricket, Australia has been dismissed for 198 on the opening day of the first test against Bangladesh in Darwin. Steve Smith top scored with 71, and at last check, the tourists were 1 for 36.
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26: Perth's weather, blue skies for the rest of the day, mostly sunny tomorrow 22, the same for Saturday 23, then warmer on Sunday and a top of 25. Right now it's 20 degrees. And it's your last week to score cash with Lisa and Russell's Odd One Out. 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
32: It's showtime.
33: Good afternoon to you, Amanda. How are you today?
34: I'm very well.
33: I like your jacket.
34: So many people comment on this jacket. It's a tailored jacket, but it's got little dogs on it. And let me show you the inside. I'm going to flash the inside.
33: Hang on a minute. Didn't know we were getting a show.
34: Wow, the inside of it has got ice cream.
33: Yeah, is it a reversible jacket?
34: No.
33: Oh.
34: Well, it's got something written around the collar.
33: Lucky to be an Australian.
34: It doesn't say that. I haven't got a Southern Cross tat.
33: You are lucky to be Australian.
34: Of course, but I don't wear that. Listen to you. Excuse me. Nah. Are you a flag carrying Confederate or something?
33: No, I'm just an Australian.
34: Of course, I feel that too, but the people who say it.
33: Yeah, lucky to be Australian.

0: played. Tell that to Broderick Smith and his big combo.
1: What are you talking about?
0: He had a hit called Lucky to be an Australian.
1: Well, I am lucky to be an Australian. You know I feel that, but I don't wear that on my clothing.
0: I do.
1: No, you don't.
0: I wear it on my back as a tramp stamp.
1: You don't talk a minute of sense or truth. Sure, or truth.
0: Maybe I should go and do a podcast. That looks great, Jack.
1: I've got a podcast.
0: Yes.
1: And I speak a lot of truth on the
0: podcast. And good on you. It's very good.
1: It is. And actually, it drops today.
0: It does.
1: And we're talking about trad wives, and the luster has come off the trad wife influences in a very unusual way.
0: Right. I was on the Today Show with David and Belinda, and we were talking about, on the census, how much percentage of chores or housework do you do in the house?
1: Depends who's filling it in.
0: Individual person. Which was kind of curious, really. I put, like, my wife doesn't like.
1: But only one person so I put filled down it in.
0: Yeah, so I filled it in for everyone. So I gave Helen her due, but I did say as well that she was a bisexual Jedi. Just to mess up the census in 99 years' time when those results become public. I was like, gee, there was a lot of bisexual Jedis back in 2026.
1: Actually, there was only one, and it's at your address.
0: Who was this woman?
1: She did a lot of housework, though.
0: She does a lot of housework, which is good.
1: Is she happy to be an Australian?
0: She's lucky to be Australian, mate. We have an action-packed show today.
1: We've got Robert Irwin coming on our show today. He is up. He's hosting the Logies.
0: Yep.
1: He's up for the Gold Logie. He's also in the category I'm in, so I'm going to wrestle him for that one.
0: Do you reckon we should run past Robert, Gem Y Rye's impression of Robert?
1: Actually, you do a very good impression of him.
0: It is quite remarkable. Ladies and gentlemen, Gem Y Rye and his Robert Irwin impression.
1: Hang on, give me a sec, because you have to do the. To get the hands.
2: You're
1: going to
2: have a position. Here it is.
0: Hey, guys. It's extraordinary.
1: Pretty good.
2: What do you think?
0: Say, what about this big fella? What about this big fella?
1: That's not bad. We might actually get you to do that in front of Robert.
0: If this all fails, we could whack you in some car key and wheel you out on the street.
1: Throw you to the Crocs. See how you go.
0: We can do that. Coming up today as well, Total Recall, your chance to win $2,000. Instagram, your chance to win $2,000. And Fast Five right here, right now. Would you like to play?
1: Give us a call.
0: 13 55 22. On Gold.

0: Hello, Amanda. How are you?
1: I'm very well, thank you. What was the film? Ask Dane if he's seen
2: it. It's called Ballers.
1: You seen it, Dane?
0: No, I have not.
1: What's it about?
2: He's like a sports agent. As a sporting, and it's all NFL and all that sort of stuff.
1: Right, okay. Let's move on from that. Dane, question
2: not
1: one.
2: Not in your wheelhouse, I don't
1: Not
2: imagine.
1: In mine. A flautist is someone who plays the what?
0: What was that, sorry?
1: A flautist, is that how we say it? A flautist is someone who plays the what? It's a musical.
0: No, I've never heard of it.
1: I'll give you this. Brian.
2: Dane hadn't seen Ballers. He didn't know what a flautist was.
1: Yeah, well, he's not your people,
2: it's like trying
1: Brendan.
2: To find gold in a silver mine.
1: And I could have done it. I could have given him a clue that would have done it all.
2: Josh is in Moorbank.
1: Hello, Josh.
3: Hi, guys.
1: A flautist is someone who plays the what?
3: I'm sorry?
1: A flautist is someone who plays the what? What kind of musical instrument if you're a flautist? A flute.
2: The flute!
1: The flute.
2: It featured on... The Chase the other night with Larry. Well, I'm just saying this because Amanda featured on The Chase with Larry.
4: An ABC series hosted by Amanda Keller is named for what musical instrument?
5: Flute?
4: The piano.
1: Close. Let's play Cover Me, Josh.
6: Cover me.
7: I got you covered, boss.
1: This is a group called The Cleverleys. What song are they covering here?

0: Gangnam
1: Style. Say again.
2: Is that Gangnam Style?
1: It is it Gangnam Style. On Gangnam Style.
3: Ah, the good old days of Psy. The longest movie ever made is the 2012 experimental Swedish film Logistics, which had a runtime of, Josh, this is a multiple choice, unless you do know how long this movie went for.
2: No.
3: Okay. A, 35 hours. B, 35 days. Or C, 35 years. I'll give you a clue. There's a 72-minute version for those in a hurry.
1: Who would choose not that?
2: I'm going to say 35 days.
1: 35 days.
3: 35 days.
1: That's apparently 857 hours.
3: Yep, it's an interesting movie. It tracks the entire life cycle and supply chain of a pedometer in reverse chronological order.
1: Whose pedometer?
3: It just from the its final resting place to where it got made. I had this idea to have a movie about a car that comes off the lot. You know, it comes off the production line and then goes through all the multiple owners until its final resting place.
1: That'd be great. How long actually is a life cycle of a car these days?
3: Usually about 10 years.
1: See, what TV production company is going to fund
3: that?
1: Yeah,
3: I don't have to do it. You could do Ryan's car because he goes through them like nobody's business.
1: Let's say half an hour.
3: And it would be in the front yard of his parents' house with a flat tire.
1: With chocos growing in it.
3: For how long now?
4: Like 2 months now. I'm working on it.
3: My generation can't deal with that.
1: What? Here's question number four for you, Josh. What famous game uses a 20-sided dice? Josh turned into a cow at the end there.
3: That would be a movie. We follow the cycle of Josh. He goes from man to livestock.
1: Call the other one.
3: Hey. You know what? What we'll do, let's take it.
1: Okay.
3: On what?

0: Gold. Across Australia, it's Jonesy and Amanda driving you home this Thursday afternoon.
1: This thing go
2: faster than the speed of light.
1: Jonesy and Amanda's
3: Fast Five.
0: We're into it. When I say into it, the Fast Five.
4: We're up to question number four, and it's going to Gav in Cheltenham. Hello, Gav.
5: G'day, Amanda. How are you?
4: You've got a nice radio voice.
5: Oh, thank you. That's very kind of you. Thank you very much.
4: Jonesy.
5: G'day, Jonesy.
0: Yeah, thanks, Gav.
4: If you ever want to chuck a sickie, Jonesy, I think Gav's ready to step in.
0: Have you seen this business lately, Gav? It's called Anyone Done a Head Count Lately?
4: It's also called Don't Chuck a Sickie because you don't know what's happening when you take a day off.
0: I'll tell you what.
4: Question number four. What famous game uses a 20-sided dice?
5: Dungeons and Dragons.
4: Do you play it? Are you that person?
5: Go again.
4: Do you play it?
5: No, I've got my young son sitting here with me, and surely you must know that, Dad. So, young Ty, my son, told me. Hopefully I'm not in trouble for that, am I?
0: Does Ty play it?
5: Have you played it before, mate? No, he hasn't, but his big brother has.
0: Right, okay.
4: That's fair enough. No, you're welcome to have a brains trust. We don't mind.
0: Ty would like to have a girlfriend.
5: Yes, he's at that age, Jones.
0: Yeah.
5: He's just turned 17 recently,
0: there you go.
5: Mate.
0: Yeah.
4: That could have been incredibly uncomfortable if he was underage.
0: No, it's... What? Okay. You've just made it more uncomfortable.
4: No, you have.
0: You have. Gav, this is you. Question number five.
4: You can ask Ty to help you if you need to.
0: Who is hosting the...

0: Hoagies this year?
1: That would have to be the wonderful Robert Irwin.
2: It is.
1: Robert
2: He's on our show after 5 o'clock today.
0: At 22, Robert is the youngest person to ever host the ceremony. Is Robert Irwin only 22?
2: I know. He seems older than that.
0: I've got a car that's older than him.
2: Yeah.
0: Congratulations to you, Gav. You have won the Jam Pack. $250 fuel card coming your way. Maybe share it with Ty.
1: Kai, K-O-I. Oh, yeah, Kai. Thanks, Jonesy.
0: Oh, Kai is in Superman. No, Star Wars.
1: Star Wars? Is there a Kai in Star Wars?
2: Kai, look, we've had Dungeons & Dragons. Could we nerd out anymore?
0: Does any of us have a girlfriend? Congratulations
2: well
0: to you,
2: done,
0: mate.
2: Gav.
0: Have a good remainder of the week. It'll be back again tomorrow if you would like to play the Fast Five. JonesyAndAmanda.com.au.
2: Coming up next, I'm going to give you the five words for Total Recall. I've made them up today.
0: Yep.
2: Well, I've selected the words, and I think you'll like them, Brendan.
0: Put your listening ears on. 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
5: There's a broken down truck in Hovia, Greatiston Highway westbound after Darlington Road. The left lane's blocked. A crash in Como, Quinada Freeway southbound before Canning Highway. The right lane's blocked. Towing services on site. It's heavy back into the city. Further down, Freeway southbound, so Armidale Road, Tiroli Road, Freeway North and Millport Road to the city, Stevenson Avenue to Warwick Road, and at Shenton Avenue. 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It's Christy with the latest Perth traffic on Gold 96 FM.
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0: Gold. Hello there. It's Jonesy and Amanda driving you home this Thursday, the 13th of August.
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7: Ready for a surprise?
0: We have $2,000 cash to give away.
8: I'd like to get home before Christmas if it's all right with everybody.
0: Excuse me, do you work in the entertainment business?
8: It just keeps going and going.
0: Do you even understand?
8: It just keeps going and going.
0: How do you win? Each day, one of us will give you five keywords that you will need to remember in that order.
8: Later in the show, we will say, call us now, and you need to give us those five words, as Jonesy says, in that order, you win $2,000.
0: I had the words yesterday, and they were great, and actually someone got them wrong. Missed out on the $2,000. So you've got to listen very carefully.
8: And we only say them once. I'm only going to say these five words once, so write them down.
0: Amanda's
8: now.
0: Not one to repeat herself at this instant. At this instant, but not...
8: Okay. Well, thank you for the slag along the way. Here are today's words.
0: Give us the words.
8: I'm giving you words that you will like, Brendan. I'm hoping I've got these words right.
0: Okay.
8: Wankel.
0: Yeah.
8: Camshaft.
0: Yeah.
8: Capacitor.
0: Yeah.
8: Crank.
0: Yeah.
8: Differential.
0: Ooh, you're talking.
8: Those are the five words. I will not be saying them again.
0: I'll just say that capacitor seems to be a little bit out of order there, out of all of those things.
8: What? They're my words, Brendan, my words.
0: Yeah, I know. But I'm
8: stop. Just... Okay, those are the words. That's,
0: okay.
8: Don't repeat any of them. That's done.
0: If you would like to play, register at jonesyandamanda.com.au. Later on the show... I'll tell you exactly at 4:50. Should I say 4:50? Because I know where
8: you have now
0: other time zones. So in an hour from now, does that help?
8: Something like that. We will ask you
0: in an hour and 10 minutes.
8: Give us those words, those incredible words. You could win $2,000
0: on gold.
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10: Still a broken down truck in Hovia, Greaterston Highway westbound after Darlington Road. The left lane's blocked. And a crash in Como, Quinana Freeway southbound before Canning Highway. The right lane is closed by incident response. Towing services are on site and traffic is heavy back into the city because of that. Further down, a freeway southbound, so Armidale Road through to Rowley Road. 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Traffic hotline on line 323-9696. It's Christy with the latest Perth traffic on Gold 96 FM.
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0: Joel, hello there. It's Jonesy the Man driving you home. Big night at the Jones house last night.
1: What happened?
0: Our first solo babysitting duty for the little grandson. So mum and dad.
1: You see a lot of him.
0: We see a lot of him, but mum and dad were out on their anniversary.
1: Oh.
0: And then we got called up to do the, because I think
1: in
0: the
1: your
0: kids,
1: house?
0: Yeah. The kids these days feel, I think they feel that we have no idea how to look after kids. Like we raise them. But having said that, they do have some good ideas, the new parents, compared to our day.
1: Which was what?
0: We were from the
1: Posable thumb, that would be all right.
0: We were like lead paint and asbestos and all that sort of stuff. So now there's better eyes on the little ones.
1: How many hours were you in charge?
0: Oh, no, it wasn't an all-nighter, just for, so we, all we had to do, our marching orders, feed him, bathe him, don't kill him. That's it.
1: Well, so far, so good.
0: And so
1: Have you got a big deep bath?
0: Well, it started with the Teletubbies.
1: All right.
0: So have you seen the new Teletubbies?
1: I don't know. Are they still making
0: Teletubbies? There's a new one. Like when my son was little. Ryan, well, you're a Teletubby kid, were you?
2: Yeah, I love Teletubbies.
1: And so, are the parents like Teletubbies because they didn't make much noise, so it was easy to have on as opposed to Pokemon.
0: I'll just say this about the Teletubbies. All the episode consists of them saying hello because there's four of them. Mm. Four of them say hello and then there's got them mucking around.
1: Yeah, as a parent it was delightful.
0: And then it's just
1: background.
0: Goodbye.
1: Yeah.
0: It's so the good. It's like shooting fish in a barrel.
1: So good.
0: Did you know, Ryan, back in the old days with the original Teletubbies, they were 10 foot to 8 foot tall.
2: What?
0: Did you know that? They were in suits in the English countryside. And they all the set, to make the set look smaller, they made big Teletubbies.
1: Why didn't they just make the set smaller?
0: You'll have to talk to the BBC about that.
1: Yeah.
0: Anyway, now there's a new hybrid of AI and live action Teletubby.
1: And is it the same just making little noises?
0: Yeah, yeah. They make those, you know, Dipsy, La La, Po. Yeah. There's one more. What was the other one?
1: Jeffrey.
2: Tinkle Winkle or something
1: Tinky Winky.
0: Tinky Winky. They've gotten rid of the handbag.
1: That's gone.
0: But when they drive the Teletubby car, everyone's got a steering wheel.
1: Why?
0: Because that's the problem with this generation. You can't all drive the car. Only one person could drive the car. Anyway, that's Teletubby. So right, I watched
1: And did your grandson watch that or just you?
0: He loves
1: just
0: it. Well, there's bits because Helen took him for a bath. So I'm just sitting there watching the Teletubbies, making notes. But, you know, I think one of the greatest moments of being a grandparent is it's just being there for the bath.
1: Oh, because when you're a parent, that's a tiring part of the day.
0: And you do. Remember, and that's the other thing about being a grandparent. When you're a parent, you're just such a, I don't know, your head's up your bum. I don't know what happens.
1: Well, you're just tired. You're just tired.
0: But he goes into the bath and there's all this order. So he has his little duckies, his little froggies. So he plays with the little duckies and the froggies in the bath. And then there's a cow, looks like a cow, like a face washer cow. He plays with that for a bit. And then he puts that aside and then it's the next course of bath toys.
1: And what was that?
0: Which is just from the kitchen, a measuring cup that scoops up water.
1: Mm-hmm.
0: And then he scoops water and he kept putting onto his groin a bit too much for my... I said, okay, mate, that's enough of that. No more bath for you.
1: Oh, you're going to be one of those grandparents. Stop it.
0: No more bath for you.
1: Oh, how old is he? You are terrible.
0: No, he's 18 months. Okay. He's like,
1: then don't, you know, he's just putting water on himself.
0: But it was nice. You know,
1: that's enough, mate. Well, I'm glad it all went so well.
0: It went very well. We didn't kill
1: him. A dry bath next time.
0: Coming up, Double A Chattery drops today.
1: It's a very interesting conversation we're having about trad wives. And I saw there's one particular generation that's going to the cinema big time, and I don't think it's ours, Brendan.
0: Sounds like pub test material to me on Gold.
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19: Still a broken down truck in Hovia, Gredeston Highway westbound after Darlington Road. The left lane's blocked. The early crash in Como, Kwinana Freeway southbound before Canning Highway has cleared. But Freeway southbound still really heavy. Loftus Street to Canning Highway and Armidale Road to Rowley. Freeway northbound Angatelle Road, South Terrace to the city, Stevenson Avenue to Warwick Road and at Shenton Avenue. 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It's Christy with the latest Perth traffic on Gold 96 FM.
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2: It's 20 degrees. Hello, I'm Michaela Carr. Pauline Hanson has broken her silence on a homophobic slur made by a former One Nation WA candidate. It comes after footage emerged of Parminder Singh claiming homosexuality is a mental illness. The party leader has distanced herself from the remark, saying the views are not consistent with her own. Nearly 150 drones have been spotted in restricted airspace around our defence bases, raising security concerns. However, the Prime Minister has hosed down calls for ASIO to investigate. Anthony Albanese assuring Australians the situation is under control.
3: Defence will work with New South Wales Police on these issues to make sure that the area around the airport can operate safely, because that is absolutely critical.
2: Organisers of the census say they won't start issuing fines as people still have time to finish their forms. 8 million households have completed the survey, but that's only about two-thirds. Census General Manager Jenny Telford says they'll start contacting households soon.
4: Fines is not something we're aiming for. We are aiming for a high level of response. We worry about fines down the track if we need to, but right now we just want you all to be counted.
2: More police cameras have hit WA's roads. Two portable safety cameras targeting speeding, phone use and seatbelts are now active in the southwest, taking the state's total to 8. And a trial program is underway at Perth Zoo as part of efforts to protect endangered animals from bird flu. WA's population of cockatoos will be vaccinated to ensure they don't fall victim in an outbreak of the H5 strain.
5: Toyota's Land Cruiser 300 also comes in performance hybrid. Make light work of heavy loads with the most powerful Land Cruiser yet. Oh, what a feeling. Toyota.
2: Hawthorn coach Sam Mitchell says his team's mindset needs to change after last week's massive loss to the Lions. He says his squad has to bring a competitive edge to the contest.
6: Most of our under-10 coaches said, you know, be tough, go when it's your turn, all those types of things. And if you don't do the basics of the game well enough, you're not going to compete against the best sides, and we found that out pretty bluntly last week.
2: Bangladesh has started well in the first cricket test against Australia in Darwin. Last check, the tourists won for 89 in reply to Australia's 198. Perth's weather, mostly sunny tomorrow, down to 5 overnight before a top of 22. Much the same for Saturday, 23, then warmer on Sunday and 25. Right now, it's 20 degrees in Perth. And it's your last week to score cash with Lisa and Russell's Odd One Out. 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
9: I wish you well with your show.
13: Robert Irwin is joining us on the show. Are you okay with Robert Irwin coming in? Because I just realised he's up against you in the Bert Newton Best TV Presenter Award.
12: He's hosting the Logies. He's up for the gold. Yes, he is also up for Best Presenter. We have known Robert since he was born.
13: Yeah.
12: But I love him and I'm happy for him to shine. So if that means me, I don't know, letting the tyres down on his car as he's crossing the bridge, it's done with love.
13: Remember that show we were on Channel 9, Clever? Do you remember that? Rob was born, his little baby. And I was on Steve's panel and you were on Bindi's panel.
12: Terry's panel.
13: Was it Terry or Bindi?
12: It was Bindi. Terry.
13: Their kids were very little. And like Steve was sitting there and we were, yeah, it was like a, and like Rob was just
12: you
13: a.
12: Know, Rob, when he was 10 years old, came onto the living room and brought some snakes on. And Barry and I said, we don't have a problem with snakes. But we saw these things with really small, pointy heads writhing in these hessian bags on the tables in front of us, and we both started to feel a bit nauseous. And so Robert took them out and handed one to Barry, who swore in his face. And I started laughing hysterically. I had one crawl up my arm, so I started screaming. It was going in my shirt and up under my arm.
13: Mm-hmm.
12: I started screaming. Barry was swearing his head off. This is 10-year-old Robert, the most composed person in the room. Barry jumped over the couch. In the end, Jimmy Fallon saw that and asked Robert to go on his American television
13: show. So what you're saying is we made Robert Irwin.
12: And I can unmake him like that, he said, almost clicking
13: as your arthritic fingers. Jemai Rye does the best impression of Robert Irwin.
14: Hey, guys.
13: See?
12: That's
13: Rob,
12: very,
13: you're
12: very
13: here
12: good.
13: Already.
12: That's very good.
13: We should.
12: Are you game enough to show him
13: your
12: impression?
13: Hey, maybe we should test like how good the impression is.

0: So that what Ryan does that and Robert has to guess who it is.
1: Yes, we're going to be a thing. I'm just spitballing this stuff.
0: Do it again.
2: Hey, guys.
1: Say, look at this little critter.
2: Look at this little critter.
0: Not bad.
1: Enough about you. Enough about your nether regions, mate.
0: Oh, come on. Don't make it rude. Coming up next, we're going down to the pub for the
1: Interesting. We're talking about movies, and I was happy to see this. The movie industry in Australia has increased 11%. That's a $7.8 million net income boost.
0: This is the thing. Film nerds are fashionable again. People, despite being able to stream at home, a certain generation are going back to the movies, put to the pub test.
1: That's coming up on Gold.

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0: Driving you home, it's Thursday or Friday Junior, as we like to say. So now, as good a time as any to get down to the Jonesy Demander Arms for...
1: the good old-fashioned pub test.
0: Thank you, Sam. And today, I was buoyed to hear the news that revenue from our movie cinemas in Australia has increased by 11%. And

0: has got younger people going back to the cinema. Our generation is become quite lazy. You want to stream something, you sit at home. But younger people are leading this return to the theatre, and they're saying they see it as the cinema visit as a social activity, a way to experience a collective aspect of movie going. So rather than sitting on your own, watching at home, mm-hmm. you are sharing the experience with friends and with other people in the cinema. My sons go to movies.
1: What do they see?
0: Well, they've seen The Odyssey, they've seen Dune, they've seen Spider-Man, all that kind of stuff.
1: Last time I went to the movies was with Oppenheimer.
0: Yeah. And, yeah, see, that was a big cinematic film, but you're not a regular cinema goer.
1: No,
0: neither am I.
1: I want to be, though, because I do like... I remember I went and saw Avatar when it first came out, and my youngest was 10 at the time, and we're on the car on the way home, and I said, mate, what did you think of that? He said, I can't talk right now, because it affected him so much, because the movie was spectacular.
0: It was, but they are big cinematic movies.
1: When you're watching a streaming thing at home, there's so many distractions. Let alone your own screen,
0: That's right, your own brain. You're watching your phone at the same time. But the plus side of that, you can go to the loo when you want to. You can pause it when you want to.
1: Yeah.
0: You can Google the actors if you need to. You can get yourself a drink if you need to.
1: So it's not for you.
0: Well, I'm like you. I wish I went to... Every time I go to the cinema, I think I need to do this more often. And then 3 years go by before I do it again.
1: We used to do a lot of interviews with movie stars. And the prerequisite was that we had to go and see the movie. Do you remember that time with Will Ferrell, though, when Holmes and Watson came out?
0: And the movie company,
1: I said, oh, do we have to see the movie? And they said, no need.
0: Will's happy to come on the show.
1: You know what? Then I watched the movie. I didn't think it was that bad.
0: It was a horrendous stinker.
1: Really?
0: Yeah, I watched it too.
1: I didn't think it was that bad.
0: Even in the comfort of my own home, it was a stinker. So going to the cinema, does it pass the pub test? Is it easier and preferable for you to just watch stuff at home?
1: Mm-hmm.
0: Or is going to the cinema your thing?
1: We'd love to hear from you. 1355 22. What is the fall of the trad wife?
0: I'll tell you more next.
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3: Still a broken down track in Hobie, Greatestone Highway westbound after Darlington Road. The left lane is blocked. A crash in Jandakot, Quinata Freeway south out of Berwick and Dryers. Vehicles are on the median strip and in the left emergency lane. Towing services are on site. And Freeway northbound, so Anchortel Road, south terrace into the city, Stevenson Avenue to Warwick Road. And again, at Shenton Avenue, more power, less emissions. 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It's Christy with the latest Perth traffic on Gold 96 FM.

0: Gold. Hello there. It's Jonesy and Amanda driving you home this Thursday, the 13th of August. On Thursday, DAC drops today. When I say DAC, I don't mean pants. I mean Double A Chattery, the podcast you do with your forensic psychologist friend, Anita McGregor.
1: And last year, we spoke about the rise of the tradwife influencer. A tradwife is not just a woman who happens to be not working at the moment and choosing to stay at home or for a period of her life raising her kids, whatever that is. A tradwife is a very particular conservative lifestyle that is chosen. And in the first Trump administration, many women turned back to conservative values, many families did. And so we saw the rise of the Trump influencer.
0: Mm-hmm.
1: There are women who are making millions of dollars from saying that their husbands are their source of income. They wear pinafores. They make food from scratch. They raise a huge number of children. They film cinematic farms that they live on. But this last few weeks, all of this has started to crumble. There's a book out at the moment I've just finished reading called Yesteryear. It's a novel, but it's about a tradwife influencer, and the timing of this story could not be more perfect.
0: Ooh.
1: There's a woman called Nara Smith. When I first saw her, I thought she was a joke, a piss take, excuse my language. But she is a beautiful woman who wears very modest clothing. She's one of TikTok's biggest stars. She's got 12 million TikTok followers, and she makes videos of her being a tradwife, making items from scratch, even Skittles. She even made Skittles from
0: the lolly or the
1: lolly? The lolly.
0: Right.
1: And do you want me to tell you her children's names?
0: Oh, come on, there's got it, yeah.
1: Rumble Honey, Slim Easy, Whimsy Lou, and Fawny Golden.
0: Oh.
1: This is a fantasy life that she is creating for women who
0: and
1: don't...
0: And head flushy downy toilet.
1: Well, this is the thing. She's showing a life that most women can't afford and don't have,
0: sure,
1: even if you buy into it. There's women who are saying that on socials, on TikTok, saying, I'm 19, I've chosen to drop out of college because I want to get married and have a baby and have my husband support me. Good luck with all that. Here's where it all started to fall apart for Nara Smith when she went on the Call Her Daddy podcast.
2: You know what? Let's Google what the definition of a tradwife is.
3: Well, that's perfect. So I was actually going to ask you, what do you consider a tradwife?
2: Well, I had to look up the term.
3: Bring it to me.
2: Because I wasn't familiar with that, right? I didn't quite know what it means. But the fast answer is a tradwife is a woman who embraces or promotes a traditional model of marriage and family life where she typically prioritizes being a homemaker and a primary caregiver for kids, takes primary responsibility for cooking, cleaning, and managing the household, supports her husband's role as the primary breadwinner, often values traditional gender roles within marriage. So with that definition and those points, I'm none of that.
1: Which is where the cynicism comes in.
0: She's
1: saying
0: that.
1: She's not that.
0: But she is that.
1: She is proposing to be that. And that's the cynicism of this. She's making millions of dollars.
0: Mm.
1: Her husband also is a big richie.
0: Right.
1: But she's saying...
0: So she's not a real trad boy.
1: No, but she's propagating the fact that she is and telling women to adopt this lifestyle. And now she's starting to walk back from it.
0: As long as she's not drinking.

0: Raw milk.
1: Well, there's another woman who is. There's a woman who's got a farm called Ballerina Farm.
0: Oh, okay.
1: She has 9 children. She is married to the man who is the son of a person who owns an airline. But what, and he sort of posed with looking casual around the house, around their farm, almost with a hayseed in his mouth.
0: Yeah.
1: She has been in trouble recently for selling their raw milk that's laced with E. coli. So these women are showing a life that is not sustainable, and the scales are starting to fall from people's eyes and going, how does this work? This woman I saw on TikTok absolutely nailed it.
2: Where are they hiding the 47-year-old Trad Wives? Why are they not out there espousing how amazing this lifestyle is? I think we know. I think other women my age probably know, because we have been on this earth long enough to see what happens when you tie yourself for life to an ultra-conservative, ultra-misogynist movement. It does not end well. You end up destitute and divorced because you had no financial security, you had no job history, or you end up with a life that is not particularly appealing to young women on Instagram and TikTok and Pinterest.
1: Yeah, because it's all about the wearing the pinafore. Sure. It's all about making your sourdough starter. It's not about being a 47-year-old living in the back of your car.
0: It's just play. It's make-believe.
1: It is. It's absolute make-believe. It's role-play. It's cosplay. And it's starting to be unmasked as that. Having said that, they've influenced a variety. I don't know how many young women, though, have been influenced by this.
0: Choose your own adventure and choose wisely.
1: Yeah, absolutely.
0: But choose Double A Chattery. It drops today. 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Coming up, Total Recall. Gem Y Rye drops. No. Amanda, you dropped some words.
1: They weren't all swear words. I had 5 words that I gave you at the beginning of the show. If you can tell me what they are in the correct order, you win $2,000.
0: 13:55:22. 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
4: There's a breakdown in Heathridge, Mitchell Freeway North and up to Ocean Reef Road. The right lane's closed by incident response traffic slow. A crash in Jandakot, Fanata Freeway South out of Berrigan Drive. Vehicles on the median strip and the left emergency lane. Towing services are on site. It's still a broken down truck in Hovia. Greatestone Highway westbound up to Darlington Road. The left lane is blocked. 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If you see anything else, please call our traffic hotline on 9323 9696. It's Christy with the latest Perth traffic on Gold 96 FM.
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6: Ready for a surprise?
0: $2,000 cash to give away each day. How do you win, Amanda?
7: Well, every day, one of us gives you five keywords. I did that today. And we're asking you now to give us a call. Tell us what those words are, kind of random words, in the order we've given them to you, and you will win $2,000. If you stuff it up, we go to the person next to you.
0: Sandra is in Hurstville.
7: Hi, Sandra.
8: Oh, hi, Jonesy. Hi, Amanda. How are you going?
7: Very well. Sandra. I deliberately chose words that mean nothing to me, but I thought as a gift to Jonesy, they might have some kind of relevance.
0: They might mean something to you, Sandra, certainly if you win
8: $2,000. It certainly would.
7: All right, Sandra, over to you. What were the five words and in what order?
8: Okay, wankle, camshaft, capacitor, crank, and differential.
3: As real as any memory in your head.
0: There it is.
4: Total recall.
0: Total
7: Congratulations,
0: recall.
7: Sandra, you've done it.
0: One of those words
8: that's
0: don't
8: fantastic.
0: One of those words don't belong there.
7: Which is that?
0: Capacitor.
7: Well, what's a camshaft? What's a wankle? I don't even know.
0: Wankle
7: I said
0: rotary engine is what you were talking about.
7: And what's a camshaft?
0: You were talking about a wankle rotary
7: engine.
0: Yeah,
7: I was, but I don't know what it is.
0: What's an engine?
7: Is a camshaft an engine?
0: That's in an engine.
7: A crank? A
0: crank's in an engine.
7: Is a differential in an engine?
0: Yeah, a capacitor is more of an electrical.
7: Oh, shut up. Sandra, congratulations.
0: I am so sexy right now, Sandra.
8: Thank you. That is fantastic.
0: Good on
8: this
0: you.
8: This is the easiest competition ever.
7: Oh, good.
0: Well, maybe yes. I should make it a bit harder for you, Sandra.
8: No, it's okay.
0: You've got the money, Sandra. Thank you for playing.
8: Thanks, guys. That's great. Thank you so much.
0: Good on you. And if you'd like to register to play, jonesyandamanda.com.au. Are the pub testers coming up? We should have asked Sandra if she likes going to the movies.
7: The cinema is making a comeback, but having said that, it's younger people that are generally going to see the movies. We'll ask you what you think.
0: Good on you, young people. That's coming up next on Gold.
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9: Still a broken down truck in Hovia, Gredison Highway westbound after Darlington Road. The left lane's blocked. A breakdown in Heathridge, Mitchell Freeway northbound after Ocean Reef Road. The right lane's closed by incident response traffic. Busy there. Still that crash in Jandakot. Quinana Freeway south out of Berwick and Thrive. Vehicles are on the median strip and the left emergency lane and towing services are on site. $20 million tonight. That's Powerball.

0: 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It's Christy with the latest Perth traffic on Gold 96FM.
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0: Gold. Hello there. It's Jonesy and Amanda driving you home on a Thursday. We like to go down to the Jonesy and Amanda Arms to get some cold, hard opinion.
1: The pub test.
2: Pub test.
1: Pass the pub test.
3: If something sounds unlikely, then it should fail the pub test.
2: Yeah, the pub test.
4: Doesn't pass the sniff test. Stop it.
0: And
4: it's not helpful.
0: Today, I feel this is almost shooting fish in a barrel. Hey, that's another segment.
5: Put the sound effects away, Ryan.
0: Shooting fish in a barrel. Ryan, write that down for next week. But today, now we're at the Jonesy and Amanda Arms, and I'm buoyed by this information that the box office revenue in Australia has increased by 11%. That is $7.8 million.
5: It's wonderful. And around the world, we're seeing the same thing. People are going back to the cinema, but not everyone. It's Gen Z. Or
0: yep.
5: Gen Z.
0: Good on, primarily, good on you, Gen Z.
5: But also, they're the ones who are going to see these big movies.
0: Mm-hmm.
5: Dune, The Odyssey.
0: Yep.
5: Project Hail Mary actually has got a lot of people. Devil Wears Prada's got a lot of people. Spider-Man, these big...
0: Fast and the Furious 11.
5: These really big films. But they're choosing the camaraderie of seeing a film surrounded by people, which sounds wonderful. But there's our generation, which is probably a bit older, funny about that, who may want to stream at home. Have a cup of tea, glass of wine, you're comfortable, you can go to the toilet, you can pause when you need to.
0: And that's you. But I remember years ago I was getting a
5: But you're not going to movies either.
0: I went and saw Oppenheimer. But I remember years ago I was getting a tow bar fitted to my car and the guy said, mate, it's going to take about 2 hours. And I said, what'll I do? And he says, go and see a movie. I went right here. I walked in and watched American Pie and I laughed my head off. Mm. For those two, and it was just
5: great. Of course,
0: great.
5: But you're not going regularly. This is the point of this pub
0: test. But it's like record players or CDs or cassettes. It's a good thing.
5: Of course, no one's saying, should we have cinema?
0: But you're anti-movie.
5: No, that is so not what I'm saying. The point is, I love the idea, like you, that people are going back to the movies, but are you actively doing it or are you watching things at home? This is what the pub test is. No one's saying shut down the cinemas. Old man.
0: Hang on, I never said shut down the cinemas.
5: Going to the cinema, does it pass the pub test?
6: Definitely the cinema. Much more fun. You can lose yourself in

0: and escape life for a couple of hours. Wonderful.
1: I love going to the movies. I just love the experience. I do like the social aspect of it. I tend to make an effort and go with friends, but I also go to the movies on my own.
0: It does, but I honestly believe it depends on the movie. So the last movie I saw was Michael Jackson, and that was like going to a concert.
2: Yes, I believe it does. It helps me and my wife keep the kids out of the house so we can sit down and watch the classics and watch any piece on the couch with a pause button.
3: Oh, I go every week. I go Gold Class. I would watch paint dry. I've already seen Spider-Man twice. I've seen Odyssey once. My husband doesn't know how much I spend. Sometimes I just buy movie vouchers from Coles, so then he doesn't even know what I'm spending.
4: I think it passes the pop test, but I think it depends on the genre. I could not do a horror film in the cinema.
5: It does, especially at a Saturday morning 9 o'clock session when you have the whole theatre to yourself.
6: I personally just love to go to the cinema. It's time out, you switch off and sit there in your own little world and really enjoy the movie.
7: Oh, yeah, hell yeah. I reckon they should make cinemas more public. Yep, get a little table service button you can press, and then they deliver you a tray service Shiraz or a Savvy B. Name your poison.
8: Well, I'm at the age now where people are just annoying, and I don't want to hear other people chewing on their popcorn and slapping their drinks and, you know, farting and stuff like that. So I just prefer to sit at my house and just be in peace from all that.
9: Well,
10: your wife gets that at home.
9: Well, how would have she felt about a Mel Brooks movie?
10: The last film I saw was Wuthering Heights, and I thought that was a brilliant film to see in a cinema. Every time I go to the cinema, I think I want to do this more often. Yeah,
9: but isn't it exciting? You know, when you go to the cinema, you got your choc top and your popcorn, and you've eaten it all before the Val Morgan ads finish.
10: That's right. And then I'm thinking, should I go to the toilet now?
9: Yeah. And when you hear locally owned and operated, and then the movie starts. And isn't it great?
10: What's a very cool there? Calls there. Most people saying they love the cinema.
9: Good. Well, excellent. We're happy for it.
10: Well, coming up in the next hour, not far out of 5 o'clock, actually, Robert Irwin is going to be joining us.
9: Also, Instagram makes its return. JonesyDemanda.com.au if you'd like to play on Gold.
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7: Still a broken down truck in Hovia, Gredison Highway, westbound after Darlington Road. The left lane is blocked there. And the breakdown in Heathridge, Mitchell Freeway, northbound after Ocean Reef Road, that has cleared. The crash in Jandakot, Quinana Freeway, southbound at Berrigan Drive has also cleared. Freeway southbound, so off on Loftus Street through the city to Canning Highway and Belia Drive to Thomas Road. 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
10: It's 18 degrees. Hello, I'm Michaela Carr. The former Catholic Bishop of Broome, Christopher Saunders, has been found guilty of sexually abusing two young Aboriginal men. The jury deliberated for almost 7 hours following his district court trial before convicting the 76-year-old on 12 counts. He'll be sentenced at a later date. The opposition leader has again called on Anthony Albanese to take responsibility for Melongate. Angus Taylor has used question time to slam the PM over his criticism of the fruity gifts he received from the Japanese Prime Minister.
11: Why won't the Prime Minister man up, stop hiding behind his colleagues, and take responsibility for his grubby behaviour?
10: A bumper year for Telstra, despite last month's outage, posting a $2.4 billion profit. That's up 2.7% on last year following the company's decision to axe 1,200 jobs. Anyone who hasn't completed the census still has time. 8 million households have completed their forms, but that's only about two-thirds of the population. Census General Manager Jenny Telford is urging the stragglers to get their forms completed by the end of the week.
12: After this week, we will start looking at which households across Australia we haven't heard from. We'll send some reminder letters out. Our field staff will start visiting you.
10: And Meta has removed hundreds of thousands of Australian accounts it believes belong to children under 16. It shut down up to 460,000 Instagram and Facebook accounts since the social media age restriction came into effect in December.
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10: Frio star Hayden Young says don't expect Murphy Reid to be named for Friday night's game against Adelaide. He's told Lisa and Russell Reid is dealing with a low blow in the groin area.
13: He's a little bit sore, so
14: yeah,
13: it's looking more unlikely than likely, but fingers crossed he's all good and he's a bit sore, so.

0: Yeah. I don't know if he'll be playing this week, but hopefully he's resting up and not far off.
1: And in cricket, Australia has shared the honours with Bangladesh on day one of the first cricket test in Darwin. After dismissing Australia for 198, the tourists reached 1 for 96 at stumps. Steve Smith top scored for the home side with 71. Perth's weather, mostly sunny tomorrow, down to 6 before 22, sunny on Saturday 23, then warmer on Sunday 25. Right now in Perth, 18 degrees. And it's your last week to score cash with Lisa and Russell's Odd One Out. 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
4: 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Cracks me up.
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6: Thursday or Friday, Junior, the Logies are on Sunday night and we've got the host of the Logies coming in.
7: Robert Irwin, he's up for the Gold Logie. He's also up for the Silver Logie for Best Presenter, but another person
6: he's up
7: in
6: for a lot of
7: room is going for
6: Are you up
7: well.
6: For the Silver one?
7: That's I'm up for the Bert Newton Best Presenter.
6: Is that the Silver?
7: Well, it is Silver, isn't it? What's going to be made of, sponge?
6: I just thought it was
7: My
6: the Bert
7: tears?
6: Newton Best Presenter Award.
7: That's what it's called. And is the Silver one, is that maybe for an actor or an actress, maybe?
6: There's a Silver Logie. How have we got to this far towards the end of the campaign and I didn't even know that?
7: I don't know either.
6: Okay, maybe we'll ask Rob. He'll tell us.
7: Yeah.
6: He seems to know what's going on.
7: Well, he's also, you know, swapping his crocodile wrangling outfit for a penguin suit, as we said, as host.
6: Yeah.
7: He's going to be joining us next.
6: Also, Instagram makes its return. You can join us, jonesyandamanda.com.au. $2,000 could be yours on Gold.

0: Gold. Hello there. It's Jonesy and Amanda across Australia driving you home.
1: Well, Robert Irwin has faced crocodiles. It's just my scaly legs I'm talking about. Snakes and jungle critters. But this weekend, he faces something far more terrifying. A room full of Australian TV talent with a number of drinks under their belts. He is going to be hosting the Logie, swapping his car keys, as I said, for a penguin suit. And he joins us now, Robert Irwin.
2: Here he is.
3: Yeah, what's up?
0: Do I have to get between you two guys?
1: Well, because let's explain the story. Robert obviously is hosting.
0: Of course.
1: Robert's up for the gold. Robert's also up for the Bert Newton Best
0: I would say Robert's
1: presenter.
0: Getting too much stuff.
1: Far too much. So greedy.
0: Well, Rob, why don't you concede right now?
2: Yes.
0: And just say, look, give Amanda the best TV presenter one.
2: 100%. I am campaigning hard

0: for you, Amanda Kelly.
1: You
0: deserve the Bert Newton Award 100%. It is yours.
2: You're
0: so everybody
2: sweet.
0: Listening, go and vote
2: Aren't
0: for
2: you
0: Amanda.
2: Because I remember you actually supported me too when I went for the gold.
0: Yes.
2: How did that go? Oh, let's not go into that. But you
3: Rob's
2: I love
3: coming
2: you,
3: for this.
2: Your support and thank you.
0: No, absolutely. Well, there is no one more deserving, and you've always been, both of you, we consider you like an extended member of the Irwin family.
3: But, you know, years ago, I was just saying to Amanda, we were on a TV show called Clever, and you were just born.
0: Yeah.
3: And I was on the panel with your dad. Amanda was on the panel with Terry. You know, and it was just, you know, I'm so proud of you. I think
0: Thank
3: it's such
0: you.
3: A great thing. You turned into such a fine young man.
0: I appreciate it.
2: That's how we all feel.
3: I know, but I can't believe you're 22. Like, it feels like you're about, you're like Highlander. You feel like a lot older than what you are.
0: Oh, well, you know, I'm very, very grateful for my parents, for what they created, not only this amazing legacy that I get to continue, but also just the example of what it is to live life with passion, with empathy, treating every living being the way you would wish to be treated. And my job is to amplify this amazing message that they pioneered to a new generation, and that is incredibly special. And every time I talk to you guys and I hear stories about, you know, when your paths cross, particularly with dad and with my mum along the way, it's very meaningful. Mm. And I'm proud to be on the path that I am. And I'm always representing Australia and Australia Zoo. I mean, I'm in khaki right now.
2: You are.
0: I tried to convince the Logies to let me wear this. But, you know, I always represent my family.
2: But when you, your incredible success in the States, you're not a guy ever to be up yourself, but you must have been surrounded by a lot of up yourself-osity. It's a technical term.
0: Yes, up yourself-osity. I like that. Yes, and you learn very, very quickly. When you are in the public eye in any way, you don't listen to comments. You don't listen to the noise, whether it's good, bad, or indifferent. You don't listen to it. You run your own race. And for me, I'm like, I'm a conservationist. I'm a zookeeper from Biwa. That's what I am, you know. And so I have this cause and this mission behind it all. And it means it's the waters are never cloudy. It's never muddy. I'm pretty clear. I know my true north. I'm finding some pretty weird and wacky ways to get the message out there. But that message is always, you know, that's the true
2: it's
0: north.
2: Central
0: that's,
2: to what you do.
0: But you can't listen to all the superfluous stuff because,
3: But that's what your dad used to say. And unfortunately, you're sounding too charming. You're not helping our campaign for Amanda. Can you be a bit of an a-hole? Can you do? I want my girl here to win.
0: Well, so do I.
2: Well, let's talk about you hosting on the night.
0: Yeah.
2: What style of a host will you be?
0: Oh, just absolutely savage. No, I think it's going to be a little different, you know. And I loved watching Sam Pang, of course, when he hosted. And this is going to be a very different vibe, but I want this to be, you know, we're celebrating 70 years Aussie TV. So I want it to be like a celebration of all the legends that have made this what it is and a celebration of the next generation that are going to come up and hopefully keep it going for the next 70 years, you know. It's fun. It's theatrical. There's going to be some real wildlife moments in there as well.
2: Really? Some dancing?
0: Well, let's just say maybe the ballroom shoes might have to get a little dusting off. Yes, yes. So, no, it's going to be big and bold and bright, and I just want to lift everyone up and I want everyone to have a good laugh, a good time, and we're still going to be poking fun, but most of that's going to be directed at me.
3: Okay,
2: well, I think that's the thing. I think in those COVID years, we all realised how important television is to us all. I think some cynicism has dropped away.
0: Okay. Yeah, and I think we need to remember, like, I talk about this with my generation, you know, it is so in the zeitgeist of everything that we say and it's in our vernacular and Aussie TV is so embedded in our culture. And, you know, look at my mum and dad, you know, look at the incredible things they could do, the stories they could tell, the adventures they brought everyone on through TV. And you know, it's alive and well. And I want to bring the new generation in on that, really.
3: Okay. Well, I will say this, Jemai Raihi, who you've met, does a very dab impersonation of you. And that's sign, but that's a sign of success, Robert. You know, when you've got people impersonating
2: like Ryan.
3: So, Jemai Ryan, just say,
0: okay,
3: do your classic.
0: I've got to stand up to this.
1: I want to hear this.
0: Here we go.
4: Hi, guys.
0: Wow.
3: See, that's.
0: That was.
3: What about.
0: Great.
3: Check out this little critter.
0: Okay, go.
4: Check out this little critter.
0: Dude, that was actually really good.
1: Okay, wow, this is what a moment.
3: Just say, that's not a redback spider.
4: That's not a redback spider.
0: That's real. Okay, now you got to give me a crikey.
4: Oh,
0: okay, we're going to do it together.
1: Okay, all right.

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1: David called the traffic hotline to say that broken down truck in Hovia on Grandison Highway westbound after Darlington Road is now off the road. Thank you for your call. And there's a breakdown now in Leadville Mitchell Freeway southbound before Loftus Street. It's off in the right emergency lane and traffic is busy on the approach. And it's slow from Loftus Street through the city to Canning Highway on the freeway southbound and Villa Drive to Anketel. 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If you said anything else, please call our traffic hotline on line 323-9696. It's Christy with the latest Perth traffic on Gold 96 FM.

0: Gold, hello there. It's Jonesy and Amanda driving you home across Australia. Robert Irwin is in the studio. I've had to separate Amanda and Rob because they are both up for the same award.
1: We've been feuding non-stop.
0: I would like to say this, Rob. You're 22. You've got a long time in this
1: business. What are you saying?
0: Yeah. Amanda is of an age.
1: Wow. I'm a what?
0: No, I'm not saying anything. I'm here. Rob, can you just...

0: foot in the grave. Thank you. I appreciate it.
1: I'm doing this for you, okay? Anyway. So we've got Rob's support for Amanda. There's
2: 100%,
1: no doubt about it.
2: 100%.
0: That's very
2: Amanda.
0: Sweet.
1: And you are going to host this thing so well on Sunday. I know that. Oh, I can feel
2: you.
1: It in my bones.
2: Thank you.
0: You're saying the very next morning, you've got to make your way back up to Cape York.
2: I do. I came in last night. I took a little tinny across the Wenlock River, put all my bags in it, you know, in the dark. Went across, you know, the crocodile
1: filled
2: river.
1: Yeah, so there's
2: river,
1: a crocs there.
2: And I'm on a crocodile research expedition right now.
0: There are crocs there.
2: There are crocs there. Oh, yeah, big one. There's a big one that was watching me cross the river. His name's Drew. He's about 15
1: when
2: feet
1: long.
2: When
1: was the last time a croc
0: He's
1: just...
0: your plus one.
2: He's when my... I think he's going to be safer than half the people in there on that night.
1: When was the last time a croc just scared the hell out of you?
2: Oh, 2 days ago?
1: Right.
2: 3 days ago.
1: So was it at the point where you looked at it and you thought...
2: Yeah, well, I was jumping on the back of a 14-foot. He was 14'2", big, big boy. And he was just like beautiful golden coloration and he was just amazing. But, man, he was angry. He was death rolling like an absolute propeller. Yeah, but, you know, I'm a conservationist, right? I'm trying to help these animals. They don't know that. But, we you know, Australia Zoo, we do this amazing research project with them. You got to catch them, put a little satellite tracker on them and release them again. But if you're not, like... You know, there's a lot of people being like, oh, you know, oh, you must not get scared. Of course I get scared. Like, it's terrifying. It's always scary. But when something is scary, if you're nervous about it, that good adrenaline, good nerve means you care about it. I'm 10 times more nervous for the Logies, though. Holy moly.
0: Who's back and going to jump on death
1: I hope that croc is, like, supporting you for the Logies. That'd be nice.
2: I mean, I'm trying to help him out. Yeah.
1: So what we did discover, Jemwai Rai, who works with us, we have two men on similar trajectories.
2: Yeah.
1: Robert, you are a successful and genius Jemwai Rai.
3: Yeah.
1: You're Jemwai Rai.
3: Okay.
1: But what we have established is Ryan has an uncanny impression of you. He does an uncanny impression.
2: Wow.
1: So right now we've set up a game. It's called Is It Rob or Is It Ryan? Can you tell the difference between these two icons?
3: This is my one party trick as well. So
2: I'm stoked.
3: Yeah,
1: he's cashing it on you.
2: So I'm going to get you a khaki shirt so that you can really manifest a Robin Irwin. Yeah.
0: So both of you have recorded some key phrases.
1: Key phrases.
0: We're going to play those phrases and see if people can guess who's who.
1: Our first caller is Shelley of Lithgow.
0: Hi,
1: hello, Shelley.
4: Hi, guys. How you going?
1: Say hi to
2: Hey. Shelley, what's up?
3: Shelley, what's up?
4: Hello.
1: Okay, g'day. Shelley.
0: All right, Shelley.
3: We haven't done this.
2: Trying to throw the scent off a bit. Who was Robert?
1: We haven't done this before. Shelley, listen to this phrase. Is this Rob or is it Ryan?
2: Hi, guys.
1: Is it Rob or is it Ryan? Shelley.
4: Can you play it again?
0: Yeah.
2: Hi, guys.
4: That is Ryan.
2: No.
1: That's Rob.
3: That was Rob.
1: This is Ryan.
5: Hi, guys.
3: Yeah, slightly higher pitch, I think.
1: Shelley, thank you.
3: Okay.
1: Chris is in South Perth. Hello, Chris.
6: Hello, Jonesy and Amanda. How are you going?
1: Say hi to Rob and Ryan.
6: Oh, and Rob and Ryan, of course.
2: G'day.
3: Hey, g'day.
0: We've got another phrase here. Chris, listen up, and at the end of this, you tell us whether it's Robert or whether it is Ryan.
2: Look at the size of that.
1: Is it Rob or is it Ryan? Come on, Chris.
6: That's Rob.
3: Correct.
6: That was Rob.
3: That is Rob.
1: How do you say it?
3: Okay, this is how I said that.
5: Look at the size of that.
1: Oh, yeah, you're hamming that up.
2: Oh, come on. That's like 15-year-old Robert.
1: Lee is in the territory in Darwin. Hello, Lee.
3: Lee.
0: Leah.
6: Oh,
1: Leah.
2: There you are, mate.
6: You guys should get platinum awards, just saying.
1: Oh, well, so Amanda and Rob should both get awards?
0: Or are you saying Robert and Ryan?
1: Yes.
6: They should get platinum awards.
1: Well, what about me?
2: Oh,
0: this is very sweet.
2: Thank you.
0: Now, Leah, we have another phrase here.
3: Yes. Okay.
0: Put your listening ears on. Is this Robert or is it Ryan?
2: Wow, what a beauty.
6: I think Robert.
3: Correct.
2: Yes.
3: Yeah, well done. Yes. Well done.
1: How did you say that?
3: Okay, this is how I did that one. Okay, here
6: good
3: it is.
6: Luck.
5: Wow, what a beauty.
1: Nah.
2: It's pretty good.
3: Yeah,
2: mate.
3: I've zhuzhed it up a bit too much,
5: wow,
3: I think.
5: What a beauty.
1: We'll
5: wow,
1: wrap
5: what a
1: this
5: beauty.
1: Up.
3: Okay, it's one
1: with Jordan. This is the last one. This is winner takes it all. There's no prizes.
0: Actually, we do have a prize.
1: Do we have a prize?
0: We do. We've got an Australia Zoo gift pack worth $200.
1: Oh, well.
3: Boom, so let's go.
0: Jordan gets this right. That's what Jordan's getting. Hi, Jordan.
7: Hello.
0: Hello.
7: How is everyone?
0: We're all very well. This
3: good,
0: is to come
3: good.
0: Down to you.

0: Have a listen to this. Is this Robert or is it Ryan?
1: Yep.
2: Look at this little fella.
1: Ryan.
3: Yeah, you got me. Yeah, you've got me. Well done.
4: Actually, how does Rob say that?
2: Look at this little fella.
5: That's pretty close.
4: Actually, play them together. That's
2: look at this little fella.
4: Okay.
2: Look at this little fella.
3: Oh, that's insane. That's some pretty subtle differences.
5: Dude, you know, wow.
4: Well everyone's done. Talking about Usher and Timomatic with a double thing here. This could be...
5: Yeah.
0: If you need a night off from...
5: A duo. Yeah.
4: On Sunday night, if you need a night off.
3: Do you mind filling in for
2: me, mate? I'd love that, yeah. If you ever need a voice, stunt double.
5: Mate, I reckon it's a done deal.
0: Robert. Well, Robert, I will see you on the night. I'm so thrilled. Yes. I can't wait to see your fabulous hosting abilities and as always, give your mother our love.
5: I will indeed. Love you guys.
4: Say hi to Terry. Vote for Robert for the gold logie. Vote for my girl here, Amanda Rose Keller.
3: Amanda.
0: By the way, we'll be watching Robert host his
4: TV Week Logie Awards.com.
3: Well, hopefully not. Maybe. We'll see. Would
4: Thank
3: it be
4: you,
3: the
4: Rob.
3: First time? The Get old Bonds commercial.
4: Instagram is here. 13:55:22 on gold.
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7: There's a crash in Bayswater, Tonkin Highway, northbound after Greatestone Highway, the left lane's blocked. A crash in the Spectacles, Kwinana Freeway, northbound after Thomas Road, the right lane's blocked, towing services on site. And a breakdown in Leadville Mitchell Freeway, southbound before Loftus Street, the right lane's closed by instant response. Towing services are on site and it's busy on the approach. There's so much to see on Netflix this weekend. From the chilling mystery of The Last House to the laugh out loud chaos of 72 hours, it's all waiting for you. What will you discover next on Netflix? If there's anything else, please call our traffic hotline on 9323 9696. It's Christy with the latest Perth traffic on Gold 96FM.
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0: Indeed.
1: 10 questions, 60 seconds on the clock. You can pass if you don't know an answer. We'll come back to that question if time permits. You get all the questions right, $1,000. Adam did that this week.
2: You can make it $2,000 by answering a bonus question, but it is double or nothing.
1: Adam chose not to go that path. His mum wisely said, don't go for the bonus question.
2: And when we asked him the bonus question, after he'd chosen to take $1,000, his mum was right. He didn't know the answer.
1: Alison didn't know about the Naked Chef.
2: That was his mum, no.
1: Yeah. Christina is with us in Liverpool. Hello, Christina.
3: Oh, my God, hello.
2: Hello.
3: Oh, my God, you picked me. Wow. I was expecting it.
1: Well, that's what happens.
2: It's you, Christina. Are you in a position where you can listen carefully and talk and all that sort of bizzo?
3: I am, yes. I'm away from the kids. So I think
2: okay. Unless they're going to be brainiacs and help you, that's good to be away from them right now. We've got 10 questions, Christina. We've got 60 seconds. If you're not sure, say pass, because we might have time to come back.
3: Okay, okay.
2: Christina, good luck. Deep breath. Here we go. Question one. What month comes after August?
3: September.
2: Question two. What's the main ingredient in French fries?
3: Potatoes.
2: Question three. Red and white combined make which colour?
3: Pink.
2: Question four. What's the name of Harry Potter's owl?
3: Oh, pass.
2: Question five. Who sings the classic hit Ironic?
3: Oh, pass.
2: Question six. Robert Irwin is the son of which Australian icon?
3: Steve Irwin.
2: Question seven. You're going to need a bigger boat is a quote from which movie?
3: Pass.
2: Question eight. What currency is used in India?
3: Pass.
2: Question nine. Who played Tyler Durden in the movie Fight Club?
3: Russell Crowe.
1: Oh.
2: It was Brad Pitt.
1: Actually, Rusty would have been good. Don't talk about
2: the
1: club.
2: The Harry Potter's owl, I wouldn't have known this. Hedwig.
3: Oh, okay.
1: My God,
3: I probably would have known that.
2: And Ironic, do you know who sings Ironic?
3: No idea.
2: That's Alanis Morissette.
1: Yep. You're going to need a bigger boat. You know that, Christina.
2: That's Jaws. No, that's Jaws.
1: Oh, we've got to go through your homework and there's one more.
2: And one more. What currency is used in India? It's the rupee.
3: Okay.
1: Christina.
2: Oh, Christina, thank you for playing.
3: Thank you.
1: Christina, we have your vote for Amanda. Best Bert Newton TV presenter.
2: The best Bert Newton impersonator. That's what I'm up for. You know, will you ever
1: just
2: get it right?
1: Just let Christina answer the question.
3: I think you'll win, Amanda.
1: There you go.
3: This time.
2: Christina, that's very sweet of you. Thank you very much.
1: There you go. We've already got an endorsement from Robert Irwin. Now Christina has given it her seal of approval.
2: That's two.
1: There you go.
2: Thank you.
1: Speaking of...
2: You didn't even say three. You didn't even say you've voted.
1: I have voted.
2: Okay.
1: And if I could scam it some way, I would. Get a little bot factory going. But we must talk about the Logies and your final push. Well, you know, this is before tomorrow's final push.
2: All right.
1: So it's the prequel to the final push.
2: Okay.
1: That's coming up next on Gold.
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5: Still that crash in Bayswater, Tonkin Highway North, and after Gretison Highway, the left emergency lane's blocked, towing services on site. Traffic is heavy there. A crash still in the spectacles, Quinana Freeway North, and after Thomas Road, the right lane's blocked, towing and emergency services are on site, and traffic is heavy on the approach. And the earlier crash in Leadville Mitchell Freeway southbound before Loftus Street, that has cleared. Spotlight's over $30 million clearance sale is on now. Hurry into Spotlight while stocks last. Exclusions and T's and C's apply. Sale ends Tuesday, 18th August 2026. If you said anything else, please call our traffic hotline on line 323 9696. It's Christy with the latest Perth traffic on Gold 96FM.
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6: Hi, I'm Sally Pearson. Hawthorn and Melbourne continue round one of the AFLW tonight at Icon Park. Demons midfielder Liv Purcell returns from an ACL injury, while Hawks star Jazz Fleming has been cleared to play after overcoming a pre-season eye injury. The A-League Women's All-Stars have suffered a 3-0 loss to a star-studded Chelsea outfit at the SFS, and Annabelle Sutherland has lifted Sunrisers' leads to within one win of the 100 decider, posting an unbeaten 62 and taking two wickets.
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0: Gold. Hello, it's Jonesy Demander driving you home. Well, well, well.
1: Wasn't it great having Robert? He is the world's most lovely man.
0: We have his endorsement for you to win the Best Presenter Award.
1: That was nice of him.
2: I am campaigning hard for you, Amanda Kelly.
1: You
2: deserve the Bert Newton Award 100%. It is yours.
1: You're
2: so everybody
1: sweet.
2: Listening, go and vote
1: aren't
2: for
1: you
2: Amanda.
0: That's what he's saying.
1: I'm embarrassed.
0: That's
1: he's lovely.
0: What he is saying. So that's a done deal. Let's focus on the night. What are we eating, chicken or beef? Ryan, by the way, if I get chicken, you're having the beef. I mean, if I get the beef.
3: No, I want the beef.
0: Anyway, away from that, it can be the Logie's night, the food, and it can be like there's a lot of bad blood between a lot of the tables. I remember Peter Overton, you know, Channel 9's Peter Overton, what he said one year.
4: Knuckle dusters, machetes, axes and knives, big and small.
0: Can be very dangerous. I understand, though, he's going stag this time. He's not taking the pussycat.
1: Who's he taking?
0: No.
4: Check out this elephant.
1: Who's that? Better not be me. Should have moisturised.
0: But what are they eating? That's the big question. That's what Australia wants to know. Pete, what are we eating?
4: Tortillas, a whisk and 26 kilograms of methamphetamine.
1: Wow, what table's that?
0: Channel 10, they've got...
5: more than 100 kilos of cocaine.
1: I'll be doing the rounds of everyone.
0: What about our mates at ACA?
6: No music, podcasts or mates for company. And a pumpkin.
0: Because it's markedly different for Ali this year. Remember last year?
6: Drugs, prostitutes and a very expensive steak.
7: Righto, you two. 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
0: Look. 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
1: Thank you.
0: TV Week Logies.
1: Thank you. 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
0: awards.com.
1: I'm getting embarrassed now.
0: Don't be embarrassed. Let me do the embarrassing for you.
1: Okay. Hoodoo Gurus are joining. Are we allowed to say who?
0: We've announced it. There's a promo running and everything.
1: Hoodoo Gurus are joining us for our Friday field sessions tomorrow.
0: And we have $4,000 up for grabs. 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
3: There's a crash in Bayswater, still Tonkin Highway north, but after Greatestone Highway, the left emergency lane's closed by incident response. Towing services are on site. Traffic is busy. Lots of flashing lights with that crash in the spectacles. Quinana Freeway north, and after Thomas Road, the right lane is blocked there. Towing and emergency services are on site and traffic heavy on the approach. Trade bumper-to-bumper traffic for bumper-to-bumper savings at Aldi. 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It's Christy with the

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3: It's 17 degrees. Hello, I'm Makata Carr. A guilty verdict in the trial of a former Catholic Bishop of Broome for sexually abusing two young Aboriginal men. The jury convicting Christopher Saunders on 12 counts. The 76-year-old will be sentenced at a later date. The fight against bird flu has landed at Perth Zoo. A trial program is underway there to protect endangered animals from the H5 strain. WA's population of cockatoos will be vaccinated to ensure they can fight against an outbreak. Anthony Albanese has again dodged apologising for the melon gaffe that he made about gifts from the Japanese Prime Minister. The opposition has used question time to again call on him to take responsibility. But the PM has instead reflected on the positive visit between the two nations.
4: We have a very good relationship with Japan, and I look forward to continuing to work with our friends on economic issues as well as interests of peace and security and prosperity in our region.
3: A senior Pentagon official says AUKUS is moving full steam ahead. The policy chief says the US has been clear about its expectations of Australia and that both countries are on the same page. It comes after a review of the AUKUS agreement last year. And Telstra has reported a profit surge of $2.4 billion. That's up 2.7% on last year. And despite last month's outage, Telstra boss Vicky Brady has received an 11% pay rise.
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3: The first cricket test between Australia and Bangladesh is evenly poised after day one in Darwin. The tourists dismissed Australia for 198 before reaching 1 for 96 at stumps. Steve Smith made 71 for the home side. And Collingwood veteran Steele Sidebottom has confirmed this season will be his last. The 35-year-old has told the fans he'll hang up his boots with two premierships.
6: I've had 18 years of fun, excitement, to grow up dreaming to play AFL footy and to be able to do it for 18 years at this football club. So grateful, and I'm so grateful for all your support along the way.
3: Perth's weather, mostly sunny tomorrow, down to 6 overnight before a top of 22, sunny on Saturday 23, warmer on Sunday 25. Right now it's 16 degrees. And it's your last week to score cash with Lisa and Russell's Odd One Out. 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
10: 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Send yours on to us now, 0475 031043. And today on the show, tell me you're an Australian without telling me you're Australian. 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

0: Christian O'Connell Show. All right, time now for Tombstone Text. Your tombstone is the text message that's right now at the top of your phone. No matter what it says, whatever it says, that's it. So send it on to us on 0475 03 1043. Patsy, what's your tombstone text?
1: Yes, I'm talking to the zookeeper. So we had careers night at school and it was brilliant, actually. And they had a heap of a big contingent of alumni, former students there who have gone on to brilliant careers, and the kids could talk to them about their vocation and whether it
2: I'm
1: might
2: glad
1: be something
2: still
1: that
2: doing
1: they
2: that.
1: Yeah, isn't it great? Anyway, one of the students was or is a zookeeper.
2: Oh, that's amazing.
1: But no one was talking to her. So everyone was flocking to, like, there was a lawyer there, there was a cameraman, there was another teacher, but no one was at her stand. And I took pity on her. I felt really sorry for her.
2: Oh, good on you, Pat. She got such a big heart doing that.
1: No, well, she was just sitting
2: there.
1: No, I
2: do. Whenever you see people and there's no one there, your heart aches for it.
1: And she'd set up her stand. She had all these amazing photos, you know, feeding elephants and caring for silverbacks, and what an amazing career she must have. Anyway, so I went up and struck a conversation and I said, oh, no one is talking to you. I can't believe you.
2: And when do you start, Pats?
1: No, you must have the most amazing
2: job. We're recruiting.
1: And she said, I don't think anyone's interested in what I do. And I said, I'm interested in what you do. Anyway, and then the family texted me, said, where are you? We need to hear it for this talk. There was a talk that I was meant to be in with the family. And I said, I'm talking to the zookeeper, who is very interesting and has the most amazing job.
2: Good on you, Pats.
3: What does your daughter Audie want to do? Has she got any inspiration?
1: Oh, look, it varies from day to day. It could be joining the circus to, you know, being president of the United States. Rio, we'll wait and see.
2: But that is the best word, encouraging. Do you remember when you were a kid, you actually thought you could do anything?
1: Oh, yeah.
3: Yeah.
2: You really thought. And then as you get older and older, the funnel sadly gets smaller. Because you know, you think, I could do anything. And a spaceman. You could. If you put your mind to it, you could be a spaceman. Middleweight champion boxer of the world. If you put your mind to it, you really could. And then as you go through life, and then suddenly you're sat on the couch thinking, maybe I could eat this entire block of cheese.
3: And you can.
2: And you can.
3: You set your mind to it.
2: You put your mind to it. Those are your goals. Rio, what's Tombstone Text for you?
3: Mine is, please complete your phishing training. PHISHING.
2: Oh, yes. Spamming.
1: No.
2: You got caught out.
3: No, I got caught out. The shame, because I pride myself on being one of the few technologically literate people on this team. And I have got busted and tricked by the company.
2: Actually, a very good idea. More companies are doing this now, setting their own traps internally to see if you're smart enough.
3: Now, I don't think I've ever been scammed, but I have now been scammed
2: by the company.
3: By the company who tricked me with the email, said, oh, please confirm if you're going to keep using this software. Oh. And I thought, well, yeah, I use it for work. So I clicked confirm.
2: Without checking that there's been any typos.
3: Yes, I
2: check that domain name. Does it exist?
3: And now the
2: ask your line manager.
1: I've done it too. So don't feel bad. But you feel like there's a trap door that's going to, like, swallow you up when you do it. And you realize.

0: Sugar really helps with the tomato sauce.
1: Yeah, it does. What does it do? Is it, does it balance out the tartness?
2: The acidity? Yeah, is it something to do with that?
0: To do with the acidity.
1: Christian, most recent text message I sent to my husband simply says, cheetah. Three exclamation marks. Now, I'm guessing, Carly, that isn't about anything horrific, because I don't believe that's a one-word situation.
0: You're copping a lot.
1: You don't
0: more.
1: Just go, you. You know what you are? A cheetah. Exclamation mark, exclamation mark, exclamation mark. There'll be, you know, this big long mega text message you get sometimes. Send. Send. Poo, poo, poo, poo, poo, poo, poo emoji. Lawyer. Where's the lawyer emoji? Where's I get half emoji? Where's a put your heart in a blender emoji? I don't think it's simply one word. I mean, it might be someone cheating at something. Is it someone cheating on the census saying, I did 500 hours of domestic chores last week alone?
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5: There's still a crash in Bayswater this evening on Tonkin Highway northbound after Great Eastern Highway. The left emergency lane has been closed by incident response and it's heavy on the approach. Through the spectacles, another collision, Kwinana Freeway northbound after Thomas Road, blocking the right lane with towing and emergency services also on site. Also busy through the freeway southbound, Vincent Street down to Mill Point Road, Manning Road and between Russell and Anchortel Roads. 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If you see anything else, please call our traffic hotline on 9323 9696. It's Dylan with the latest Perth traffic on Gold 96FM.

Christian O'Connell Show. Lines are open now for this week's gripping installment of The Wrong. Your stories, anything to do with the theme of The Wrong. So far, we've had stories about Rio when he pantsied the wrong person. Leonie going to the airport on the wrong day. Me when I filmed the wrong kid. Ian fixed the wrong toilet. Do you mean Ian the plumber going and fixing the wrong toilet? Shelley, I've told this story to so many people. Shelley pushed the wrong person into the pool. Thought it was a sister. It really wasn't. Richard saw someone giving a wet willy to the wrong person on the train. Melissa caught the wrong criminal, used the wrong keys, the wrong kitchen tiles, the wrong chicken mince. So many great stories. And now the wrong song for Rio to take on to do a theme tune for this.

0: some of the stories we've had over the last 2 weeks.
1: Our son was doing a triathlon. My husband took some photos, posted them on Facebook. It was not our son. It was some random.
2: My parents were retiling their bathroom. The tiler tiled the entire bathroom. I came home and said, hang on, this doesn't seem right. The code on the back of the sample tile was wrong. The company had to then pay to get the tiler to come back and redo the entire thing.
3: My husband was looking to buy a car online. So I'm watching the online auction. I pushed on the button to make sure that that's how you put in a bid, and I accidentally bought the wrong car.
0: Let's go to River. What's your story about the wrong?
4: We got off at the wrong country.
0: Oh! How can that happen?
4: We were flying from Australia to Budapest in Hungary, and we accidentally got off in Bucharest in Romania.
5: Oh, no.
0: So close, but yet so far. Was this your first time in Europe, or...?
4: It was my first time out of Australia without family, and the funny thing was me and my ex, we broke up 2 weeks before the trip. So we were bickering about whose fault everything was.
0: Well, that sounds like the perfect grounds to have a long-running marriage.
4: And, Lukey, if you're listening, it's still your fault.
0: Oh, my God. So what happened? How long did you have to be there before you could change and get
4: When we figured out our bags weren't coming out and nothing made sense.
0: Well, they were, just in a different country.
4: Nothing was making any sense. We got stranded there for about 8 hours.
0: Oh, no. River, great story. Going to send your prize. Thanks for calling. Great name as well.
4: No worries. Thank you.
0: All right, Russell.
6: Yeah, it's Christian. Yeah, I'm a land surveyor and I surveyed the wrong block and probably caused a family murder, I'm thinking.
0: No. So, what happened? You've got to tell us.
6: We were surveying a little country block in a little country town and turned up the block and looked like a scene from Deliverance. And so we were a bit anxious.
0: Oh, you knew Patsy? Oh, as we call it, the place beyond the trees.
6: Yeah. And we knocked on the door and the guy came out and we said, look, we're the surveyors here to survey the block and subdivide it. And then the look on the guy's face was,

0: was my brother. He's done that to me.
1: Straight into a story. Wow.
0: And he pushed past us, jumped in the car and roared off. And we thought, something's wrong. Checked our file or wrong address. So packed the gear up, jumped in the car and just bolted as quick as we could before he came back.
1: Incredible story, Russell.
0: Yeah.
1: Oh, Russell, that is some story. Russell, I'm going to give you a $250 voucher for Chemist Warehouse.
0: Thank you very much.
1: Amazing story. Thank you very much, Russell.
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4: Through the spectacles, good result. Crash cleared on the Kwinana Freeway northbound after Thomas Road. It remains a bit heavy on the approach. Still delays through Bayswater, Tonkin Highway northbound after Great Eastern Highway. Incident response have shut the left emergency lane, so it's heavy on the approach. Playful Perth is here only till the end of August. Hurry and book one of 90 unique feasts, sips or stays across the city now at playfulperth.com.au. 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

0: Christian O'Connell's show. All right, coming up now on the show. Tell me you're Australian without telling me you're Australian. There are two things that happened this week on the show that made me think this is a unique thing to being Australian. One, the lady who called the show the other day, lovely chat with her, who studies owls. And I said, yeah, we've got quite a few in England, you know, called barn owls and tawny owls. And she goes, we have powerful owls. And I said, yeah, I bet you do. And because you've got a lot of powerful, scary animals here. And I said, what are they called? She went, no, they're called powerful owls. Only in Australia would you call an owl. You go, it's an owl, but we need to beef it up a bit. How about we use the pronoun powerful owl? That's not an owl, mate. You can shove your barn owl and a tawny owl. I'll show you our powerful owl. It's not just an owl, mate. It's a powerful owl. And the other thing was the guy who could remember his wife's phone number by the ordering St. Kilda players' shirt numbers. It's actually a really good mnemonic. I still think that's a genius way of remembering things. Whatever works, sir. Whatever works. So tell me you're Australian without telling me you're Australian. Mine would be, I've eaten sausage and a bread while holding a paint roll I haven't paid for yet.
1: Classic.
0: Patsy, what's yours? Tell me you're an Australian without telling me you're Australian.
2: Wearing moccasins to the school pickup.
0: Oh, the chemists.
2: Yeah, oh, no, I wouldn't
0: shopping.
2: Go that far.
0: No, right, okay.
2: Definitely the school pickup because, you know, it's dumb o'clock at like 4 o'clock and I figure, hey, I've earned the right to wear my slippers to the bus stop.

0: Yes, I agree. Pete, what's yours in turn, Pete?
1: Yeah, you have to go back to the 90s for this one. Every Australian knows you're Australian if you watched a VHS video at the start when it came up with on the screen, have you got what you paid for? And as a family, you'd all go, have you got what you paid for? Agree with me, Patsy? You're closest to my age on this one.
2: Oh, we just fast-forwarded that. But yes, I remember it
1: Yeah, but you can still say it's so nice and slow, even though it was being fast-forwarded.
0: Patsy, he's trying to get a little bit of a call response thing going. Please help him out.
2: Yes, Pete, I remember, and I remember saying it.
0: You probably did it, Pat.
2: That's better.
0: You know that zookeeper you were talking about?
1: Okay, I'm going to go now.
0: No. Come on.
3: Come on, everyone.
0: We all used to do it.
3: Yeah, we used to sit around.
0: Have you got what you paid for? It's the saint of the century. We all used to say it.
1: You know what? I'll go one better. I'll tell you, I'm so crazy when it comes to that because I remember the script. I'm sorry, it was sounding wild. Have you ever brought or rented a videotape that wasn't quite right? It may have been a legal or inferior copy, which you paid good money for. I had a very weird childhood, just so you know. I would just remember...
0: No, Pete, we had exactly the same one in the UK. For some reason, they were telling you, you will end up serving at least a life sentence if this copy of Short Circuit is dodgy.
1: Oh, yeah, the
0: same one. You want to see Steve Guttenberg, you go to the cinema, okay? You don't pirate Steve Guttenberg.
2: It was the FBI ones as well, remember? With the badge.
0: Yeah.
2: It's like, oh, for heaven's sake.
0: Pete, I've got a... I've got a present for you, mate.
1: Oh, okay.
0: Sit back, reminisce. It's going a little time travelling to the 90s.
4: Have you ever bought or rented a videotape that wasn't quite right? It may have been a pirate copy. Video piracy is a major problem in Australia. If you buy or rent a tape which you believe is not the genuine article, please phone this toll-free number for advice.
0: Oh. Chilling.
1: Oh. God, I'll be honest with you. I wanted that job growing up. I was like, oh, maybe one day they'll want a replacement person. Like, that would be my dream.
0: Yeah, those kind of voiceover artists, they've got those big sort of public announcement, PDA sort of their voices. Like, they're certain, like, lived-in authority voice, aren't they?
1: Yeah.
0: Have you ever those? Do you remember this one as well, guys?
5: Yes.
0: This dramatic music. Yes.
5: You wouldn't steal a car. Great facts from this. An anti-piracy ad that stole music. So this music is stolen.
0: Are you kidding?
5: No, I'm not kidding you. This music is stolen. I think it was a German DJ. Oh, they just ripped it to use it for this ad and he settled for thousands later.
0: Armin van Helden.
5: I'm not sure.
0: Derude? They didn't rip off Derude, did they?
5: It has got a bit of sandstorm about it, doesn't it?
1: So did they have to pay royalties in the end or what?
5: Yeah, they had to settle with them because they stole the music.
0: No way. I didn't know this was on the Hot 100.
1: That's crazy.
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8: A last look at the roads this evening. Still that crash in Bayswater, Tonkin Highway northbound after Great Eastern Highway. Incident response have shut the left emergency lane and it's a bit heavy on the approach for now. We still also have the earlier broken down truck in Hovey at Great Eastern Highway westbound after Darlington Road. That is just sitting in the left turn lane, but no major delays for the moment. And on the Mitchell Freeway northbound, slowing around Shenton Avenue. It's time to complete your census. 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

0: Christian O'Connell's show. Time Waster today, we're asking for your online movies. What has Wallace been up to?
1: What has he been up
0: looking
1: to?
0: At some dodgy sites. Wallace and Gromit, the wrong browsers.
1: Silver Plus.
0: OnlyFans Labyrinth.
1: Gold.
0: Buffering the Vampire Slayer.
1: Gold.
0: When Harry Met Sally.
1: Silver Plus.
0: And No Country for Old Passwords.
1: Silver.
0: You ready to use that one? Okay, sorry, what have you got, Rio?
1: Oh, no, Dr. Seuss has been tricked.
0: Oh, no.
1: It's Catfish in the Hat.
0: Oh, very good. Timely as well for you as well. Gold.
1: There's a naughty robot slagging you off in the comments section.
0: Oh, what?
1: It's Trolley. Yeah,
0: yeah. You're trolling us with that, Bronze.
1: Oh, no, what have they done to those poor astronauts' pictures? It's deepfake impact.
0: Gold. All right, Rio, are you ready to mark?
1: Oh, yeah.
0: Let's go online to the information superhighway. Much chimu about nothing.
1: Silver.
0: Well done, Christopher. We bought a Zoom.
1: Silver Plus.
0: Well done, Joe. Catfished on a hot tin roof.
1: Gold.
0: Well done, Connor. I am spam.
1: Gold.
0: Little Photoshop of horrors.
1: Silver.
0: YouTubey-doo.
1: Oh, gold.
0: Well done, Mitch. Please delete my American browsing history.
1: Gold.
0: The hills have Wi-Fis.
1: Silver.
0: Ocean search engine.
1: Silver Plus.
0: Well done, Michelle. Zumanji.
1: Gold.
0: TikTokenheimer.
1: Gold.
0: Marley and Meta.
1: Silver.
0: Podcast Away.
1: Silver Plus.
0: Silence of the Spam.
1: Gold.
0: Robin Hood, Prince of Nigerian Thieves.
1: Gold.
0: Well done, Joe. Charlotte's Webinar.
1: Silver.
0: And Saving Private Browsing.
1: Gold.
0: Who is the winner today?
1: YouTubey-doo, Mitchell.
0: All right, Mitchell, well done. You're today's winner. We're back tomorrow. BFE, Big Friday Energy, kickstarting your weekend. We'll have double thumbs up where you and the team go through the things that you're enjoying at the moment. It might be a TV show that you're streaming that you'd love to recommend, or it might be a book or a movie. Whatever it is, you can email me, christian@christianoconnell.com.au. And we're revealing all your answers. 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You can find us there, Facebook, Instagram, and TikTok. 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

0: Will and Woody for Snooze this afternoon. Woodrow, I mean, we all know who Adam Hyde is. He's Abby Chatfield's boyfriend. He's, you know, one half of Peking Duck with the beautiful Ruben Stiles. These boys have been part of our career for a very long time, for the 8 years that we've been doing Drive Radio. And before that, when we were on Breakfast Radio over in Perth, we've known these fellas, we've hung out with them, in, as you mentioned before, a very wholesome fashion.
1: Always wholesome. Always. Tea and scones. I think sometimes
0: yoga.
1: Yoga and jogging.
0: Yeah. Anyway, last time we had ads in the studio, you and I were just ogling his rig.
1: Yeah.
0: And particularly his shoulders and his chest.
1: The chest. Anyway,
0: we ended up asking him this. Final question for you.
2: Please.
0: How much do you bench press, max? Because Woody and I were having this debate the other day.
2: Max bench, I haven't really tried. But if I had to guess, just one.
1: Just one. Yeah, one.
2: What do you reckon I could do?
0: I said 120.
2: 120? I reckon I could go probably 130, I reckon.
0: Oh, I told you it was high.
2: To be fair, this is all hearsay. We should go to the gym.
1: We're all going to do our one rep max. This was kind of his idea then. So we kind of thought about it more and we were like, it's kind of funny that his counterpart, Ruben, has also been on this show struggling to do one push-up.
0: Yeah, we got him on for the push-up challenge. You know, you try and do as many push-ups as you can to save money for, you know, a really worthy cause.
1: Great cause.
0: Rubes came in with all the beautiful intention in the world. And I think he got to 3.
1: He was shaking, but he was shaking from the first one. We started thinking about it. We were like, who do you think would win in a bench-off, you and me, against Peking Duck?
0: Yes.
1: And then we were like, we need to do this. So, yes. Australia, this morning, we did the first ever competition of tandem bench-pressing against Peking Duck.
0: You can see it Instagram, TikTok, Will and Woody. Oh, we're going to play it for you in about half an hour's time.
1: God, it was...
0: It was everything.
1: It's close.
0: The stakes were also everything. Of course, we put something serious on the line. And one of us is still in phone calls right now trying to get that deal across the line. It's Will and Woody. Hope you're having a great drive home.

0: Yeah, it is Will and Woody. I hope you're having a brilliant drive home. Woodrow, we're here for Snooze this afternoon. What do you think 50 Cent's nickname was before 50 Cent?
1: Love it. I love this. I don't know this. So I know he was shot, right?
0: Yes, many men wish death upon me.
1: So, excuse me?
0: That's a song that he has.
1: Oh, got
0: about,
1: it. Yeah,
0: about him, sure. him getting shot.
1: Sure. Yeah, got it. Yeah. So I know that. So I feel like if I mean, I've got my marketing hat on now.
0: Yeah.
1: I'm leaning in hard to that. So Shrapnel?
0: No.
1: Shrappers?
0: Good rapping name. Good.
1: The Shrapper.
0: The Shrapper.
1: Shrap.
0: Yeah.
1: That's, oh, my God. That's
0: Shrap is good.
1: That's
0: didn't go for that. Didn't go for that.
1: Okay. Bullets. Lead. Leddy. Not lead. Okay, no. Holes.
0: No.
1: Hole.
0: No, not holes. No. So I'll give you a little.
1: His name's Curtis Jackson, right?
0: His name. His actual name is Curtis Jackson. So he's on Late Night with Seth Meyers, and he's asking him everything. There's actually so many questions to ask him about. He actually is quite an interesting character in lots of ways. Firstly, he's got his beef with Diddy. Is extraordinary.
1: Yeah.
0: Like that, like he is following Diddy to his grave
1: in terms
0: of the documentaries and stuff that he's making about him. That's all privately funded by 50 Cent.
1: Yeah.
0: He has this vendetta against him.
1: And Ja Rule too. He had a huge vendetta against Ja Rule.
0: Intense. Because he just sees them as bad people and he's like, you need to be rooted out for what you are doing, which is wild.
1: Do you know 50 Cent once bought out the first two rows of a Ja Rule concert? So when Ja went on stage, he saw empty the first two rows.
0: That's so good.
1: Isn't that just awesome?
0: He's a fascinating character. A good friend. Anyway, a couple of things you need to know about him. First thing, he got asked, is it 50 or 50?
1: Oh, awesome.
0: And he said, if you can say 50, call me 50.
1: 50?
0: 50. 50 Cent.
1: Oh, doesn't sound good at all, does it? I much prefer saying 50.
0: Yeah, but I think that's actually people taking the piss out of him because he can't read.
1: Oh, no, previously he hasn't.
0: Yeah, there's been a thing.
1: And because he got shot in the face, he's got a weird little lispy thing going on.
0: Yeah, he's got that cute little lisp.
1: Mm.
0: Wouldn't say that to his face. Anyway, the other thing, let's get down to the nickname thing because I want to take some calls on this because this is truly an undesirable nickname. So please give us a call. I'd like to hear from you guys as well. Have you had a nickname that you hated? Or do you currently have a nickname that you hate?
1: Because he had one. What was his?
0: Do you want to hear it?
1: Kind of.
0: Okay, well, I've got the audio. This is him on Seth Meyers. Have a listen.
2: Was there any other names in the running when you started out?
3: It wouldn't work well. Like, my first nickname was Boo Boo.
4: Now you want to be Boo Boo. No.
1: Boo Boo Jackson.
0: Boo Boo Jackson. Yeah. Beautiful. Beautiful. So.
1: I hated the nickname I gave myself in school. I don't know what I... At the time, I thought it was cool, but I gave myself the nickname of Big Dog.
0: Yep, I remember that.
1: It's like, I did it. I did it to myself. And at the start, was like, this is awesome. But then it took off.
0: Yeah.
1: Because I think all my friends realized, you included, this is incredibly embarrassing to you.
0: It was awful.
1: And to this day, I still have schoolmates calling me BD.
0: No, I know that. And it sounds like something else, which is wild. We're talking nicknames, yeah.

0: my brothers what she should call her Hotmail. Uh-huh. And my brothers and I convinced her that she should call her Hotmail Pen15. At hotmail.com. So at the tennis club, Annalise just got it. Look, the penny just dropped. At the tennis club, she's still called Pen15.
1: At hotmail.com.
0: Obviously when she
1: email her, please. Everyone listening, when email Pen15.
0: No, she changed the email now. But whenever she plays tennis now, because obviously 15 is a score in tennis.
1: Oh, that's brilliant.
0: It's always Pen15 love.
1: Oh,
0: yeah, it's really good. It's great stuff. And shout out to all of Mum's tennis mates. The girls. Right now, though. Nicknames you hate, it's a safe space. Get vulnerable. And please, share in your grief because it's going to make it really fun for us. And we would love to get your texts. We love the texts. They've died off a bit recently. Whip them out. Open your text app.
1: Whip them out. 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

0: Yes, it is, Will and Woody. I hope you're having a wonderful drive home.
1: Friend of mine, Ange, good friend of ours, I once played tennis with her and as she did a forehand, she passed wind. Oh, it happens. It happens. Anyway.
0: Put a bit of extra effort in. Really, it's good to see how serious she was taking the game.
1: No, I didn't say this, but someone referred to her as forehand fart and that absolutely that took sucked. Off. So for years, yep. When we were, she was forehand fart.
0: I actually went to write her birthday card addressed to forehand fart before I...
1: She was in my phone as forehand fart.
0: Was she really?
1: And she saw it.
0: Well, whenever you played her though, you were always watching out. Big shout out to the people on the text line. Sarah said we call my son Muffin Chops. Oh. We have since he was little, but now he's almost 13. He absolutely hates it. Yeah. Shannon said, when I was younger, I had a bladder problem. Therefore, I wore nappies and I had the nickname Huggy for ages. Yeah, that'll stick around. That's a bit of trauma there.
1: We've got a Huggy here at the station. Is that why he's called Huggy?
0: No. Well, We can ask him.
1: Joshy, you've got a nickname that you hate?
2: Yeah, so when I was, how you going, legend?
0: G'day, Joshy. How are you, mate? Good to hear from you.
2: Oh, fantastic. So when I was growing up, I would have been about 6 or 7. I used to ride around with my brother and his friends. We were in this little cool BMX gang. We thought we were top something. Yeah. And everyone got their own nickname. I think there was Speed, Jumper, and I got Try Hard. And I thought that was a great name until I grew up and realized, hold up.
0: Oh, Josh. No.
1: Try hard.
0: Was that because you rode a tricycle or just...
2: No, it's just because they were like, you try hard, but you can't do it, so we're just going to call you Try Hard. Oh. I was like, yeah, no, that sounds awesome.
0: God. Oh, that's so endearing. That's so rough. There's nothing worse than realising that you were getting picked on and you don't realise you were getting picked on.
1: Yes, shocking moment.
0: That's real.
1: Shocking moment.
0: I brought up the T word a couple of times, but that's real small T trauma stuff right there. Nicknames you hate. Alex has said, my mate's new nickname is Diesel. And everyone in the office, 30 plus, people call him that because he mistakenly put diesel in a petrol ute.
1: That stings. That really stings.
0: That ruins the car, I think.
1: Is that right? Can't come back from that.
0: I think we've got some audio for you before I go to Kelly. Well, look, I think probably the best nickname that anyone's ever got. Mm-hmm. Called this show a little while ago.
3: In high school in year 12, there was a rumor going around that I took 3 poos a day. One day I was at a party and one of the guys I wanted to get with came up to me and I got excited thinking he wanted to talk to me.
0: Yeah, great.
3: He came up to me and he said, are you the girl that takes 3 shits a day?
1: God, we loved that, didn't we? That's as good as it gets, though.
0: Finish off. That's really good. Give Kelly a nickname you hate.
4: Oh, hi. I used to get a nickname. I still get it occasionally called Special K.
1: Because of the cereal, Kelly?
0: Because her name's Kelly.
4: Yeah, because of the cereal, and I was only 5'1" and only 49 kilos, but I used to manage Foot Locker, and I used to just be extremely hyperactive, so they thought there was something pretty special about me.
1: Right, you're Special K.
0: Wow.
1: Oh, because you're Special K.
0: What is going on there?
1: There's a lot of trauma going on.
0: Is you're 5 foot, you're running foot. What was it?
1: Footlocker. She's in Footlocker. She's running around and everyone thinks she's special. So you're Special K. That's good stuff.
0: I love that. Hey, another text here. Someone's texting. I'm not sure if this is you, Annalise, but there's an Annalise that's texting.
5: No, not me.
0: Are you sure about that?
5: Yeah, I'm sure.
0: Okay, if that's something you'd say. My name is Annalise and my nickname came from when I went bowling as a 6-year-old child. And back then you can only have 5 letters on the screen. And if you put 2 and 2 together, my nick...
1: Penny's trumped.
0: Name was Annalise.
1: How do you write your name when you go bowling?
5: I write Annalise. Oh.
0: Does that happen to you when you go bowling?
5: It does.

0: Will and Woody, hope you're having a wonderful drive home for Snooze. Woodrow, our bench off. Bench press competition with Adam and Ruben from Peking Duck is live on Instagram and TikTok. Will and Woody, if you want to go and check it out for yourselves, or just stay tuned.
1: Bloody oath. Right now, we are trying to redeem a promise that Joe Jonas made to us. I'm a sucker for all the subliminal. Let me take you back 2 years. And there is a reason why I'm bringing it up now. I mean, I've never forgot it. I always think about it, the fact that he lied to us. But 2 years ago, Joe Jonas was on this radio show playing our famous game, Can You Hear It? It's beer or soft drink based on the sound of the can opening. When we played with Joe, the world record was 5 cans in a row.
0: Is that right?
1: Okay. Then Joe came on and he got 6.
2: He's bloody done! Joe Jonas!
3: Wow.
2: Wow!
3: It feels good to be the people's champ, and I hope I get some sort of trophy.
1: It's a great moment. Beautiful moment. I was pumped. But then after that, he loved it so much that he said, this will.
3: Because Will and Woody will be actually opening up for the Jonas Brothers when we perform in Australia, 2 songs of my choosing and wardrobe of my choosing. And I'll just say, you don't want to miss that show. If you're going to miss our show, you don't want to miss that show.
1: Did we do that, Will?
0: No. Nah.
1: Did we get any contact from his team?
0: No. Nah.
1: Any of the brothers contact us?
0: No. Nah.
1: No. They went cold. We never got to go on stage and play Can You Hear It and perform 2 songs, which is even more important now that you're a huge DJ. Imagine you DJing for the Jonas Brothers.
0: It would have been good.
1: That's eyeballs, mate. Anyway.
0: Eyeballs where?
1: Eyeballs on you. That's eyeballs on you.
0: Oh, you mean like, online.
1: Online?
0: Oh, in the
1: stadium, mate.
0: Yeah, right.
1: In the stadium. Anyway.
0: Did I do a stadium show when the boys are here?
1: Mate, it's the Jonas Brothers.
0: Yeah, I'm just checking.
1: Annalise, how big are the Jonas Brothers?
4: They're massive. They are so big.
0: Really?
1: Worshipped.
4: Yeah.
1: Worshipped. Will,
0: okay.
1: This morning I wake up, there is an announcement.
0: It's funny that this is a punishment for us, though, and we're the ones begging for it.
1: Yeah, it is. It's a little bit weird.
0: He was like, you guys have got to do that. And we're like, please, can we do that?
1: At the end of the day, he offered it.
0: Yeah.
1: He offered it.
0: He did.
1: Now, Will, this morning, the Jonas Brothers have been announced as the halftime performance for this NFL game that is happening here in Australia.
0: Yes, I saw that.
1: Right? Now,
0: at the MCG, 100,000 people.
1: That stadium is 2 kilometres away from this radio station.
0: Yeah.
1: Less than 2 kilometres away from this radio station.
0: Yeah.
1: Now is our moment to redeem the promise that Joe offered us.
0: You want us to go on at the NFL halftime show?
1: Yes.
0: No way.
1: I think, mate, absolutely. I've literally got him on over a barrel here. I don't want to take this to the courts, but he said we get to perform 2 songs before they go on, right? And now he's gone cold. Apparently he doesn't follow us on social media anymore. Is that right?
5: Yeah, no, he's unfollowed us.
1: Yeah, he's iced us. He's iced us.
0: Oh, you're kidding.
1: Right?
0: So that was our one in that we were DMing him. Or our old digi producer, Kate, was actually DMing and she was holding down that chat. Don't know how.
1: Yeah.
0: But, you know, given that you're in dust, he's left.
1: So that's we can't contact him on social media anymore. So here's what
0: can
1: I'm
0: we still
1: thinking.
0: DM him?
1: I don't know. Sexy?
5: We can, but it'll just go through to a bunch of like DMs.
0: Oh, it goes into his spam or whatever.
1: Yep. Yeah. The situation we're in is this, Will.
0: Yep.
1: And I would love your help in your car. If you know about the Jonas Brothers, I need you. How can we get the Jonas Brothers' attention? Specifically Joe. How do we get his attention when they're coming here to Australia?
0: What do you want? What do you want? Because I don't think we're going to get halftime at the G.
1: Okay, I agree with that.
0: I mean, that's wild.
1: But I just think the fact that he made us a promise and didn't.
0: You want him in the studio?
1: I think he needs to come into the studio with his bros. You got Joe. You got
0: Kevin, and Sean.
6: No,
0: Tony.
4: Kevin.
1: What's the Nick? I think we get the 3 bros in this radio studio.
0: Get the names right first.
1: Playing. Can you hear it?
0: Yeah, love
1: But again,
0: that.
1: But I think we need to remind Joe of the promise that he gave us, okay?
0: Look, Joe, we're happy to not go on stage with you, but we saw that you're coming to Melbourne.
1: Yes.
0: I think you owe us a bit of studio time.
1: Yeah. I'll just throw an idea out there.
0: I don't even go backstage with them.
1: Yeah. Oh, bloody hell.
0: Go to the hotel room, whatever. Whatever the boys
1: but
0: are
1: the
0: up
1: first,
0: to.
1: The first step.
0: Why is that so weird? That's okay.
7: I didn't say it was weird.
0: You looked like it. You look at give me that weird look.
7: They've told me a joke.
0: No, you give me that weird look. How old are the boys?
1: That's a great question, Will. I'd say similar to our age.
0: Yeah.
1: I'd say, you want to party with the Jonas Brothers?
0: I didn't say party.
1: Okay.
0: At our old.
4: 36.
0: 36. Well, yeah, Joe's that's my 36. Age. I'm 36.
1: 36.
0: Yeah, we can come down to your yoga class or something.
4: Nick's 33. And married. And
0: married. Use devastation in that little postscript. Yeah, right.
4: And Kevin's 38.
0: Yeah, he's your boy. There and you also, go. He's your age.
1: Yeah, that's great. We can hang out with them. But again, we need to get their attention. We can't contact them on social media.
0: Yeah.
1: How do we remind Joe of the promise that he made us?
0: Isn't the answer just tag him in a social media video? Like,
1: that'd be a good answer.
0: But he's unfollowed us. I see we've kind of lost the out there. Yeah.
1: If you've got a thought, how do we get Joe's attention, Joe Jonas's attention, outside of social media? Let's go to Ava here, Will.
0: God, I look good in that photo. Sorry, Karen.
1: Let's go to Ava here. Ava, how do you think we should get Joe's attention for when he's here in Australia?
6: So here's an idea. I went to a Coldplay concert and there were like fans everywhere holding like massive signs to get their attention and it worked.
1: Interesting.
6: So maybe like go to a concert or have multiple people or just go to the front row with a massive sign and say, you made a promise. You didn't.

0: keep it.
1: That's a great idea.
2: That's a great idea. Where can somebody? I mean, we've got a team of producers here, guys. Where are the Jonas Brothers playing next? Are they on tour?
1: No. They're just going. They're coming in for the MCG.
2: No, but they might be touring somewhere in New York.
3: Next one is at the MCG.
2: That's the next show. I think so. So they're not doing any shows before then.
3: I don't think so.
1: We're going all in on MCG.
4: Madison Square Garden.
2: There you go. If we got someone MSG with a sign.
1: Oh, Will and you owe Will and
2: you
1: Woody.
2: You owe Will and Woody. So we can find a New York listener.
1: I love this.
2: To go to MSG with a sign that says, or sent Annalise is just pointing at herself.
5: I'll go to New York.
1: I don't think we can afford that. I'm not sure if we can afford that, but.
2: We should go to New York.
1: I'm down. Let's take that offline, but that's
2: we
1: great.
2: We should
1: it's
2: go
1: content.
2: To New York.
1: It's content. Is it content sold out? Or are there tickets? And we need front row also.
3: It's also in a week.
1: Fine.
2: August 21, August 22.
1: I'll fly tonight. Let's go.
2: I reckon we should go.
1: Let's go.
2: Take a sign. We'd obviously have to take Sexy Das, but...
6: Oh. Sounds good.
2: He's in.
1: We'll make you guys fight for the second ticket.
2: All right, that's one idea.
4: That's great.
1: There's tickets. This is... Guys. Let's go to Kelly. I'm keen to hear what Kelly thinks. Kelly. Sorry, I'm excited.
2: You are. You're pumped.
1: New York, baby.
2: New York.
1: Kelly.
2: New York.
1: Someone check flights. Business, obviously. Sorry, Kelly. How should we get Joe Jonas' attention?
7: I think you guys should fly the plane that has the banner that says, "Remember us, Will and Woody. Please give us a call."
1: Oh, like a skywriting thing. Either in New York or when he lands here, because my idea was we'll pay for every single billboard on the freeway from the airport to the city.
2: Whoa.
1: And so it can actually be a message like, remember playing Can You Hear It with Will and Woody? You owe us, bitch. Or like whatever. Go aggressive.
2: Seems aggressive.
1: I think we have to get aggressive.
2: For two guys that have never had a billboard on the freeway, I feel like that'd be a tough chat.
1: We'd have to pay for it.
2: Yeah.
1: And I think it's, why don't we what's going to cost more? The billboards on the freeway to get his attention?
2: What would we enjoy more? What would I rather put $20,000 towards?
1: The trip to New York with Sexy D.
2: Yeah.
1: To go and hold a sign front row of the, would we be, guys, if you look at tickets right now for the Madison Square, would we be allowed to get to the front row?
4: Don't know. I think
1: it's a mosh, isn't it? It's a mosh?
2: It's not a mosh. It'd be,
1: the Jonas Bros would do a mosh.
2: We'll talk offline, I think.
4: Oh, there's some on-site tickets for $1,000.
1: $1,000?
2: We'll talk offline.
4: Also, looking up your business class flights.
1: Yes.
4: So for all three of you, looking at about $30,000.
1: Whoa.
2: Is that return?
1: Yeah, is that,
4: that's return.
1: Okay. Should we get the accountant on?
2: Let's talk offline.
1: Okay.
2: You're excited.
1: No, I'm just thinking about the show.
2: I personally think the only way we're going to get in touch with him is getting a sign in that show.
1: I agree with you.
2: So whether that's someone in New York, us going or sending Annalise, we'll talk about it offline.
1: I love it. I love this. We've got you, Joe. We're coming for you.

0: of you.
1: Will and Woody for Snooze Woods tomorrow. Peking Duck's first ever studio album comes out. Mm-hmm. Look, I'm sure they're doing lots of fun stuff for their promo.
2: No doubt, they're fun guys.
1: They're fun guys. They're certainly not competing in a bench press competition. And look, I'm going to give you guys all the context as to why we did that with them on the other side of the quiz, which is in about 5 minutes' time. But before we do, I think it's worth mentioning something else that occurred this morning.
2: Okay.
1: Which is just really, mate, I'm just enjoying a lot. So we did the bench press with them in our DJ Will t-shirts.
2: Yes.
1: Right? Afterwards, after we finished the day, sorry, I can't look at you and talk about this.
2: I was wrong.
1: You're making me so happy. I've been thinking about it all show. Okay, so.
2: I tried to leave my jumper on as long as I could.
3: What happened?
2: Well, let him explain.
1: Okay.
2: Let him explain.
1: So good. Okay, so.
2: You're a prick.
1: Okay, so after we finished the bit with the boys, Adam and Ruben, they're like, hey, would you guys actually like a DJ Will t-shirt? Right. And they were like, yeah, let's do a photo in them. They took a photo in the DJ Will t-shirts. Okay, afterwards. Ruben is wearing a triple XL, which is my t-shirt, gives it back to me and he goes, mate, thanks so much. Woody then goes to Adam, who, as we all know, is just like a big, sexy, beautiful man. He's, you know, he's kind of intimidating. Once you get to know him, not intimidating at all, but sure. Nah. Anyway, he's wearing Woody's DJ Will t-shirt, which is like a medium. But he said, he was like, I'll just wear it as a crop. And he's worn it as a crop top, which looks hot as all hell on him, right? Yeah. Anyway. When Ruben gave me back my tea, Woody says to Adam, do you want a DJ Will t-shirt too? And Adam goes, nah, man, I'll just wear the one I'm wearing now. That's all good. This one's perfect.
2: Yeah.
1: At which point, Woody didn't tell him that was the only shirt that he wore that day.
2: So I just had my singlet on so went and put a jumper on.
1: So he was like, Woody's like, clearly didn't want to make an issue. I was like, no worries at all. Yeah. I'll chuck a jumper on. Okay. Afterwards, I see Woody go across the cafe because I didn't know that he only brought the DJ Will shirt. And I called Woods and I called Woods and I was like, hey man, what are you up to? And he goes, g'day mate, I'm actually just in the cafe opposite buying some merch because I didn't have the guts to tell Adam that was the only shirt that I brought today and he's walked out in my t-shirt. So he's wearing, and then today he tried to wear a jumper for as long as he possibly could.

0: good because when he took his jumper off, he's wearing the tightest coffee shop merch t-shirt.
1: Because I said it says drink good stuff. I think it's kind of cool, but I said to the girl, I was like, do you have any thing in a large? And she's like, nah, that's all we've got left. So I put on a long sleeve medium.
0: Yeah.
1: And she goes, whoa, no way, way too tight. And I was like, no worries, do you have anything else? Like, try the black t-shirt. And then I put this on and it's skin tight, right?
0: I can't believe it. You know, the last thing I heard on the phone when I called you in that conversation, you go, oh, hang on, man, I'm just going to buy some merch. And I was like, why are you buying merch? And you said, because Adam's got my t-shirt. Yeah. The last thing I heard was you go, oh, you've only got mediums.
1: So I
0: knew that was an issue. Not until I saw it today did I know.
1: Because she giggled. Like when I said, what about the black? And then she giggled and she goes, it's better than the white.
0: Yeah.
1: And then I walked
0: out
1: with it.
0: It's super tight.
1: Yeah, it is really tight.
0: It's great.
1: I think, look at the back. The back's kind of cool.
2: Yeah, it looks good.
0: Analyze.
1: Cool?
0: Yeah, that's cute.
1: Drink good stuff.
0: I just love those moments with you so much because I know every part. Like, there's not a single part of you when Adam said, "I'll just take this," because Adam wouldn't have known that it was the only shirt you had that day.
1: No.
0: But when he said, "I'll just take this," there's not a single part of you that was thinking, "Oh, nah, man, that's actually the shirt that I'm wearing."
1: I did think it, but there's no way I'm going to say it.
0: Yeah.
1: I immediately was like, I'm now topless for the day.
0: All right, we've got the full details of the bench off right up next. You can hear it all live here. Otherwise, when you get home, Instagram, TikTok, Will and Woody to find out who wins in the bench press off. But all money, by the way, on Peking Duck, surely. Adam Hides. He's got to be one of the strongest guys in Australia.
1: We're forgetting Ruben.
0: He's an animal.
1: We're forgetting Ruben. He can barely do one push-up. And we know that because
0: we once made
1: him do that for the push-up challenge.
0: I
1: was going into it, very tight contest, but we reveal all right up next.
0: Yes.
1: On Will and Woody.
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1: Did you know your intestines could be full of pinworms and threadworms right now and you might not even know it? The only sign may be a maddening itchy bottom at night. Introducing Caruso's Expel Worms. 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

0: Woodrow, before we get into the quiz, just a quick reminder of the great questions that scientists and anthropologists, historians have asked themselves over the last 30 years. Mm-hmm. Who would win trying to max bench Adam and Reuben of Peking Duck or Will and Woody of Kiss? That question will be answered this hour, guys. We went with the boys to a gym earlier today and we both bench pressed together, tandem bench, as much as we possibly could. It's on Instagram, TikTok, Will and Woody. Check it out for yourselves. Otherwise, more of that up next. But Tanya is on to play the quiz. G'day, Tanya.
1: Hey, how are you?
2: We're good.
3: Super well.
2: We're very excited. Who do you think wins in a bench off between us and Peking Duck, Tanya?
1: I think you guys.
2: That's lovely. You're buttering us up. I like it, Tanya. Tanya, I'm not sure if you heard the quiz yesterday, but we had Brooke playing the quiz. She fell down on an interesting question.
0: How many cents in a dollar?
1: 5 cents.
2: Just want to check with you. Do you know the answer to that question, Tanya?
1: Yes, I do. It's 100.
2: Okay, here we go.
0: All right,
2: you'll be good today.
0: All right, here we go, Tanya. How many cents in a dollar?
1: 100.
0: How many hours in a day?
1: 24.
0: How many days in a year?
1: 365.
0: How many minutes in an hour?
1: 60.
0: How many days in a week?
1: 7.
0: How many centimeters in a meter?
1: 100.
0: How many in a dozen?
1: 12.
0: How many meters in a kilometer?
1: 1,000.
0: How many in a baker's dozen?
1: 24.

0: undone on the baker's dozen. Tanya, you got so close. A baker's dozen is 13.
1: Oh, no. I actually did know that one. It was a wild guess.
2: Oh, mate, it's a speedy quiz. It's hard to keep up. There's also $10 worth of chicken in $10 whole roast chickens Monday to Wednesday only at Red Rooster, and you can have yourself $100 to go and spend at Red Rooster, Tanya. That's for you. Thanks for making us laugh. Right up next, made us laugh. It made us cry, Woods.
3: Mm.
2: You and I competed this morning with Peking Duck. It's on Instagram, TikTok, Will and Woody. In a challenge in the gym, not for the faint of heart.
3: Got serious.
2: Tell you more about it right up next. It's Will and Woody. Hope you're having a great Thursday.

0: It's Will and Woody for Snooze. Hope you're having a wonderful drive home. Woods, tomorrow, the much anticipated 3 years in the making, Peking Duck's first studio album, Paradise, is going to be available wherever you get your music. I know you guys are excited as we are, but particularly because we've known these guys for 8 years. Adam and Rubes are good friends of ours now. We've done a lot of wholesome things with them over the years.
1: Like jogging, catching up for tea and scones. That's generally how we interact socially with the Peking Duck Boys.
0: Yeah, so we go back a long way.
1: And thankfully, because of the relationship that we've built with the Peking Duck Boys, they trusted us to meet at a random gymnasium this morning. We didn't give them any details.
0: Yeah.
1: And then when they arrived, they saw two benches sitting underneath the same bench press.
0: Yes, that's right. If you think about like a tandem bike, but this was a tandem bench press.
1: Yes. I think this is a world first. No one has done tandem bench pressing before.
0: Yeah.
1: But that was the idea for you and me to tandem bench press against Adam and Ruben in the tandem bench press.
0: Yeah, now you're going to hear this over the next, it looks like we're doing this for 45 minutes. There's a bit to get out here.
1: It's a cliffhanger.
0: It is a cliffhanger. You can head along to the socials, Instagram, TikTok, Will and Woody, if you want to see that for yourselves when you get out of the car. Otherwise, this is, the bench off with Peking Duck. Right, what's up, guys? We're here with Peking Duck, Adam and Ruben. The last time we saw Adam, he told us he didn't even know how much he pressed. So
2: I'm not going for the big weights.
3: What do you mean you're not going for the big weights, though?
2: Look at you.

0: track the weight that I'm pushing, which, I mean, maybe I could and should, but continue.
1: So I don't think either Woods or I would be able to bench press more than you, but I think a much more interesting equation is, could you and Ruben together bench more than Woods and I together?
0: Oh, that's like sick. That, right? This is a new thing.
2: It's the first ever tandem bench. Yeah, we're doing that.
0: I like this.
2: When we caught up with you, Ruben, we made you do one push-up on the desk of the radio studio. Do you remember this?
3: I remember.
2: And you barely got through that one. Like, you were shaking like a
3: leaf. Push-up's not easy.
0: A proper push-up is hard. A lot of people underestimate the power of the push. You're strong, dude. Ruben is really strong.
2: Really? Yeah.
3: I didn't see that coming.
0: No, he's strong.
2: The surprise packet is Ruben.
3: Wait, I've just got a lot to push up.
2: We're gonna have both of us on the bench doing the tandem bench. We have three attempts of the bench. So you can choose whatever weight you wanna do. If you get it, that's great. You can increase from there.
0: Cool.
2: But all up, you get three goes.
0: So we'll start with 600.
3: That's what I'm talking about.
1: If you guys win, we have to play every track from Paradise all the way through our radio show.
3: Oh my God.
2: Incredible. I love that. If we win, you both have to get on your social media individually and as Peking Duck wearing DJ Will t-shirts.
0: I mean, I want that anyway, so that's fine,
2: right?
0: Right,
2: you can have the tee. You've got to say, go to willandwoody.com, buy a t-shirt.
3: Oh,
0: okay.
3: That's sure, high stakes.
0: Yeah.
2: All right, yeah. Let's go. We also have a secret weapon.
3: Oh, is that the stuff where you feel it all over your body and it's like
2: your body's supposed to tingle?
0: Yeah.
2: Let's go.
4: Just want to confirm that was pre-workout. All legal. Got it from Chemist Warehouse. No black market biz going on, but I was pumped. Feeling weird now, if I'm being honest.
5: I think I was more pumped about the fact that when you threw the bottle away, it bounced and hit Sexy Das, our digital producer, in the eye. No one saw that coming. But you can see that Instagram, TikTok, Will and Woody. 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Don't go anywhere. The liftoff right up next on Will and Woody.
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0: The Woody Festivals to celebrate Peking Duck's brand new first ever studio album, Paradise, which is out tomorrow. Woods, you and I thought we'd change things up a little bit with the boys and challenge them to a bench press off. Now, this might seem completely absurd. Why would you challenge those boys? Now, it started basically because when you look at Peking Duck, there's Adam and there's Ruben, right? Mm-hmm. Adam, we all know, is just a sex symbol, beautiful, carved from rock, man.
1: Huge chest.
0: The last time we spoke to him, we were trying to guess how much he benched. Mm-hmm. He suggested about 130. That's Adam, right? On the other hand, Rubes, when we were doing the push-up challenge, struggled to do one.
1: Yes.
0: So we thought we had this like perfect bit where we thought us cumulatively, we would bench about the same as them. Perfect competition.
1: We had to find out. Yes. So was the birth of the tandem bench press. So just imagine a normal bench press in a gym, but two benches underneath. It'd be you and me benching at the same time and then Peking Duck benching at the same time.
0: Yep.
1: The stakes of all of this, by the way, if we won, they had to put on their social media that DJ Will t-shirts were for sale on willandwoody.com.
0: Which they are, by the way.
1: And you can still get them. You can still get them. Yeah. They were going to give an official celebrity endorsement.
0: Yeah.
1: If they win.
0: Yes.
1: We said we would play their music tomorrow on the show, the entire album.
0: Every song, all 14 songs over the course of 2 hours.
1: That's the stakes?
0: Huge stakes. Stakes, one might argue, that we're not allowed to gamble with, but we threw it out there anyway. You can see this Instagram, TikTok, Will and Woody a little bit later on when you get out of the car. Otherwise, we're going to pick it up from you and I benching first, Woods. The rules were, like in all weightlifting competitions, we had 3 attempts at the most weight we could manage.
2: I just want to get one on the board, and you're not on like low on confidence.
3: You're a big confidence player.
2: Big confidence player. Right. Let's get one on the board. When you're watching the Olympics and they've got like 2 fails in the high jump in a row, you look at their face and they're shattered.
4: Is it kind of just your triceps?
5: It's really difficult.
2: Let's go.
5: Bro, you are jacked. When the pre-workout kicks in, look at you.
2: Let's go. 1, 2, 3, lift.
5: Yeah.
2: Okay, and then when we go down, don't take your time. Come down quick. It's going to burn us.
6: Pop, lock and drop it.
2: 1.
6: Get it, boys.
2: 2.
6: All right, 3. Get it, boys.
2: Okay, easy. Lightweight, down.
6: Oh, God.
2: And up. Lightweight.
6: Easy.
2: Oh, lightweight.
4: You got this.
6: That was good.
2: Lightweight.
3: I reckon we got 100. I'm almost saying 120.
6: Too easy.
3: I'm rushing and I didn't have any pre-workout. This is nerve-wracking.
4: I'm thinking we're going to have to, like, load up Adam's side and keep

0: and fairly fairly lean.
1: Believe. You got this shit.
2: I can't tell if this is reverse psychology.
1: Maybe it is. You never know. It's the art of war, my friend.
3: Yeah, one, two, three.
4: Okay, ready? Ready to go down? No. Okay, ready? Ready? Let's go.
1: Let's go.
4: Here we go. Go. Yeah, buddy! Lightweight!
0: That was crazy.
4: I reckon one fitty.
1: A DJ and his manager lifting weights in the gym. It's a beautiful thing to see.
0: This is absolutely insane.
2: That felt heavy.
5: I reckon we can go 160.
4: All right, let's go.
1: Yeah, you can. How much did you feel that out of 10?
4: I only felt it for a second. This is 160.
3: Whoa. Let's go.
2: I don't know if we can do this.
1: Bend that bar.
2: All of a sudden, I don't know if I can do this.
5: We've got this.
2: Hang on, we should go 150.
6: Whoa, what happened?
2: I just looked at it and I was like,
6: don't look at it.
2: I'm doing a bit of maths in my head as well.
6: No, don't look at it.
5: Let's do it.
2: Let's go.
5: Come on.
2: Yeah, I'm good.
4: Someone play Do Your Best for me.
1: Okay, you ready? Do your best. Just enough to get you off the edge. She said, do your best.
2: Yeah.
0: I can't believe you went for that. That is so crazy. That well was done. Psycho.
1: Very well done.
0: You got so close too. Well,
4: we got greedy.
7: There's
4: no doubt about it. We got greedy. We stupidly went for 160 kilos at the end there, which you just heard, which means that our maximum bench press was 120 kilos, which I'm being honest, it wasn't that
7: didn't
4: hard.
7: Didn't feel like
4: it,
7: a lot.
4: It wasn't
7: didn't
4: that hard.
7: Didn't feel like a lot.
4: We definitely couldn't do 40 kilos more. But anyway, over to Peking Duck. So up next, Peking Duck compete against us in the first ever tandem bench press.

0: It's Will and Woody. Hope you're having a wonderful drive home. Peking Duck's first studio album, Paradise, is out tomorrow. Woods, you and I, for a bit of fun, challenge them to a tandem bench press off to celebrate the release of the album. Basically, we thought we were square. We thought Adam obviously can lift a lot of weight. He's enormous. Ruben, sloppy as all hell.
1: Yep,
0: you and I, somewhere in the middle. So we thought we were really, really well matched. The rules were you got three attempts to lift the most weight you possibly could. The stakes, and this is worth mentioning because it becomes very important after you guys hear the next bit, is we said if they won, we would play every song, every one of those 14 songs tomorrow on the radio show start to finish.
1: Which we're not in control of, by the way. That was
0: a crazy offer.
1: But we were drunk with power at the start. We thought we were definitely going to win because if we won, we said to them that they had to promote DJ Will t-shirts on willandwoody.com on their social media.
0: Yeah.
1: Okay, those are the stakes. You've just missed Will and I on the tandem bench press. We got 120 kilos.
0: Yes.
1: Here is Peking Duck on the tandem bench press.
2: 120 is the score to beat.
3: 120 is
2: okay,
3: the score.
2: Okay, so let's start with zero.
4: Jeez Louise, that is so heavy.
2: Are you kidding me? My hands are so sweaty now.
5: When you get it up, it feels really good.
3: That's what I always say.
5: When it works.
3: It's incredible. So let's do a counting system. We'll go down four.
2: Yeah.
3: And then we just push up together and we'll go three, two, one, push. Choosh. Oh, it's so weird.
2: Can you go any lower? I actually specialize in form.
3: Let's start with Hundo. Tandem bench press. Bring a bro. So don't worry if it starts tipping this clips.
2: And what if your feet go up?
3: You could. What do you mean? All right, thresh, dosh, push, up.
2: Oh my God.
3: Slowly down. Bring it down. There we go. Keep our elbows together.
2: Oh, the elbows.
3: Yeah.
6: Go, push. Oh,
3: fantastic.
6: Jesus
3: Christ.
6: First one, well done. Great work.
2: It's a lot of weight to be lying above you.
5: I think that the noble play here is to go for 160 and then come back and beat us.
3: Yeah, that would be more heroic.
2: Smart tactics from them. They could play our whole album. Start to back.
3: Oh, yeah.
2: Prime time, national radio.
3: I actually thought we were just hanging out for a second. I completely forgot. I'm fully having the best time.
2: On the flip side, we could be promoting to Duck fans their website. Let's do it. 160.
5: You've got it.
2: And then
5: you
2: we'll have, come back to 130. This is too much. There's no way it looks like that on the right.
5: This is where we'll freak out.
2: Look at the bend. It fully bends.
5: Let's go, boys.
3: Count it in.
2: Three, two, one, go.
3: Down slow. And then up. Yeah.
2: Did that count?
3: That count. Oh,
2: did we go low enough? Should we do it one more time?
5: We can go for 160 again, but that means if you don't get it, your score goes back down to 100. Which means you're promoting our t-shirts.
3: So this is to win, right?
2: To win.
3: Will and Woody, we love you.
2: Yep.
3: Thank you for having us. This goes out to the Greek gods.
2: Yep.
3: Threes, twos, unos. Up. Damn.
2: Keep going.
6: Oh, God.
2: All the way. Touch your tip.
6: Oh, God.
2: There we go.
6: Oh.
7: It's a huge win for everyone. Us and Australia get to enjoy a radio show with only your music.
2: I can't believe that. That's so nice.
5: That is absolutely legend. But you do have to cut six songs.
0: Okay, so Instagram, TikTok, Will and Woody, if you're going to check that out a little bit later on tonight when you get out of the car, bloody good fun. Big shout out to the boys. But let's get down to the business side of things, Woods. We bet with something that we actually don't have any control over.
1: And we literally, like, we doubled down.
0: You could hear how happy Ruben was then. He was like, oh, whole show, our songs, that's so nice. Prime time. Oh, my God. First of all, seriously overestimating our listenership. But second of all.
1: Yeah.
0: We have no power over that. Even Pusha Tommy doesn't even choose the songs.
1: No.
0: It's all set in stone.
1: Yes.
0: There's an algorithm. There's AI these days. There's all sorts of things.
1: So we've had hours stressing about this because we've promised it. They're expecting it.
0: Yeah.
1: So we decided to call the music director with Peking Duck as well, which was interesting from us. Like, obviously, that was a tactic. Like, with Peking Duck there, we thought maybe the music director was more chance of saying yes to us playing their entire album on tomorrow's show.
0: It was an ambush.
1: Yeah, ambush is one way to describe it.
0: Anyway, look, we're all still in talks about this, but
1: we'll play some audio.

0: Will and Woody, hope you have a wonderful drive home for Snooze. Guys, we've got to get out of here. But before we do, there's some very important information you need to know for tomorrow's show. Look, I can't be bothered recapping the whole thing, but basically, we versed Peking Duck in a tandem bench press off this morning.
1: They won.
0: We have very silly jobs.
1: They won that competition.
0: Yes, they won the competition.
1: The stakes of that meant that we have to play every single song on their album tomorrow on the radio show.
0: That's right. So Instagram, TikTok, Will and Woody, if you want to see the video for yourself a little bit later on. And it was all fun and games until I had to call the music director, Brad, and ask him.
1: With Adam and Ruben, they're listening in as well.
0: Yeah, and in hindsight, poor business. Always tell people when there are other people in the room.
1: Mm-hmm.
0: And I don't think he could have taken it any worse.

0: So we made a bit of a boo-boo. I'm going to reframe that. So, hey.
1: Well, that's an amazing opportunity.
0: We've got a really cool thing that's just happened for you, because you know how the Peking Duck record is coming out this Friday?
1: Yes. We made a bet with the boys. We had a bench press competition, and we said that if they win, then we would play their entire album.
2: They're both a lot stronger than you.
0: Yeah, it turns out they are.
1: It might help you if you speak to a few friends of ours just about this Friday.
2: Oh, what a treat. Have you got Adam and Ruben there?
0: Hey, Brad, how you doing, mate?
3: I think it's a great idea. Look, they're strong boys, but we beat them fair and square.
2: Oh, well, you know, they shouldn't be betting with house money, should they?
3: They shouldn't, you're right.
4: Instead of 14 songs, maybe there's a... What are you guys thinking? 8.
2: Yeah, no, look I might just need to take this one offline, but...
0: Okay, yeah, bye, man. Yeah, thank you. Right.
5: So that's... It's offline now?
6: So it's offline. Certainly offline. I mean,
5: and where are we at there?
6: It's very...
5: Like, where do you... Because I check out when we're offline. You take over the offline. Are we playing... How many songs are we playing tomorrow at Peking Duck?
6: Well, I think offline's an interesting expression because, you know, given the amount of Zoom meetings I was on this morning, it was very much online.
5: Where are we at?
6: Well, I think I'd say that we're still in talks. We're still in talks, negotiations.
5: If you had to guess,
6: going on.
5: If you had to guess how many songs from their album Paradise that we're going to play,
6: I was taking one of these guys' kids. Like it is, yeah. I feel like I really am
5: serious. It's serious.
6: I know
5: stuff.
6: It's serious.
5: The music
6: stuff.
5: Choice
6: I know
5: is
6: it's
5: serious
6: stuff.
5: It was crazy of us to make this offer.
6: It was
5: madness.
6: I bet with house money.
5: It was madness.
6: He had a great line there. Look,
5: madness.
6: I'm still 100% for playing 8 songs from Paradise.
5: Well, obviously,
6: on the show
5: are.
6: Tomorrow.
5: Obviously,
6: we lost the bet.
5: Yeah. How many do you think we'll actually get though? 4.
6: I've heard one.
5: One?
6: I've heard. That's what
5: we
6: I heard.
5: We can't do one.
6: I know. Look,
5: Adam and Ruben will listen. Like, they will know.
6: We're going to have to up the ante. I don't know how to do this. Beyond barricading ourselves in the studio and taking control of the desk.
5: Button, push your tummy. You up for it?
7: Ride or die.
5: I love that.
6: Love that.
5: We're all going to get sacked, but let's bloody do it.
6: Love that.
5: Let's do it.
6: I think we actually came on that. You guys are all walking. No,
5: could,
6: talking.
5: Could they take over the power of the desk and take the songs off?
7: Yeah.
5: Oh.
7: Yeah,
5: oh,
7: definitely.
6: Oh, they can remote log in.
7: Yeah, they can just pull the show.
5: Oh.
6: So there's no point.
5: Okay, so we have no power here.
6: Anyway, find out tomorrow. Tomorrow, you're listening in tomorrow, you will find out whether we play every song from Peking Duck's brand new record, Paradise, on this show. Big shout out to Adam and Rubes.
5: Yes.
6: For, honestly, as always, just some really funny gear. They're beautiful boys. Congrats on the record, boys. I don't know why I'm talking about it now. We're going to talk about it all of tomorrow. And we will see you then. Go Instagram, TikTok, Will and Woody, if you want to see the video. It's great stuff. It's Will and Woody.
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0: What are you up to?
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0: I shouldn't have to come up with the ideas.
1: Yeah, why would you have ideas? Well, you're not good at promo writing.
0: Excuse me, I do have a large body of work to draw on.
1: Actually, that's a good idea. 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
0: Is that all you've written down, is large body?
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0: Large body. 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
23: Jonesy and Amanda.
24: Man, I hate this. 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
25: Maybe you should lay off the moonshine.
26: Jonesy's always knocking Amanda.
27: It's so weak.
26: Amanda always knocking Jonesy.
27: I'm done.
28: Robert Irwin is joining us on the show. Are you okay with Robert Irwin coming in? Because I just realised he's up against you in the Bert Newton Best TV Presenter Award.
29: He's hosting the Logies. He's up for the gold. Yes, he is also up for Best Presenter. We have known Robert since he was, well, since he was born.
28: Yeah.
29: But I love him and I'm happy for him to shine. So if that means me, I don't know, letting the tyres down on his car as he's crossing the bridge, it's done with love.
28: Show we were on Channel 9, Clever? Do you remember that? Mm. Rob was born, he was a little baby. And I was on Steve's panel and you were on Bindi's panel.
29: Terry's panel.
28: Was it Terry or Bindi?
29: It was Bindi. Terry.
28: The kids were very little. And like Steve was sitting there and we were, yeah, it was like a, and like Rob was just
29: you
28: a
29: know,
28: little.
29: Rob, when he was 10 years old, came onto the living room and brought some snakes on. And Barry and I said, we don't have a problem with snakes. But we saw these things with really small pointy heads writhing in these Hessian bags on the tables in front of us. And we both started to feel a bit nauseous. And so Robert took them out and handed one to Barry, who swore in his face. And I started laughing hysterically. I had one crawl up my arm, so I started screaming. It was going in my shirt and up under my arm.
28: Mm-hmm.
29: I started screaming. Barry was swearing his head off. This is 10-year-old Robert, the most composed person in the room. Barry jumped over the couch. In the end, Jimmy Fallon saw that and asked Robert to go on his American television
28: show. So what you're saying is we made Robert Irwin.
29: And I can unmake him like that, he said, almost clicking
28: as your arthritic fingers go. Jemai Rye does the best impression of Robert Irwin.
30: Hey, guys.
28: See?
29: That's
28: Rob,
29: very,
28: you're
29: very
28: here
29: good.
28: Already.
29: That's very good.
28: We should.
29: Are you game enough to show him
28: your
29: impression?
28: Hey, maybe we should test like how good the impression is.
29: Just so that what Ryan does that and Robert has to guess who it is.
28: it could be a thing. I'm just spitballing this stuff.
29: Do it again.
30: Hey, guys.
28: Say, look at this little critter.
30: Look at this little critter.
29: Not bad. Pretty good.
28: Enough about your nether regions, mate.
29: Oh, come on. Don't make it rude. Coming up next, we're going down to the pub for
28: Yes, well, this is interesting. We're talking about movies, and I was happy to see this. The movie industry in Australia has increased 11%. That's a $7.8 million net income boost.
29: This is the thing. Film nerds are fashionable again. People, despite being able to stream at home, a certain generation, are going back to the movies, put to the pub test.
28: It's Jonesy and Amanda driving you home for Jam Nation.

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0: 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Ooh.

0: Across Australia, Jonesy and Amanda driving you home. It's Thursday or Friday Junior, as we like to say. So now, as good a time as any to get down to the Jonesy and Amanda Arms for
1: the good old-fashioned pub test.
0: Thank you, Sam. And today, I was buoyed to hear the news that revenue from our movie cinemas in Australia has increased by 11%.
2: And this is all around the world, that post-COVID, people are going back to the cinema, but it's particularly Gen Z. They're sort of 14 to 29-year-olds.
0: Mm-hmm.
2: And I think a lot of it is, well, the big movies we've got at the moment. Minions and Monsters made 473.5
0: million. Hang on,
2: that's
0: a thing
2: worldwide.
0: Now? Minions and Monsters?
2: Yeah. Is that right, Ryan? Is that what it was called?
0: Yep.
2: But Devil Wears Prada has made an enormous amount of money. Project Hail Mary, Spider-Man, Brand New Day has become the year's biggest hit in a matter of days.
0: Yep.
2: But there, and the Odyssey, these big cinematic films, Dune, all of that, has got younger people going back to the cinema. Our generation is become quite lazy. You want to stream something, you sit at home. But younger people are leading this return to the theatre, and they're saying they see it as the cinema visit as a social activity, a way to experience a collective aspect of movie going. So rather than sitting on your own, watching at home, mm-hmm. you are sharing the experience with friends and with other people in the cinema. My sons go to movies.
0: What do they see?
2: Well, they've seen The Odyssey, they've seen Dune, they've seen Spider-Man, all that kind of stuff.
0: Last time I went to the movies was with Oppenheimer.
2: Yeah. And, yeah, see, that was a big cinematic film. But you're not a regular cinema goer, and
0: no,
2: neither am I.
0: I want to be, though. Because I do like, I remember went and saw Avatar when it first came out, and my youngest was 10 at the time, and we're on the car on the way home, and I said, mate, what'd you think of that? He said, I can't talk right now, because it affected him so much, because the movie was spectacular.
2: It was, but that's it. They are
0: and
2: big
0: I don't think
2: cinematic
0: you get that
2: movies.
0: When you're watching a streaming thing at home, there's so many distractions, let alone your own screen, own brain.
2: That's right, your own brain. You're watching your phone at the same time, but the plus side of that, you can go to the loo when you want to, you can pause it when you want to, you can Google the actors if you need to, you can get yourself a drink if you need to.
0: So it's not for you?
2: Well, I'm like you. I wish I went to, every time I go to the cinema, I think I need to do this more often, and then 3 years go by before I do it again.
0: We used to do a lot of interviews with movie stars, and the prerequisite was that we had to go and see the movie. Do you remember that time with Will Ferrell, though? When Holmes and Watson came out,
2: and the movie company,
0: I said, "Oh, do we have to see the movie?" And they said, "No, no need. Will's happy to come on the show."
2: Such a stinker.
0: You know what? Then I watched the movie. I didn't think it was that bad.
2: It was a horrendous stinker.
0: Really?
2: Yeah, I watched it too.
0: I didn't think it was that bad.
2: Even in the comfort of my own home, it was a stinker. So, going to the cinema, does it pass the pub test? Is it easier and more preferable for you to just watch stuff at home?
0: Mm-hmm.
2: Or is going to the cinema your thing?
0: What is the fall of the trad wife?
2: I'll tell you more next.
0: It's Jonesy and Amanda driving you home for Jam Nation.
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0: Hello there, it's Jonesy Demander driving you home this Thursday, the 13th of August. On Thursday, DAC drops today. When I say DAC, I don't mean pants. I mean Double A Chattery, the podcast you do with your forensic psychologist friend, Anita McGregor.
1: And last year, we spoke about the rise of the tradwife influencer. A tradwife is not just a woman who happens to be not working at the moment and choosing to stay at home or for a period of her life raising

0: your kids, whatever that is. A trad wife is a very particular conservative lifestyle that is chosen. And in the first Trump administration, many women turned back to conservative values, many families did. And so we saw the rise of the Trump influencer.
1: Mm-hmm.
0: There are women who are making millions of dollars from saying that their husbands are their source of income. They wear pinafores. They make food from scratch. They raise a huge number of children. They film cinematic farms that they live on. But this last few weeks, all of this has started to crumble. There's a book out at the moment I've just finished reading called Yesteryear. It's a novel, but it's about a trad wife influencer, and the timing of this story could not be more perfect.
1: Ooh.
0: There's a woman called Nara Smith. When I first saw her, I thought she was a joke, a piss take, excuse my language. But she is a beautiful woman who wears very modest clothing. She's one of TikTok's biggest stars. She's got 12 million TikTok followers. And she makes videos of her being a trad wife, making items from scratch, even Skittles. She even made Skittles from
2: the lolly or the
0: lolly. The lolly.
2: Right.
0: And do you want me to tell you her children's names?
2: All right, come on, there's got it. Yeah.
0: Rumble Honey, Slim Easy, Whimsy Lou, and Fawny Golden.
2: Oh.
0: This is a fantasy life that she is creating for women who
2: and
0: don't.
2: And head flushy downy toilet.
0: Well, this is the thing. She's showing a life that most women can't afford and don't have,
2: sure,
0: even if you buy into it. There's women who are saying that. On socials, on TikTok, saying, I'm 19, I've chosen to drop out of college because I want to get married and have a baby and have my husband support me. Good luck with all that. Here's where it all started to fall apart for Nara Smith when she went on the Call Her Daddy podcast.
3: You know what? Let's Google what the definition of a trad wife is.
4: Well, that's perfect. So I was actually going to ask you,
3: yes,
4: what do you consider a trad wife?
3: Well, I had to look up the term.
4: Because, so to me.
3: Because I wasn't familiar with that, right? I didn't quite know what it means. But the fast answer is a trad wife is a woman who embraces or promotes a traditional model of marriage and family life where she typically prioritizes being a homemaker and a primary caregiver for kids, takes primary responsibility for cooking, cleaning, and managing the household, supports her husband's role as the primary breadwinner, often values traditional gender roles within marriage. So with that definition and those points, I'm none of that.
0: Which is where the cynicism comes in.
2: She's
0: saying
2: that.
0: She's not that. But
2: she is that.
0: She is proposing to be that. And that's the cynicism of this. She's making millions of dollars.
2: Mm.
0: Her husband also is a big richie.
2: Right.
0: But she's saying...
2: So she's not a real trad wife.
0: No, but she's saying she's propagating the fact that she is and telling women to adopt this lifestyle. And now she's starting to walk back from it.
2: As long as she's not drinking raw milk.
0: Well, there's another woman who is. There's a woman who's got a farm called Ballerina Farm.
2: Oh, okay.
0: She has 9 children. She is married to the man who is the son of a person who owns an airline. And he's sort of posed with looking casual around the house, around their farm, almost with a hayseed in his mouth.
2: Yeah.
0: She has been in trouble recently for selling their raw milk that's laced with E. coli. So these women are showing a life that is not sustainable, and the scales are starting to fall from people's eyes and going, how does this work? This woman I saw on TikTok absolutely nailed it.
5: Where are they hiding the 47-year-old trad wives? Why are they not out there espousing how amazing this lifestyle is? I think we know. I think other women my age probably know, because we have been on this earth long enough to see what happens when you tie yourself for life to an ultra-conservative, ultra-misogynist movement. It does not end well. You end up destitute and divorced because you had no financial security, you had no job history, or you end up with a life that is not particularly appealing to young women on Instagram and TikTok and Pinterest.
0: Yeah, because it's all about the wearing the pinafore.
2: Sure.
0: It's all about making your sourdough starter. It's not about being a 47-year-old living in the back of your car.
2: It's just play. It's make-believe.
0: It is. It's absolute make-believe. It's role-play. It's cosplay. And it's starting to be unmasked as that. Having said that, they've influenced a variety. I don't know how many young women, though, have been influenced by this.
2: Choose your own adventure and choose wisely.
0: Yeah, absolutely.
2: But choose AA Chattery. It drops today. Check it out, iHeartRadio, or wherever you get your podcasts. Coming up, Total Recall. Amanda, you dropped some words.
0: They weren't all swear words. I had 5 words that I gave you at the beginning of the show. If you can tell me what they are in the correct order, you win $2,000.
2: That's coming up. It's Jonesy and Amanda driving you home for Jam Nation.

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2: Look, how real does it seem?
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2: total recall.
6: Ready for a surprise?
0: $2,000 cash to give away each day. How do you win, Amanda?
7: Well, every day, one of us gives you five keywords. I did that today. And we're asking you now to give us a call. Tell us what those words are, kind of random words, in the order we've given them to you, and you will win $2,000. If you stuff it up, we go to the person next to you on the
0: Sandra line. Is in Hurstville.
7: Hi, Sandra.
8: Oh, hi, Jonesy. Hi, Amanda. How are you going?
7: Very great, well. Sandra. I deliberately chose words that mean nothing to me, but I thought as a gift to Jonesy, they might have some kind of relevance.
0: They might mean something to you, Sandra, certainly if you win $2,000.
8: I certainly would.
7: All right, Sandra, over to you. What were the five words and in what order?
8: Okay, wankle, camshaft, capacitor, crank, and differential.
3: As real as any memory in your head.
0: There it is.
4: Total recall.
0: Total recall.
7: Congratulations, Sandra, you've done it.
0: One of those words don't belong there.
7: Which is that?
0: Capacitor.
7: Well, what's a camshaft? Well, what's a wankle? I don't even know.
0: Wankle rotary engine, is that what you were talking about?
7: And what's a camshaft?
0: You were talking about a wankle rotary engine.
7: Yeah, I was, but I don't know what it is.
0: What's an engine?
7: Is a camshaft an engine?
0: That's in an engine.
7: A crank? A
0: crank's in an engine.
7: Is a differential in an engine?
0: Yeah, a capacitor is more of an electrical.
7: Oh, shut up. Sandra, congratulations.
0: I am so sexy right now, Sandra.
8: Thank you. That is fantastic.
0: Good on you.
8: This is the easiest competition ever.
7: Oh, good.
0: Well, maybe I should make it a bit harder for you, Sandra.
8: No, it's okay.
0: You've got the money, Sandra. Thank you for playing.
8: Thanks, guys. That's great. Thank you so much.
0: Good on you. And if you'd like to register to play, jonesyandamanda.com.au. Are the pub testers coming up? We should ask Sandra if she likes going to the movies.
7: The cinema is making a comeback, but having said that, it's younger people that are generally going to see the movies. We'll ask you what you think.
0: Good on you, young people. It's Jonesy and Amanda driving you home for Jam Nation.
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0: You know that song that reminds you of windows down, volume up, and nothing ahead but the road? Life is a highway. I won't ride it all. We play it.
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0: Hello there, it's Jonesy and Amanda driving you home on a Thursday. We like to go down to the Jonesy and Amanda Arms to get some cold hard opinion.
1: The pub test.
2: Pub test.
1: Does it pass the pub test?
3: If something sounds unlikely, then it should fail the pub test.
2: Yeah, the pub test.
4: Doesn't pass the sniff test.
5: Stop it. And it's not helpful.
0: Today, I feel this is almost shooting fish in a barrel. Hey, that's another segment.
6: Put the sound effects away, Ryan.
0: Shooting fish in a barrel. Ryan, write that down for next week. But today, no, we're at the Jonesy and Amanda Arms, and I'm buoyed by this information that the box office revenue in Australia has increased by 11%. That is $7.8 million.
6: It's wonderful. And around the world, we're seeing the same thing. People are going back to the cinema, but not everyone. It's Gen Z. Or
0: yep.
6: Gen Z.
0: Good on, primarily, good on you, Gen Z.
6: But also, they're the ones who are going to see these big movies.
0: Mm-hmm.
6: Dune, The Odyssey.
0: Yep.
6: Project Hail Mary actually has got a lot of people. Devil Wears Prada's got a lot of people. Spider-Man, these big...
0: Fast and the Furious 11.
6: These really big films. But they're choosing the camaraderie of seeing a film surrounded by people, which sounds wonderful. But there's our generation, which is probably a bit older, funny about that, who may want to stream at home. Have a cup of tea, glass of wine, you're comfortable, you can go to the toilet, you can pause when you need to.
0: And that's you. But I remember years ago I was getting a
6: But you're not going to movies either.
0: I went and saw Oppenheimer. But okay, I remember years ago I was getting a tow bar fitted to my car and the guy said, mate, it's going to take about 2 hours. And I said, what'll I do? And he says, go and see a movie. I went right here. I walked in and watched American Pie and I laughed my head off. Mm. For those two, and it was just
6: great. Of course,
0: great.
6: But you're not going regularly. This is the point of this pub
0: test. But it's like record players or CDs or cassettes. It's a good thing.
6: Of course, no one's saying, should we have cinema?
0: But you're anti-movie.
6: No, that is so not what I'm saying. The point is, I love the idea, like you, that people are going back to the movies, but are you actively doing it or are you watching things at home? This is what the pub test is. No one's saying shut down the cinemas. Old man.
0: Hang on, I never said shut down cinemas.
6: Going to the cinema, does it pass the pub test?
7: Definitely the cinema. Much more fun. You can lose yourself in the experience and escape life for a couple of hours. Wonderful.
8: I love going to the movies. I just love the experience. I do like the social aspect of it. I tend to make an effort and go with friends, but I also go to the movies on my own.
7: It does, but I honestly believe it depends on the movie. So the last movie I saw was Michael Jackson, and that was like going to a concert.
9: Yes, I believe it does. It helps me and my wife keep the kids out of the house so we can sit down and watch the classics and watch it easy on the couch with a pause button.
10: Oh, I go every week. I go Gold Class. I would watch paint dry. I've already seen Spider-Man twice. I've seen Odyssey once. My husband doesn't know how much I spend. Sometimes I just buy movie vouchers from Coles. So then he doesn't even know what I'm spending.
11: I think it passes the pop test, but I think it depends on the genre. I could not do a horror film in the cinema.
12: It does, especially at a Saturday morning 9 o'clock session when you have the whole theatre to yourself.
13: I personally just love to go to the cinema. It's time out, you switch off and sit there in your own little world and really enjoy the movie.
14: Oh, yeah, hell yeah. I reckon they should make cinemas more public. Yep, get a little table service button you can press and then they deliver you a tray service Shiraz or a Savvy B. Name your poison.
15: Well,

0: I'm at the age now where people are just annoying, and I don't want to hear other people chewing on their popcorn and slapping their drinks and, you know, farting and stuff like that. So I just prefer to sit at my house and just be in peace from all that.
1: Well,
2: your wife gets that at home.
1: Well, how would have she felt about a Mel Brooks movie?
2: The last film I saw was Wuthering Heights, and I thought that was a brilliant film to see in a cinema. Every time I go to the cinema, I think I want to do this more often.
1: But isn't it exciting? You know, when you go to the cinema, you got your choc top and your popcorn, and you've eaten it all before the Val Morgan ads finish.
2: That's right. And then I'm thinking, should I go to the toilet now?
1: Yeah. And when you hear locally owned and operated, and then the movie starts. And isn't it great?
2: Lots of varied calls there. Most people saying they love the cinema.
1: Good. Well, excellent. We're happy for it.
2: Well, coming up in the next hour, Robert Irwin is going to be joining us.
1: Also, Instagram makes its return. It's Jonesy and Amanda driving you home for Jam Nation.
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18: Robert Irwin, he's up for the Gold Logie. He's also up for the Silver Logie for Best Presenter, but another person
17: he's up
18: in
17: for
18: this
17: a lot
18: room
17: of...
18: is going for
17: are
18: as
17: you up
18: well.
17: For the Silver one?
18: That's for, well, I'm up for the Bert Newton Best Presenter.
17: Is that the Silver?
18: Well, it is Silver, isn't it? What's going to be made of, sponge?
17: I just thought it was
18: my
17: the Bert
18: tears?
17: Newton Best Presenter Award.
18: That's what it's called. And is the Silver one, is that maybe for an actor or an actress, maybe?
17: There's a Silver Logie. How have we
18: is
17: got
18: there?
17: To this far towards the end of the campaign and I didn't even know that?
18: I don't know either.
17: Okay, maybe we'll ask Rob. He'll tell us.
18: Yeah.
17: He seems to know what's going on.
18: Well, he's also, you know, swapping his crocodile wrangling outfit for a penguin suit, as we said, as host.
17: Yeah.
18: And he's going to be joining us next.
17: Also, Instagram makes its return. It's Jonesy and Amanda driving you home for Jam Nation.

0: Hello there, it's Jonesy and Amanda across Australia driving you home.
1: Well, Robert Irwin has faced crocodiles. It's just my scaly legs I'm talking about. Snakes and jungle critters. But this weekend, he faces something far more terrifying. A room full of Australian TV talent with a number of drinks under their belts. He is going to be hosting the Logie, swapping his car keys, as I said, for a penguin suit. And he joins us now, Robert Irwin.
2: Hello. Here he is.
3: Yeah, what's up?
0: Do I have to get between you two guys?
1: Well, because let's explain the story. Robert obviously is hosting.
0: Of course.
1: Robert's up for the gold. Robert's also up for the Bert Newton Best
0: I would say Robert's
1: presenter.
0: Getting too much stuff.
1: Oh, far too much. So can greedy.
0: Why don't you concede right now?
2: Yes.
0: And just say, look, give Amanda the best TV presenter one. Just
2: 100%. I am campaigning hard for you, Amanda Kelly. You deserve the Bert Newton Award 100%. It is yours.
1: You're
2: so everybody
1: sweet.
2: Listening, go and vote
1: Aren't
2: for
1: you lovely?
2: Amanda.
1: Because I remember you actually supported me too when I went for the gold.
2: Yes.
1: How did that go? Oh, let's not go into that. But
0: Rob didn't
1: come
0: here for this.
1: Your support and thank you.
2: No, absolutely. Well, there is no one more deserving, and you've always been, both of you, we consider you like an extended member of the Irwin family.
0: But, you know, years ago, I was just saying to Amanda, we were on a TV show called Clever, and you were just born.
2: Yeah.
0: And I was on the panel with your dad. Amanda was on the panel with Terry. You know, and it was just, you know, I'm so proud of you. I think
2: Thank
0: it's such
2: you.
0: A great thing. You turned into such a fine young man.
2: I appreciate
1: it. I think that's how we all feel.
0: I know, but I can't believe you're 22. Like, it feels like you're about, you're like Highlander. You feel like a lot older than what you are.
2: Oh, well, you know, I'm very, very grateful for my parents, for what they created. Not only this amazing legacy that I get to continue, but also just the example of what it is to live life with passion, with empathy, treating every living being the way you would wish to be treated. And my job is to amplify this amazing message that they pioneered to a new generation. And that is incredibly special. And every time I talk to you guys and I hear stories about, you know, when your paths cross, particularly with dad and with my mum along the way, it's very meaningful. Mm. And I'm proud to be on the path that I am. And I'm always representing Australia and Australia Zoo. I mean, I'm in khaki right now. I tried to convince the Logies to let me wear this. But, you know, I always represent my family.
1: But when you, your incredible success in the States, you're not a guy ever to be up yourself, but you must have been surrounded by a lot of up yourself-osity. It's a technical term.
2: Yes, up yourself-osity. I like that. Yes, and you learn very, very quickly. When you are in the public eye in any way, you don't listen to comments. You don't listen to the noise, whether it's good, bad, or indifferent. You don't listen to it. You run your own race. And for me, I'm like, I'm a conservationist. I'm a zookeeper from Biwa. That's what I am, you know? And so I have this cause and this mission behind it all. And it means it's the waters are never cloudy. It's never muddy. I'm pretty clear. I know my true north. I'm finding some pretty weird and wacky ways to get the message out there. But that message is always, you know, that's the true
1: it's
2: north.
1: Essential that,
2: and
1: to that's, what
2: yeah,
1: you do.
2: But yeah, you can't listen to all the superfluous stuff because,
0: But that's what your dad used to say. And unfortunately, you're sounding too charming. You're not helping our campaign for Amanda. Can you be a bit of an a-hole? Can you do... I want my girl here to win.
1: Well,

0: why.
1: Well, let's talk about you hosting on the night. Yeah. What style of a host will you be?
0: Oh, just absolutely savage. No, I think it's going to be a little different, you know. And I loved watching Sam Pang, of course, when he hosted. And this is going to be a very different vibe. But I want this to be, you know, we're celebrating 70 years, Aussie TV. So I want it to be like a celebration of all the legends that have made this what it is. And a celebration of the next generation that are going to come up and hopefully keep it going for the next 70 years, you know. It's fun. It's theatrical. There's going to be some real wildlife moments in there as well.
1: Really? Some dancing?
0: Well, let's just say maybe the ballroom shoes might have to get a little dusting off. Yes, yes. So, no, it's going to be big and bold and bright. And I just want to lift everyone up and I want everyone to have a good laugh, a good time. And we're still going to be poking fun, but most of that's going to be directed at me.
1: Okay, well, I think that's the thing. I think in those COVID years, we all realised how important television is to us all. I think some cynicism has dropped away.
0: Okay. Yeah, and I think we need to remember, like, I talk about this with my generation, you know. It is so in the zeitgeist of everything that we say and it's in our vernacular and Aussie TV is so embedded in our culture. And, you know, look at my mum and dad, you know. Look at the incredible things they could do, the stories they could tell, the adventures they brought everyone on through TV. And you know, it's alive and well. And I want to bring the new generation in on that, really.
2: Okay. Well, I will say this, Jemai Rahi, who you've met, does a very dab impersonation of you. And that's a sign of success, Robert. You know, when you've got people impersonating
1: like Ryan.
2: So Jemai Rahi, just say okay, do your classic.
0: I gotta stand up to this.
1: I wanna hear this.
0: Hi guys. Wow.
2: See, that's
0: that was
2: what about
0: great.
2: Check out this little critter.
0: Okay, go.
3: Check out this little critter.
0: Dude, that was actually really good.
4: Okay, wow, this is what a moment.
2: Just say, that's not a redback spider.
3: That's not a redback spider.
0: That's real. Okay, now you got to give me a crikey. Oh, okay, we're going to do it together.
4: Okay, all right.
0: Ready on the count of three.
4: All right.
0: One, two, three.
3: Crikey.
2: Oh, my God.
0: Wow. I mean, who's talking?
4: Yeah, I don't know.
0: It's like a mirror.
1: I've
2: got a bold proposal. This just came to me. Yeah. It's genius. Jonesy genius.
0: Yeah. Okay, go.
2: Would you like to play, is it Ryan or is it Rob?
0: Ooh,
2: say like between the two. I'll get you guys to record some key phrases in this next break.
0: Got it.
2: We come back and people play, is it Ryan or is it Rob?
1: Do you want to give... I like the idea of it.
2: It's Jonesy and Amanda driving you home for Jam Nation.
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19: That's great. Great.

0: Hello there, it's Jonesy and Amanda driving you home across Australia. Robert Irwin is in the studio. I've had to separate Amanda and Rob because they are both up for the same award.
1: We've been feuding.
0: I would like to say this, Rob. You're 22. You've got a long time in this
1: business. What are you saying?
0: Yeah. Amanda is of an age.
1: Wow. I'm just saying. I'm a what?
0: No, I'm not saying anything. I'm here. Rob, can you just...
1: 1 foot in the grave? Okay, I appreciate it.
0: I'm doing this for you, okay? Anyway. So we've got Rob's support for Amanda. There's
2: 100%,
0: no doubt about it.
2: 100%.
1: That's very sweet.
0: And you are going to host this thing so well on Sunday. I know that. I can feel it in my bones.
2: Thank you.
1: You're saying the very next morning, you've got to make your way back up to Cape York.
2: I do. I came in last night. I took a little tinny across the Wenlock River, put all my bags in it, you know, in the dark. Went across, you know, the crocodile filled river.
0: Yeah, so there's a crocs there.
2: And I'm on a crocodile research expedition right now.
1: There are crocs there.
2: There are crocs there. Oh, yeah, big one. There's a big one that was watching me cross the river. His name's Drew. He's about 15 feet long.
0: When was the last time a croc...
1: He's your plus one.
2: I think he's going to be safer than half the people in there on that night.
0: When was the last time a croc just scared the hell out of you?
2: Oh, 2 days ago?
0: Right.
2: 3 days ago.
0: So was it at the point where you looked at it and you thought...
2: Yeah, well, I was jumping on the back of a 14-foot... He was 14 foot 2 inches, big, big boy. And he was just like beautiful golden coloration and he was just amazing. But man, he was angry. He was death rolling like an absolute propeller. Yeah, but you know, I'm a conservationist, right? I'm trying to help these animals. They don't know that. But we you know, Australia Zoo, we do this amazing research project with them. You got to catch them, put a little satellite tracker on them and release them again. But if you're not like... You know, there's a lot of people being like, oh, you know, oh, you must not get scared. Of course I get scared. Like, it's terrifying. It's always scary. But when something is scary, if you're nervous about it, that good adrenaline, good nerve means you care about it. I'm 10 times more nervous for the Logies, though. Holy moly.
1: He's back and going to jump on death
0: row. I hope that croc is, like, supporting you for the Logies. That'd be nice.
2: I mean, I'm trying to help him out. Yeah.

0: So what we did discover, Jemai Rai, who works with us, we have two men on similar trajectories. Yeah. Robert, you are a successful and genius Jemai Rai. Yeah. You're Jemai Rai.
1: Okay.
0: But what we have established is Ryan has an uncanny impression of you. He does an uncanny impression.
1: Wow.
0: So right now we've set up a game. It's called Is It Rob or Is It Ryan? Can you tell the difference between these two icons?
2: This is my one party trick as well. So
1: I'm stoked.
0: Yeah, he's cashing it on you.
1: So I'm going to get you a khaki shirt so that you can really manifest the Robert Irwin. Yeah.
3: So both of you have recorded some key phrases.
0: Key phrases.
3: We're going to play those phrases and see if people can guess who's who.
0: Our first caller is Shelley of Lithgow.
3: Hi, hello, Shelley.
4: Hi, guys. How you going?
0: Say hi to you.
1: Hey.
2: Hey.
1: Shelley, what's up?
2: Shelley, what's up?
4: Hello.
0: Okay, g'day. Shelley.
3: All right, Shelley.
2: We haven't done this. Trying to throw the scent off of it.
1: Yeah. Who was Robert?
0: We haven't done this before. Shelley, listen to this phrase. Is this Rob or is it Ryan?
1: Hi, guys.
0: Is it Rob or is it Ryan? Shelley.
4: Can you play it again?
3: Yeah.
1: Hi, guys.
4: That is Ryan.
2: No.
0: That's Rob.
2: That was Rob.
0: This is Ryan.
5: Hi, guys.
2: Yeah, slightly higher pitch, I think.
0: Shelley, thank you.
2: Okay.
0: Chris is in South Perth. Hello, Chris.
6: Hello, Jonesy and Amanda. How are you going?
0: Say hi to Rob and Ryan.
6: Oh, and Rob and Ryan, of course.
1: G'day.
2: Hey, g'day.
3: We've got another phrase here. Chris, listen up, and at the end of this, you tell us whether it's Robert or whether it is Ryan.
1: Look at the size of that.
0: Is it Rob or is it Ryan? Come on, Chris.
6: That's Rob.
2: Correct.
3: That was Rob.
2: That is Rob.
0: Well, how do you say it?
2: Okay, this is how I said that.
1: Look at the size of that.
0: Oh, yeah, you're hamming that up.
1: Come on. That's like 15-year-old Robert.
0: Lee is in the territory in Darwin. Hello, Lee.
2: Lee.
3: Leah.
6: Oh,
0: Leah. Leah.
1: There you are, mate.
6: You guys should get platinum awards, just saying.
0: Oh, well, so Amanda and Rob should both get awards?
3: Or are you saying Robert and Ryan?
0: Yes.
6: They should get platinum awards.
0: Well, what about me?
1: Oh,
3: this is very sweet.
1: Thank you.
3: Now, Leah, we have another phrase here. Put your listening ears on. Is this Robert or is it Ryan?
1: Wow, what a beauty.
6: I think Robert.
2: Correct. Yeah, well done. Well done. We know you're wrong. Okay, this is how I did that one. Okay, here it is.
1: Wow, what a beauty.
0: Nah.
1: It's pretty good.
2: Yeah, I've juiced it up a bit too much,
1: wow,
2: I think.
1: What a beauty.
0: We'll wrap this up with Jordan. This is the last one. This is winner takes it all. There's no prizes.
3: Actually, we do have a prize.
0: Do we have a prize?
3: We do. We've got an Australia Zoo gift pack worth
0: $200. Oh, well.
2: Boom, let's go.
3: Jordan gets this right. Okay. That's what Jordan's getting. Hi, Jordan.
7: Hello.
3: Hello.
7: How is everyone?
3: We're all very well.
2: This good,
3: is
2: mate.
3: To come down to you. Have a listen to this. Is this Robert or is it Ryan?
7: Yep.
1: Look at this little fella.
7: Ryan.
2: Yeah, you got me. Oh. Yeah, you got me. Well done.
0: Actually, how does Rob say that?
1: Look at this little fella. That's pretty close.
0: Actually, play them together. That's like...
1: Look at this little fella.
0: Okay.
1: Look at this little fella.
2: Oh, that's some pretty subtle differences,
1: dude. You know, wow. Well
0: everyone's
1: done.
0: Talking about Usher and Timomatic with a double thing here. This could be.
1: Yeah.
3: If you need a night off,
1: a duo.
0: On Sunday night, if you need a night off.
2: Do you mind filling in for me,
1: I'd
2: mate?
1: Love that. Yeah. If you ever need a voice, stunt double.
2: Mate, I reckon it's a done deal.
0: Robert,
3: I will see you on the night. I'm so thrilled. Yes. I can't wait to see your fabulous hosting abilities and as always, give your mother our love.
1: I will indeed. Love
0: say
1: you guys.
0: To Terry.
1: Thank
0: vote
1: you.
0: For Robert for the gold Logie. Vote for my girl here, Amanda Rose.
1: Vote for Amanda.
3: By the way,
0: come on.
3: We'll be watching
0: on.
3: Robert host his
0: TV Week LogieAwards.com.
2: Well, hopefully not. Maybe. We'll see. Wouldn't
0: thank
2: be the
0: you,
2: first time. The old Bonds commercial.
0: Instagram is here. It's Jonesy and Amanda driving you home for Jam Nation.

0: Hello there. It's Jonesy and Amanda across Australia driving you home. It's time.
1: Free money. Fast money.
2: Extra cash.
3: Any money. Jonesy and Amanda's.
0: Indeed. 10 questions. 60 seconds on the clock. You can pass if you don't know an answer. We'll come to that, back to that question if time permits. You get all the questions right, $1,000. Adam did that this week.
4: You can make it $2,000 by answering a bonus question, but it is double or nothing.
0: Adam chose not to go that path. His mum wisely said, don't go for the bonus question.
4: And when we asked him the bonus question, after he'd chosen to take $1,000, his mum was right. He didn't know the answer.
0: Alison didn't know about the Naked Chef.
4: That was his mum, no.
0: Yeah. Christina is with us in Liverpool. Hello, Christina.
5: Oh, my God, hello.
4: Hello.
5: Oh, my God, you picked me. Wow. I was expecting it.
0: Well, that's what happens.
4: It's you, Christina. Are you in a position where you can listen carefully and talk and all that sort of bizzo?
5: I am, yes. I'm away from the kids. So
4: okay, good. Okay. Unless they're going to be brainiacs and help you, that's good to be away from them right now. We've got 10 questions, Christina. We've got 60 seconds. If you're not sure, say pass because we might have time to come back.
5: Okay, okay.
4: Christina, good luck. Deep breath. Here we go. Question one. What month comes after August?
5: September.
4: Question two, what's the main ingredient in French fries?
5: Potatoes.
4: Question three, red and white combined make which colour?
5: Pink.
4: Question four, what's the name of Harry Potter's owl?
5: Oh, pass.
4: Question five, who sings the classic hit Ironic?
5: Oh, pass.
4: Question six, Robert Irwin is the son of which Australian icon?

0: See that one.
1: Question 7. You're going to need a bigger boat is a quote from which movie?
0: Pass.
1: Question 8. What currency is used in India?
0: Pass.
1: Question 9. Who played Tyler Durden in the movie Fight Club?
0: Russell Crowe.
2: Oh.
1: It was Brad Pitt.
2: Actually, Rusty would have been good. Don't talk about Fight Club.
1: The Harry Potter's owl, I wouldn't have known this. Hedwig.
0: Oh, okay. My God, I probably would have known that.
1: And Ironic, do you know who sings Ironic?
0: No idea.
1: That's Alanis Morissette.
2: Yep. You're going to need a bigger boat. You know that, Christina.
1: That's Jaws. No, that's Jaws.
2: Oh, we've got to go through your homework and there's one more.
1: And one more. What currency is used in India? It's the rupee.
0: Okay.
2: Christina.
1: Oh, Christina, thank you for playing.
0: Thank you.
2: Christina, we have your vote for Amanda. Best Bert Newton TV presenter.
1: The best Bert Newton impersonator. That's what I'm up for. You know, will you ever
2: just
1: get it right?
2: Just let Christina answer the question.
0: I think you'll win, Amanda.
2: There you go.
1: Christina, that's very sweet of you. Thank you very much.
2: There you go. We've already got an endorsement from Robert Irwin. Now Christina has given it her seal of approval.
1: Well, that's two.
2: There you go.
1: Thank you.
2: Speaking of...
1: You didn't even say three. You didn't even say you've voted.
2: I have voted.
1: Okay.
2: And if I could scam it some way, I would. Get a little bot factory going. But we must talk about the Logies and your final push. Well, you know, this is before tomorrow's final push.
1: All right.
2: So it's the prequel to the final push.
1: Okay.
2: That's coming up next. It's Jonesy and Amanda driving you home for Jam Nation.
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0: Hello, it's Jonesy and Amanda driving you home. Well, well, well.
1: Wasn't it great having Robert? He is the world's most lovely man.
0: We have his endorsement for you to win the Best Presenter Award.
1: That was nice of him.
2: I am campaigning hard for you, Amanda Kelly. You deserve the Bert Newton Award. 100%, it is yours.
1: You're
2: so everybody listening, go and vote
1: for
2: Amanda.
0: That's what he's saying.
1: I'm embarrassed.
0: That's
1: he's lovely.
0: What he is saying. So that's a done deal. Let's focus on the night. What are we eating, chicken or beef? Ryan, by the way, if I get chicken, you're having the beef. I mean, if I get the beef.
3: No, I want the beef.
0: Anyway, away from that, it can be the Logie's night, the food, and it can be, there's a lot of bad blood between a lot of the tables. I remember Peter Overton, you know, Channel 9's Peter Overton, what he said one year.
4: Knuckle dusters, machetes, axes and knives, big and small.
0: Can be very dangerous. I understand, though, he's going stag this time. He's not taking the pussycat.
1: Who's he taking?
0: No.
4: Check out this elephant.
1: Who's that? Better not be me. Should have moisturised.
0: But what are they eating? That's the big question. That's what Australia wants to know. Pete, what are we eating?
4: Tortillas, a whisk and 26 kilograms of methamphetamine.
1: Wow, what table's that?
0: Channel 10, they've got
5: more than 100 kilos of cocaine.
1: I'll be doing the rounds of everyone.
0: What about our mates at ACA?
6: No music, podcasts or mates for company. And a pumpkin.
0: Because it's markedly different for Ali this year. Remember last year?
6: Drugs, prostitutes and a very expensive steak.
7: Righto, you two. That's enough.
1: I just had the steak.
0: Look. Vote for Amanda.
1: Thank you.
0: TV Week Logies.
1: Thank you. We will see you tomorrow for
0: awards.com.
1: I'm getting embarrassed now.
0: Don't be embarrassed. Let me do the embarrassing for you.
1: Okay. Hoodoo Gurus are joining. Are we allowed to say who?
0: We've announced it. There's a promo running and everything.
1: Hoodoo Gurus are joining us for our Friday field sessions tomorrow.
0: And we have $4,000 up for grabs. We'll catch you then.
1: Goodbye.
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4: 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Good morning, Rio.
5: Good morning.
4: Good morning, Pats.
6: Morning, everyone.
4: Yesterday, one of my census answers became another argument within the family. I saw my 19-year-old daughter. She said, how much she put down for domestic work across a week? And I went, 10. She went, 10? 10.
5: You would do 10. I believe that.
4: Would do towards 10.
5: Towards the upper limit.
4: You know, towards 10. And I'm thinking, I wonder how many people upgraded what they do.
6: Oh, yeah. The love God did. He put 15.
4: What?
6: We had this discussion over dinner last night.
4: Yeah, it's still
6: very
4: heated. This was us. Yeah, he got heated.
6: And I said, and what did you put for me? And he said, 20. And I said, well.
5: And the rest.
6: Yes.
5: And the rest.
4: Not 15. Just that. What about, it's not just the actual physical chores from mum, it's the mental load and capacity.
6: It's 24-7.
4: Yes.
6: 24-7.
4: That mental capacity a mum has to deal with.
6: Yes, even give them their vitamins every night. Don't forget, you know, it's like I have to do every single thing. If you added it up, it'd be like 1,000,000,000 hours.
4: Okay, if you put that down on there, they're going to go, okay.
5: That's a million.
4: Rein it in a bit. Rein it in a bit here. Right. Okay. I reckon that there's still arguments, and I reckon last night this came up again.
5: Definitely.
4: Seriously, definitely. Just about what people do, and more importantly, what men put down for unpaid domestic chores. And I reckon they all upgraded that number.
5: Oh, yeah. Yeah, definitely fudging the numbers, I reckon.
4: And also, it's like, I was speaking to someone in the office here yesterday about it. They now, I'm going to start doing this from today. They're going to log it over 7 days. Pats, why don't you do that?
6: Yeah, I'm happy to do
4: why
6: that.
4: Why don't we log what yes, we do absolutely. From today of domestic work, okay?
6: Absolutely.
4: So it took me about 3 minutes to feed the cat. That's a domestic chore, isn't it?
5: Of course it is.
6: Yes, yeah?
5: Yeah.
4: That's to clean out his litter tray this morning and restock it. That was a good 7 minutes. Already I'm 10 in.
5: You're 10
4: in. Which I'll upgrade now to 1 hour done already.
5: What if you put something in the slow cooker all day? So I put a pea and ham soup and that's 8 hours in the slow cooker. That's
4: no,
5: eight,
4: you
5: that's
4: can't.
5: Eight, that's 8 hours straight
4: that's
5: away.
4: Like giving a dog your Apple Watch to build up your steps.
6: Yes. The preparation.
4: Completely, you're getting all the rings done, but really you're not doing it. No. It's not the point of it. All right, let's start, Pats, you and I, let's start logging then over the next 7 days our daily chores. Okay. Love it.
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0: Christian O'Connell show. Big news, and the Jonas Brothers are coming to Australia. They were here a couple of years ago, and they're going to be doing the halftime show at the big NRL game, which is September the 11th.
1: Yes, the NFL.
0: Yeah, NFL, sorry, in a couple of weeks' time. It's going to be a huge game, that, right? A massive game. I'm not sure whether they did the research about Australian men that love American football that also love the work of the Jonas Brothers. It's kind of a decreasing circle.
1: Not a bit, lot of overlap, you'd think.
0: Now, Nickelback. Hiring someone like Nickelback, you're going to get, especially not just that, the people that are going to be going down, and I've got to because I'm going to it. It's you're going to start, you're going to be starting on the frothies. It's a Friday at 10 a.m.
1: Oh, it's early. I didn't
0: realize.
1: By
0: the time the Jonas Boys come on, the crowd will have had a couple of hours of solid day drinking. That is a tough, I don't know what kind of coin they're getting. That's a tough gig.
2: And here come the pretzels.
0: Yeah. All right, so we're asking you, what are you up to right now? Christian, I think you and Patsy are wrong. You can definitely count the slow cooker to your hours because it's the equivalent of being on call.
1: Yes, great point. Great.
0: Your movements are now limited because you've got something bubbling away in the slow cooker. You need to be around or near the home to go back and tend to it.
3: No.
0: It's like tending to a fire.
3: That's the value of a slow cooker. I put mine on in the morning, leave it there.
0: You forget about it.
3: Yeah.
0: Christian, in the end, they did end up making the comedy about her. It went ahead. It was very funny. We went to see it, but saw Hannah. Christian currently walking the dog. Christian, I'm currently having dinner in Slough, England. Listen to you guys right now. Slough is the area they set the office, office.
3: Yes,
0: that's Slough, Wernham Hog. It's known as that. I'm sure there are more charms to it. Not much. Christian, where am I? Oh, my. So someone sent me a photo of their frying pan with their breakfast in. You're now making me very hungry. You've got a fried egg, bacon there. That's a great way to start the day. Christian, someone else has sent me a photo. You can now text me photos. Don't abuse that function. I shouldn't have to say it, but I do have to say it. You can now send me appropriate photos, only relevant to what we're talking about. Someone just sent me a photo of their ceiling fan, right? And the message came through 5 minutes later, but I already knew where their mental state by the photo of them looking up from the bed at the ceiling fan. They're trying to muster the energy to begin the day.
2: You can do it.
0: Come on. You're not going to find your mojo lying there staring up at the ceiling. It's time to get moving. Christian, passing Luna Park on my way to jail. By the way, I work there. Thank you for the by the way, Samantha, as well. Christian, I'm nursing the flu. Not sure I'm going to be able to take part in the extra time wasters. I'll try my best in 5 minutes' time. Chris, the teacher, is goated. So, Chris, even you're not the best, I'm sure we'll still get silvers and bronzes. And Richard wants to get an early double thumbs up for Say Nothing on SBS. That is incredible dramatization of a brilliant book as well, set in Northern Ireland.
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0: Christian O'Connell's show. Robbie Williams tickets up for grabs right now on the show. Extra time waster. Christian, I'm going to be a whistleblower for the census in my house. It's this housework question. It's divided the country. More than the schnitty one that we had versus Palmer. My wife, Christian, put down 20 hours for housework. I don't know. Maybe she does that. I don't know.
1: Oh, that's
0: But this guy is saying, is sitting on the couch while the clothes are in the wash machine classed as housework. I'm not getting involved. No. Do not drag us into your domestics. We don't do politics and we don't do domestics on the show, okay? Christian, I am not going to say this to her face to face. I'll let you say it because I haven't got 9 lives, so I didn't question. But it ain't right, my friend. It isn't right.
1: We'll see.
0: Yeah, we're not. I'm not getting involved. Good morning, Christian. I was dropping off my husband just now at work. Just pulled into the road that he works at to see a guy standing by his car doing a pee.
2: Well, thanks for letting us know.
0: Well, at least we know where Carl is doing his radio show now. All right, extra time on the time waster is Make a Band Younger. Robbie Williams tickets. He's back in a couple of months' time, bringing his Britpop tour to Australia in November. All tickets are on sale now at frontiertouring.com. You can win a double pass for your younger bands. The girls we had yesterday, Tickleback from Laura, Child Carer Smith. For Justin, not Will Smith, but Wiggle Smith from Tim. Goo Goo Gaga Dolls from Fred. And the winner was Gary with not Wheatus, but Fetus. All right, so we're looking for your younger bands. I'm currently writing a TV show about the younger rapper 50 Cent.
1: Uh-huh.
0: It's called 50 Adolescent. Maybe you didn't hear, maybe your headphones or something.
2: Sorry, what
0: it's
2: saying?
0: Called 50 Adolescent.
2: Oh, no.
0: Yeah, you because know, he's 50 Cent. Please. The younger one would be... Baby Powderfinger. Baby Powderfinger, the greatest powder. Do you remember Arcade Fire?
2: I do.
0: Arcade Fire?
2: Uh-huh.
0: And what about Arcade Pacifier?
2: Gone.
0: Our Monkees were a great band. Did so many feel-good songs. Mm-hmm. But no more Monkees jumping on the bed.
2: God blast.
0: I love that. All right, Rio, what have you got? Younger bands.
2: Jeez, these rockers are easily offended. They're Gen ZZ Top.
0: Sorry?
2: Gen ZZ Top.
0: Yeah, no, that is good. Silver. Where's my Frank Green water bottle?
3: I can't come in today. Allergies are playing up. Lactose intolerant.
2: These rockers haven't cleaned their room.
0: Oh, yeah.
2: They're the teens of the Stone Age.
0: Oh, that's very good. Gold.
2: And these old rockers, they're pretty cool, as the kids would say. They're Bucks Riz.
0: Sorry? Not Riz, Bucks Fizz, but...
2: Riz is charisma.
0: No. And you judge 50 Adolescent. 50 Adolescent. He's a teenager, an adolescent. 50 Cent.
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0: Christian O'Connell show. So, yes, Scott, we were just talking about the NFL. A few weeks' time, it's here. Huge game at the MCG. It's on a Friday. Nothing says NFL and Australian NFL lovers than the Jonas Brothers. When you think of Triple M, you're thinking, when are they next playing the Jonas Brothers? You think about an afternoon rush hour show there, or grill team sponsored by the Manshake. You know, when you listen to Triple M, you're never far away from mention of the Manshake and then the good old brothers. Not the Doobie Brothers, the Jonas Brothers. They scream Triple M. Mum, the footy's on. Mum, the Jonas Brothers are on. Christian, heads up then about the NFL football game at the MCG. Yeah, we have these tailgate parties in the car park there that start at 7 a.m.
1: Love that.
0: Oh. The drinking does not start as late as 10 a.m., Christian. It starts a little earlier. So, yeah, producer Tina had a great idea. Mm-hmm. Pete should go down, have his own tailgate party.
1: Oh, yes. He'd be a great host.
0: From intern Pete to tailgate Pete.
2: Oh, I love a new name.
0: You can open up the Holden down there.
2: Oh, absolutely. Do you know what? What a road trip. So maybe if there's some listeners from Sydney that want to come, we can.
0: You're not going to drive them over, are you? Because they ain't going to get to see their beloved game.
2: Oh, come on.
0: No. Literally driving Miss Daisy is driving the car.
2: Oh, okay. Like, we'll couple.
0: No, no. It's, I can't do that. We can't lose listeners, and we will.
1: Especially from Sydney.
0: Oh, my God. Yeah. They are rare breeds.
2: Find more.
0: We've got to look after them. They're exotic. Endangered species. No, we're the biggest show in Sydney. Don't Google it. Tell my words. All right, moves on swiftly. Okay, we're asking to make a band younger. Kitty Minaj.
1: Silver Plus.
0: What on Tanya? Kids of Leon.
1: Bronze.
0: That's on Connor. Australian Crawl to Daddy, good boy.
1: Silver Plus.
0: Tim, kids aren't dogs. Aussie Newborn.
1: Cole.
0: Oh, that's a very good joke. You two-year-old.
1: Silver.
0: I don't know, Matthew. Not Powderfinger, but Pull My Finger.
1: Gold.
0: All right, we've got a demented seal in the background. Metallica Can't Buy a House.
1: That's gold.
0: That's painful funny. Jennifer, Metallica Can't Buy a House. Adam and the Infants.
1: Silver.
0: Glenn's got that one. Not Simple Minds, Pimple Minds.
1: Gold.
0: Well done, Adam. Puggle of Mud.
1: Silver Plus.
0: Matchbox 20 Months.
1: Bronze.
0: Elvis Puberty.
1: Gold.
0: That's Teacher Chris, you know, he's sick at the moment.
1: Oh, hey.
0: He is. That's sick to come up with that. In Lynx.
1: Gold.
0: That's very good. Anthony. Not Abba, but Bubba.
1: Silver.
0: Baby Boy George.
1: Bronze.
0: Bon Jovi becomes Bongella.
1: Bronze.
0: Sophie Fontanellis Baxter.
1: What? Is that the thing in
0: there? Yeah, in the head that closes up. Yes.
1: Gold.
0: Deep knowledge there. Come in. Very impressive. Do you know what they used to call the young Roy Orbison?
1: What?
0: Boy Orbison.
1: Oh, he's silver.
0: No, that's gold. Don't mark down for simplicity. This show's built on it. Kitty Rascal.
1: Gold.
0: Well done, Adam. That's very good. Searching for Bobby Fischer and Paykel. That's a time waster a couple of days ago or even a week ago.
1: That's a bronze.
0: And Tina Maternal.
1: Oh, gold.
0: Well done, Michelle. Right, who is off to go and see Robbie Williams?
1: Adam with Pimple Minds.
0: Well done, Adam. You're today's winner. Brand new time waste this morning. It is online movies.
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17: Christian O'Connell Show. All right, time now for Tombstone Text. Your tombstone is the text message that's right now at the top of your phone, no matter what it says. Whatever it says, that's it. So send it on to us on 0475 03 1043. Intern Pete, what does it say? Your one, mate. What is your tombstone?
18: Oh, mine's a really fresh one. It says wrong number. Yeah.
17: Cool story.
18: I can elaborate. I can elaborate. You asked me.
17: And that was a standard on that show. That's why I had to go.
18: Yes. You asked me earlier on this morning to reach out to Ray Gunn in regards to her new Netflix series.
17: Yeah.
18: I did. I let her know. Hey, Christian was just talking about you on the show.
17: Ray Gunn's throwing you off the scent with a classic wrong number.
18: No, she's
17: not. Who's going to win in this battle of minds? Ray Gunn versus Intern Pete.
18: Turns out it's not the wrong number. It was Ray Martin by mistake. So
19: easily confused.
17: Confused.
19: Ray Gunn Martin.
18: Yes. Ray Martin now has a request for Ray Gunn, so we'll leave that right there.
17: Maybe Ray Martin now is on his way in for a big interview thinking, bloody hell, they're making a Netflix documentary about me.
18: Oh, yes. Now I'm thinking about the context. Oh, no.
17: When on Netflix doing the Ray Martin story?
18: I'm so sorry. Anyway.
17: I watched that. Definitely watched that. Patsy, what's your tombstone text?
20: Yes, I'm talking to the zookeeper. So we had careers night at school and it was brilliant actually, and they had a big contingent of alumni, former students there who have gone on to brilliant careers, and the kids could talk to them about their vocation and whether it might be something
17: that they're still doing.
20: Yeah, isn't it great? Anyway, one of the students was or is a zookeeper.
17: Oh, that's amazing.
20: But no one was talking to her. So everyone was flocking to, like, there was a lawyer there was a cameraman, there was another teacher, but no one was at her stand. And I took pity on her. I felt really sorry for her.
17: Oh, good on you, Pat. She got such a big heart doing that.
20: No, well, she was just sitting
17: there.
20: No, I do.
17: Whenever you see people and there's no one there, your heart aches for it.
20: And she'd set up her stand. She had all these amazing photos, you know, feeding elephants and caring for silverbacks, and what an amazing career she must have. Anyway, so I went up and struck a conversation and I said, oh, no one is talking to you. I can't believe you.
17: And when do you start, Pats?
20: No, you must have the most amazing
17: job. We're recruiting. Well, I can begin at 9:30.
20: And she said, I don't think anyone's interested in what I do. And I said, I'm interested in what you do. Anyway, and then the family texted me, said, where are you? We need to hear it for this talk. There was a talk that I was meant to be in with the family, and I said, I'm talking to the zookeeper, who is very interesting and has the most amazing job.
17: Good on you, Pats.
19: What does your daughter Audie want to do? Has she got any inspiration?
20: Oh, look, it varies from day to day. It could be joining the circus to, you know, being president of the United States, Rio. We'll wait and see.
17: That is the best word, encouraging. Do you remember when you were a kid, you actually thought you could do anything?
20: Oh, yeah.
19: Yeah.
17: You really thought. And then as you get older and older, the funnel sadly gets smaller. Because you know, you think, I could do anything. And a spaceman. You could. If you put your mind to it, you could be a spaceman. Middleweight champion boxer of the world. If you put your mind to it, you really could. And then as you go through life, you realise suddenly it narrows.
20: Yes.
17: And then suddenly you're sat on the couch thinking, maybe I could eat this entire block of cheese.
19: And you can.
17: And you can.
19: You set your mind to it.
17: You put your mind to it. Those are your goals. Rio, what's Tombstone text for you?
19: Mine is, please complete your fishing training. PHISHING.
17: Oh, yes. Spamming. Oh, no. You got caught out.
19: No, I got caught out. The shame, because I pride myself on being one of the few technologically literate people on this team. And I have got busted and tricked by the company.
17: Actually, a very good idea. More companies are doing this now, setting their own traps internally to see if you're smart enough.
19: Now, I don't think I've ever been scammed, but I have now been scammed
17: by the company
19: who tricked me with the email. Said, oh, please confirm if you're going to keep using this software. Oh. And I thought, well, yeah, I use it for work. So I clicked confirm.
17: Without checking that there's been any typos.
19: Yes, I
17: check that domain name. Does it exist?
19: And now the
17: ask your line manager.
20: I've done it too. Don't feel bad. But you feel like there's a trap door that's going to, like, swallow you up when you do it, and you realise, don't you?
19: Yes, it's like big alarms. Yes. You're being scammed. And now
17: I reckon alarms should go off around the office and a giant foam finger points at you.
19: Well, they pretty much do. Now I've got siphoned off.
17: Are you going to go and do some training?
19: I've got to go and do this, like, extra detention training. Like, I've got to stay back
17: from
19: school.
17: You've got to repeat the IT year.
19: Yes.
17: Dan, Dan, Dan.
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0: 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You can send over to us right now a text message right on top of your inbox. Imagine that now. Whatever it says is your tombstone. Send them over to us. 0475031043. The one that's on mine is, are you bringing protection?
1: Excuse me?
0: Nothing. Well, it is exciting, but not like that. It genuinely does say that. This weekend, I'm doing a book signing at Southland.
2: Yeah, right. What's going on?
0: Westfield. It's a very unique meet and greet. Why is he in a back room undressed? Meet the author. No, if you've ever been to Southland, sometimes the SJs are there.
2: I did
0: a book sign there 4 years ago when my last book came up, but sadly, it was the COVID era. We were in between. Was it five we went through?
2: Yeah, I lost count.
0: Oh, God. Someone to bring it back up. But the sad thing about it was, there was a great turnout. Everyone had to be wearing masks.
2: Yeah.
0: Do you remember how hard it was to talk to people and they're wearing a mask?
2: Yeah.
1: Especially
0: it's really hard.
1: Glasses as well.
0: Yeah, and then you used to get steamed up.
1: Yes.
0: Do you remember the steaming and defogging we had to do? Anyway, don't want to drag us down a dark old memory lane. So I am really excited about a book signing. Last one I did was Everyone Wears Masks. No masks!
2: We are unmasked.
0: So come say hi. I'm signing a new book on script at a brilliant bookshop. One of my daughters used to work there, actually, called Cook & Young. If you know Southland Westfield, it's up on the second floor, about three doors down. I used to spend virtually every weekend at that Southland Westfield with my daughters. Three doors down from the AFL store. I know it's opposite the food court. Imagine that's what J.K. Rowling used to do back in the day. Come see me. I'm opposite the food court, up on the second floor. I'll be there midday at Southland this Saturday. Christian Tombstone texts, I'm outside. This is the most common one I get in the morning because I guess it's people carpooling, isn't it? Mm. I'm outside. Where are you? If you don't have a minute, I'm just going. I fixed the sauce. Tastes better. I think they added salt, pepper, normally something like that. Bit of milk. Sugar?
2: Milk. Yes,
0: if it's a tomato
2: sugar.
0: One. Sauce talk. Come on.
2: No, sugar really helps with the tomato sauce.
0: Yeah, it does. What does it do? Fruit. Does it balance out the tartness?
1: The acidity? Yeah, is it something to do with that?
2: To do with the acidity.
0: At the pub tonight. Don't bother getting the necks. I've already grabbed them. Is that someone saying don't buy beers? I've got the long necks.
2: Really?
0: Was it chicken necks? Is that something you put in food?
2: You can buy chicken necks.
0: You can get my chicken necks, can't you? I don't know why I looked at you, Rio. I don't have this. Please don't cancel me. I actually couldn't admit, I was looking at the wall.
2: We're more chicken feet people. But
0: oh,
2: sure.
0: Right. Okay, yes. Maybe you should go to the doctor today. That comes from Adam. Have you had enough water?

0: is literally my one question, I guess. Guess it could be on my tombstone if I don't start hydrating more. And then Natalie simply says, the side eye.
1: Oh.
0: Someone's given Natalie the side eye. There's someone on this team who does deadly side eye.
2: Mm-hmm.
3: It's not bad. I know. My husband hates it.
0: When they came up with this side eye emoji, they model it on. I won't name names. All I will say is the news is coming up next with Pat.
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0: Recent text message I sent to my husband simply says, cheater. Three exclamation marks. Now, I'm guessing, Carly, that isn't about anything horrific, because I don't believe that's a one-word situation.
1: That's true. You're copping a lot.
0: You don't
1: more.
0: Just go, God damn it. You know what you are? A cheater. Exclamation mark, exclamation mark, exclamation mark. There'll be, you know, this big long mega text message you get sometimes. Send. Poo, poo, poo, poo, poo, poo, poo emoji. Lawyer. Where's the lawyer emoji? Where's I get half emoji? Where's the putting a heart in a blender emoji? I don't think it's simply one word. I mean, it might be someone cheating at something. Is it someone cheating on the census saying, I did 500 hours of domestic chores last week alone? All right, coming up now on the show. Tell me you're Australian without telling me you're Australian. There are two things that happened this week on the show that made me think this is a unique thing to being Australian. One, the lady who called the show the other day, lovely chat with her, who studies owls. And I said, yeah, we've got quite a few in England, you know, called barn owls and tawny owls. And she goes, we have powerful owls. And I said, yeah, I bet you do. And because you've got a lot of powerful, scary animals here. And I said, what are they called? She went, no, they're called powerful owls. Only in Australia would you call an owl. You go, that's it's an owl, but we need to beef it up a bit. How about we use the pronoun powerful owl? That's not an owl, mate. You can shove your barn owl in a tawny owl. I'll show you our powerful owl. It's not just an owl, mate. It's a powerful owl. And the other thing was the guy who could remember his wife's phone number by the ordering St. Kilda players' shirt numbers. It's actually a really good mnemonic. I still think that's a genius way of remembering things. Whatever works, sir. Whatever works. So tell me you're Australian without telling me you're Australian. Mine would be, I've eaten sausage and a bread while holding a paint roll I haven't paid for yet.
1: Classic.
0: Patty, what's yours? Tell me you're an Australian without telling me you're Australian.
2: Wearing moccasins to the school pickup.
0: Oh, the chemists.
2: Yeah, well, no, I wouldn't
0: shopping.
2: Go that far.
0: Oh, no, right, okay.
2: Definitely the school pickup, because, you know, it's dumb o'clock at like 4 o'clock, and I figure, hey, I've earned the right to wear my slippers to the bus stop.
0: Yes, I agree. Pete, what's yours, intern Pete?
3: Yeah, you have to go back to the 90s for this one. Every Australian knows you're Australian if you watched a VHS video at the start when it came up with on the screen, have you got what you paid for? And as a family, you'd all go, have you got what you paid for? Agree with me, Patsy? You're closest to my age on this one.
2: Oh, we just fast-forwarded that because we're sick of it. But yes, I remember it.
3: Yeah,
2: well.
3: But you can still say it's nice and slow, even though it was being fast-forwarded.
0: Patsy, he's trying to get a little bit of a call and response thing going. Please help
3: him. Yeah, I was hoping that one would land.
0: He's not had a great hour, Patsy. Please give him a win.
2: He's all right. Yeah. He's doing okay. Yes, Pete, I remember, and I remember saying it.
0: You probably did it, Patsy.
3: That sounded good. No,
0: that's better.
2: That sound I'm good.
0: Patsy, you know that zookeeper you were talking about? Oh, mate.
3: Okay, I'm going to go now.
0: No. Come on.
3: Come on.
0: We all used to do it.
3: Yeah, we used to sit
0: have
3: around.
0: Have you got what you pay for?
3: Oh, you know
0: the saint of the century. We all used to say it.
3: You know what? I'll go one better. I'll tell you, I'm so crazy when it comes to that because I remember the script. I'm sorry, it was sounding wild. Have you ever brought or rented a videotape that wasn't quite right? It may have been a legal or inferior copy which you paid good money for. I had a very weird childhood, just so you know. I would just remember.
0: No, Pete, we had exactly the same one in the UK. For some reason, they were telling you, you will end up serving at least a life sentence if this copy of Short Circuit is dodgy.
3: Oh,
0: you have to say. You want to see Steve Guttenberg, you go to the cinema, okay? You don't pirate Steve Guttenberg.
1: And then in the 2000s was the, you wouldn't steal a car.
0: Yeah.
1: You wouldn't steal a book.
0: As if there are people this morning on B-Wing going, what are you in for? Well, at a dodgy copy of Short Circuit 2. What kind of psycho are you?
2: Then there was the FBI ones as
0: yes,
2: well, remember,
0: right.
2: With the badge.
0: Yeah.
2: It's like, oh, for heaven's sake.
3: Would you say the second part of the break has gotten a bit better now?
0: Well done, mate. Well done. Well done. Well done.
2: Resurrected, well done.
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0: Christian O'Connell's show. Pete, I've got a present for you, mate.
1: Oh, okay.
0: Sit back, okay. Reminisce. It's going a little time travelling to the 90s.
2: Have you ever bought or rented a videotape that wasn't quite right? It may have been a pirate copy. Video piracy is a major problem in Australia. If you buy or rent a tape which you believe is not the genuine article, please phone this toll-free number for advice.
0: Oh, chilling.
1: Oh, God, you know what? I'll be honest with you. I wanted that job growing up. I was like, oh, maybe one day they'll want a replacement person. Like, that would be my dream.
0: Yeah, those kind of voiceover artists have got those big sort of public announcement. PDA sort of their voices, like they're certain, like lived-in authority voice, aren't they?
1: Yeah.
0: Have you ever those? Do you remember this one as well, guys?
3: Yes.
0: This dramatic music. Yes.
3: You wouldn't steal a car. Great fact from this. An anti-piracy ad that stole music. So this music is stolen.
0: Are you kidding?
3: No, I'm not kidding you. This music is stolen. I think it was a German DJ. Oh, they just ripped it to use it for this ad, and he settled for thousands later.
0: Armand Van Helden.
3: I'm not sure.
0: Daruud? They didn't rip off Daruud, did they?
3: It has got a bit of sandstorm about it, doesn't it?
1: So did they have to pay royalties in the end, or what?
3: They had to settle with them because they stole the music.
0: No way. I didn't know this was on the Hot 100.
1: That's crazy. Wow.
0: All right, this morning on the show then, tell me you're an Australian without telling me you're Australian. Natalie's got this one. I have two pairs of Uggs, home Uggs and going out Uggs.
1: Yes.
0: Wearing shorts all year long, 100%. That's from Ash. Using a wheelie bin as your wickets for a game of cricket. That's from Aaron. I say good morning to every magpie I see to avoid being swooped and attacked.
3: You say something, don't you? You have a little phrase.
0: Good morning, Mr. Magpie.
3: That's right.
0: Never been attacked by any of them. Never been attacked. 100% record. I'm a friend of the magpies. I don't mean the football team. Learned to drive in a Kingswood.
4: Oh, yes.
1: Yes.
0: Having an instant coffee with a Tim Tam Slam.
1: Mm. Yeah.
0: Now, early on, we were going to be doing on the show. I'm not sure if we're going to do it after 8. We've got to go through the alternative census results from the other day as well. But I didn't realise, but just as Caitlin was telling me this, Patsy, but women's dresses having pockets is a big deal.
4: Oh, my God.
0: I wish more of them would, because I'm often left handling my wife's, like, lippy or phone or charger or anything like that, because she hasn't got any pockets on what she's wearing. It drives me nuts. I then have to be like a pack mule.
3: A human handbag.
0: Yes, walking along beside it with all the various accoutrements a lady needs.
4: It's just the best thing. I bought a dress the other day. I didn't realise that it had pockets, wore it for the first time the other night, and I said to Chris, oh, my God. He's like, what the hell's happened? I said, I've got pockets in the side of my dress. It was like a new revelation.
0: Sometimes you don't know what to do in life with your hands.
1: Yes.
0: No, seriously, that's why guys love our jeans.
4: Yeah.
0: Someone to put your hands.
1: Right. I never thought of that.
0: It just makes you feel safe or something, doesn't it?
3: Yeah.
0: Even when you don't... You ever see a load of dads just stood around sometimes to try and get some sort of psychological safety there? All the dads when they have their hands tucked in their jean pockets at the front.
3: Half of buying a beer is just so you have something to hold.
0: Yes, with your hands.
3: Yeah, it's not even to drink it. It's just, it's there.
0: And then whenever I used to watch the former UK PM, Boris Johnson, that guy clearly didn't know what to do with his hands. Whenever he was doing a speech, it was like he was like, no one had trained him what to do with his hands. They weren't connected to what he was saying. The hands were like being controlled by somebody else.
3: Like a marionette.
0: Yes. So why don't more dresses have pockets? I always thought because it would be worried that you ruin the shape.
4: Yeah, maybe. I don't know. I just think every single dress should have pockets. I think they're amazing. You can put a tissue in there. You can put a lipstick in there, a hair tie. More dresses, more clothes should have pockets.
0: It's the alternative is that you wear those belts tradies have. You know, various pockets. Nice. Got one for the tape measure, one for some pliers and a classy screwdriver. That would look great with any dress or skirt.
4: Yeah, classy military look.
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8: 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Lines are open now for this week's gripping instalment of The Wrong. Your stories, anything to do with the theme of The Wrong. So far, we've had stories about Rio when he pantsied the wrong person. Leonie going to the airport on the wrong day. Me when I filmed the wrong kid. Tony moving into the wrong house. Doesn't sound great when you set out like that. It feels like it's an intervention. First step is admitting it. Ian fixed a wrong toilet. Do you mean Ian the plumber going and fixing the wrong toilet? Shelley, I've told this story to so many people. Shelley pushed the wrong person into the pool. Thought it was a sister. It really wasn't. Richard saw someone giving a wet willy to the wrong person on the train. Melissa caught the wrong criminal, used the wrong keys, the wrong kitchen tiles, the wrong chicken mince. So many great stories. And now the wrong song for Rio to take on to do a theme tune for this.
9: What

0: Some of the stories we've had over the last 2 weeks.
1: Our son was doing a triathlon. My husband took some photos, posted them on Facebook. It was not our son. It was some random.
2: My parents were retiling their bathroom. The tiler tiled the entire bathroom. I came home and said, hang on, this doesn't seem right. The code on the back of the sample tile was wrong. The company had to then pay to get the tiler to come back and redo the entire thing.
3: My husband was looking to buy a car online. So I'm watching the online auction. I pushed on the button to make sure that that's how you put in a bid, and I accidentally bought the wrong car.
0: Oh, God, I forgot about that one. Intern Pete, what's your story about the wrong?
4: Well, I would go to my mates. We had a shared Airbnb, about 3 weeks ago. And we all just had to transfer $200 each, which is fair. Go three ways. It was a pretty cheapo one. I transferred $2,000. And my friend is holding me hostage at the moment. So not only wrong, but he's wrong as well.
0: What? And you're still trying to get your money back?
4: Well, yeah, it's just mates being mates, like, oh, will you get it back? Will you not? And I'm like, it's a lot of money. $1,800 is mine. So that would be great.
5: I need that to eat.
0: Obviously, got some of that money left over from the old cash cock.
4: You're absolutely right. Can we do a special shout out to the airlines that had a bit of a wrong moment in the
0: wrong flight path, Sydney Airport. Yeah, blimey, that was lucky.
4: Touchy, just a special shout out. Yeah.
0: Rio, the wrong.
5: A few weeks ago, I got on the tram and up ahead in the carriage, I saw my mate Tom's over there. I'll go over to him. Yeah. Funny opening bit and pretend I'm an officer asking for tickets. So I go over. Excuse me, sir, do you have a valid ticket? Turns around, that's not Tom.
0: Oh, no.
5: That's not Tom. And he's got headphones.
0: I start
5: to explain myself, and he takes it out again.
0: You have to explain the bits.
5: And he takes it out. He didn't hear me do the first explanation.
0: Oh, no.
5: So I had to explain it. Oh, sorry, no. I thought you were, and I was pretending to be.

0: Oh, you've got
1: suddenly, it's like an hour ago on the show when Pete was trying to do that cool response with Patsy.
2: Oh, yeah.
1: Oh. But just Caitlin's got one about the wrong. What's yours, Mac?
3: Very similar to Rio's. This literally happened a couple of weeks ago. And I am not a person that gets embarrassed, but I have never felt more embarrassed.
1: It's good if you could just a little bit of that, you know?
2: Shame.
3: It's never, good, isn't it? You know, never just the
1: right,
3: shame.
1: Right appropriate amount sometimes.
3: I was at the airport coming back from Sydney and I saw a guy near the Qantas lounge that looked like my cousin, like, for me, I was like, that's Kurt, without a doubt. I didn't have my glasses on.
1: But just Caitlin, who is a bogan, would have a cousin called Kurt.
2: Cousin Kurt.
1: Cousin Kurt.
3: We actually call
1: him... Oh, he's got Bintang.
3: We call him Kurt the Blurt, because he was always... Anyway, this context.
1: If you know, you know. Kurt the Blurt, he's a blurter.
3: This guy, and I didn't have my glasses on, and I confidently walked up to him, put my hands out in front of me to grab him, and I was like, oi, fart ass, what are you doing here?
1: Oh, oh no. And he already told us it was in the lounge. Fancy.
3: The guy literally was not having any of it. He just said, excuse me. And I said, oh, my, I'm so,
1: oh, God,
3: I seriously thought you were my cousin.
1: Not Kurt the Blur. Like, do you know him? The Blurter.
3: He was like, okay, and walked away.
2: That's a fair response.
1: No, it is.
2: What do you expect him to say?
1: That's the dignified, he's the dignified one, this story.
3: If someone did that to me, I would be like, oh, no worries, like, that's so fine, you know, blah, blah, blah. No, he just was like, okay, and walked away.
1: Oh. Yeah, because he thinks you're some crazy loon.
2: And he's right.
1: We heard it, the lounge drop there. I'm going to pick that up from the floor. Okay.
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0: Christian O'Connell show. Christian, I went to the wrong funeral once. It was for my friend, Victor. There was two happening on the same street.
1: Oh.
0: And I walked into the wrong one. I thought, hang on a minute. I don't know Victor. I had so many Chinese friends. I still end up crying because he sounded like a lovely fella.
2: That's
0: so sweet. Okay, let's go. We've got time for two stories for Batsy's News and then the time waste this morning on the show. River. Good morning, River.
3: Good morning, guys. We got off at the wrong country.
0: How can that happen?
3: We were flying from Australia to Budapest in Hungary, yeah. And we accidentally got off in Bucharest in Romania.
1: Oh, no.
0: So close, but yet so far. Was this your first time in Europe? Or?
3: It was my first time out of Australia without family. And the funny thing was, me and my ex, we broke up 2 weeks before the trip. So we were big

0: bickering about whose fault everything was.
1: Well, that sounds like the perfect ground to have a long-running marriage.
0: And Lukey, if you're listening, it's still your fault.
1: Oh, my God. So what happened? How long did you have to be there before you could change and get
0: We got when we figured out our bags weren't coming out and nothing made sense.
1: Well, they were, just in a different country.
0: Nothing was making any sense. We got stranded there for about 8 hours.
1: Oh, no. River, great story. You're going to send your prize. Thanks for calling. Great name as well.
0: No worries. Thank you.
1: All right. Russell. Good morning, Russell.
2: Yeah, it's Christian. Yeah, I'm a land surveyor and I surveyed the wrong block and probably caused a family murder, I'm thinking.
1: No. So, what happened? You've got to tell us.
2: So, we were surveying a little country block in a little country town and turned up the block and looked like a scene from Deliverance. And so we were a bit anxious.
1: Oh, you're near Patsy. the place beyond the trees.
2: Yeah. And we knocked on the door and the guy came out and we said, look, we're the surveyors here to survey the block and subdivide it. And then the look on the guy's face was, my brother, he's done that to me.
1: Straight into a story. Wow.
2: And he pushed past us, jumped in the car and roared off. And we thought, something's wrong. Checked our file or wrong address. So packed the gear up, jumped in the car and just bolted as quick as we could before he came back.
1: Incredible story, Russell.
2: Yeah.
1: Oh, Russell, that is some story. Russell, I'm going to give you a $250 voucher for Chemist Warehouse.
2: Thank you very much.
1: Amazing story. Thank you very much, Russell.
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0: Christian O'Connell's show. Best in show today. Yeah, we're time wasters for online movies. We have $250 to spend at Red Rooster. A whole roast chicken, just $10. 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Rio, are you ready to mark?
1: Oh, yeah.
0: Let's go online to the information superhighway. Much chimu about nothing.
1: Silver.
0: Well done, Christopher. We bought a Zoom.
1: Silver Plus.
0: Well done, Joe. Catfished on a hot tin roof.
1: Gold.
0: Well done, Connor. I am spam.
1: Gold.
0: Little Photoshop of horrors.
1: Silver.
0: YouTubey-doo.
1: Oh, gold.
0: Well done, Mitch. Please delete my American browsing history.
1: Gold.
0: The hills have Wi-Fis.
1: Silver.
0: Ocean search engine.
1: Silver Plus.
0: Well done, Michelle. Zumanji.
1: Gold.
0: TikTokenheimer.
1: Gold.
0: Marley and Meta.
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0: Silence of the Spam.
1: Gold.
0: Robin Hood, Prince of Nigerian Thieves.
1: Gold.
0: Well done, Joe. Charlotte's Webinar.
1: Silver.
0: And Saving Private Browsing.
1: Gold.
0: Who is the winner today, winning all the delicious Red Rooster?
1: YouTubey-doo, Mitchell.
0: All right, Mitchell, well done. You're today's winner. We're back tomorrow. Tomorrow we'll be going through all the final answers to our alternative census we did on the show, the senseless census. You can find out what did everyone say, what phone numbers can they still recite from memory. Bunnings snags, we settle it once and for all. Onions on top or underneath. Who was your first celebrity crush and why? And what was your favourite age? All that, plus a people's playlist and double thumbs up. We're back tomorrow. Thank you very much for joining us.
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3: It's 10 degrees. Hello, I'm Jimmy Williams. The Coalition's internal war over migration continues after Angus Taylor, Matt Canavan and the Shadow Defence Minister distanced themselves from Andrew

0: Bragg's call to cut migration to Howard-era levels. The sagas led to James Patterson being asked if the housing spokesman is trying to cause trouble for his leader.
1: Is Andrew trying to destabilise Angus Taylor's leadership?
2: Only Andrew can speak to his motivations.
0: Penny Wong will take aim at Pauline Hanson's call for a monoculture while delivering a speech later today. The foreign minister will argue that Australia's diversity is one of its biggest strategic advantages and boosts resilience and national security. The Transport Safety Bureau is investigating a third near miss in less than 3 weeks at Sydney Airport amid revelations a Virgin flight to Perth on Sunday was forced to abort its takeoff after learning there was a Qantas plane on the runway. The TGA is investigating more than 60 Aussie deaths that potentially have a link to popular weight loss drugs. The medical regulator says this doesn't prove the medication was the cause of those deaths. News Corp is reporting it's also looking at almost 3,000 reports of serious reactions potentially linked to the injections. And the UK is sweating through another heatwave. Temperatures hit a high of 38 degrees in London, its hottest day of the year, and their fifth hottest on record.
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0: To sport, Australia is on the back foot heading into day two of the opening test against Bangladesh in Darwin. The tourists will resume at 1 for 96 after the Aussies were all out for just 198 yesterday. Veteran Steve Smith admits they'll need to lift.
4: Yeah, hopefully we can take a few early ones and get ourselves back in this game.
0: And Subiaco's Jared Schofield is free to coach. The club appealed a 2-game ban for umpire abuse in the Waffle, a footy tribunal last night overturning the decision in a 3-hour hearing.
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0: Perth's weather, mostly sunny today. We're heading for a top of 22 degrees. Warming up a touch for the weekend and 23 tomorrow. Full sunshine forecast for Sunday and 24 degrees. Right now, it's 10 degrees in Perth. 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
2: It's 10 degrees. Hello, I'm Jimmy Williams. More immigration officers would be deployed to deport those who overstay their visas under Labor's migration plan. It's just one aspect of the overhaul that Home Affairs Minister Tony Burke is drawing up. The federal government has consistently failed to get figures down from 300,000 to 225,000 new migrants. Near misses involving pedestrians and motorists are happening almost every day at railway crossings here in Perth. New figures from the Public Transport Association have found there were 321 incidents last financial year, more than double the previous one. More than a third occurred at crossings with boom gates. Anthony Albanese and Donald Trump have spoken on the phone for the first time since March. The leaders talked overnight, but little detail has been revealed. They last talked about the Iranian women's football team. The Transport Safety Bureau is investigating a third near miss in less than 3 weeks at Sydney Airport. Amid revelations, a Virgin flight to Perth was forced to abort its takeoff after learning there was a Qantas plane on the runway. This latest incident happened on Sunday morning. Air Services Australia insist the two planes were never in close proximity. And a Victorian man has won $20 million just 35 seconds after he bought his ticket for last night's Powerball. He entered the draw at 7:29pm and just seconds later became the only Division 1 winner.
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2: Freo star Murphy Reid is officially out of tonight's game against the Crows at Optus Stadium, dealing with a groin issue. The Dockers drop Judd McVie. Captain Alex Pearce returns, while Eagles jet Harley Reid is named to face GWS despite a bruising encounter in the loss to the Pies. And a tough opening day for Australia in the top-end test against Bangladesh. Harrison Preeb has more.
4: The Aussies dismissed for 198 in their first knock. Territorian Jake Weatherald and fellow opener Travis Head making an encouraging start with 45 runs. But wickets quickly tumbled, Australia losing four before lunch. Veteran Steve Smith saving the hosts' blushes. Top scoring was 71. Bangladesh 1 for 96 at stumps, still trailing by 102.
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2: Mostly sunny today. We're heading for a top of 22 degrees, warming up a touch for the weekend and 23 tomorrow. Full sunshine forecast for Sunday and 24 degrees. Right now, it's 10 degrees in Perth and on air, online and on the go. 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
2: I've had one of those weeks.
3: Shoulder.
2: It's been a week of pain. Mm-hmm. Sunday morning, I just couldn't sleep. I've had neck and shoulder issues for quite some time. So into the physio on Monday. Into the physio on Tuesday.
3: Is it usually a one physio trip to fix? Oh, no.
2: And then into the physio again yesterday. No. So this morning, my shoulder and everything, I'm strapped up like Elliot Yeo.
3: Oh, my goodness.
2: Or Hayden Young.
3: Rock tape.
2: Joining us just before 8 this morning. Yeah, rock tape.
3: That's good stuff. Amazing stuff.
2: It's good stuff. Oh, it is taking the pressure off things. But it's just been night after night of rather uncomfortable sleep. And, just like waking up with that sort of headache and neck ache and back ache and ankle ache and
3: it's one of those things that
2: elbow ache.
3: Everything hurts when
2: teeth
3: that.
2: Ache. Headache.
3: I get
2: nose
3: it.
2: Ache. Eye ache. Ear ache. I ache everywhere.
3: Oh, that's awful. I'm so sorry. I don't know what to say.
2: Only Thursday, you say.
3: Only Thursday, I'm afraid. Rock tape, however.
2: Yeah.
3: Perth invention.
2: Oh, is it? I didn't know that.
3: Yeah, a couple of Perth guys came up with that.
2: It's good
3: and
2: stuff.
3: And one of the most amazing, things that has ever been made. It really does do the job.
2: It's sturdy
3: easily unravels, bandaging. And that stuff is really good.
2: I even had the needles earlier in the week. I love
3: what,
2: the needles.
3: What, acupuncture?
2: Now. Yeah, I love the needles. Yeah, the physios, they'll use the needles because it...
3: Oh, really?
2: It tightens the muscle up for a while and then it relaxes.
3: Okay.
2: And if they do it right, you don't even know that the needles are going in, but it's good stuff.
3: I've never had acupuncture.
2: Oh, put another one in me, sir. More pins.
3: This could provide more of a problem, an addiction to the acupuncture
2: That's
3: needles.
2: That's right, exactly.
3: Where do you start doing them at home and you get into your wife's sewing kit and she comes home and
2: just sitting in like a pin cushion.
3: Yes, exactly.
2: I can't get around to my back here. Can you whack them in?
3: Not try this at home.
2: No, don't.
3: They are trained professionals.
2: Leave it to the professionals.
3: Yeah.
2: Yeah, no. So Simon, he's the one who puts the needles in and he whacked the old rock tape on me and...
3: Well...
2: Oh, look, I'll struggle to the week.
3: Let's hope today is a better day.
2: Yes, I definitely hope so.
3: Hmm.
2: Thank you for your concern.
3: Oh, I am.
2: No, because you're the one who's got to put up with me
3: exactly.
2: In this small room for 3 hours.
3: That's one more ache to add to the list.
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4: Good morning. There is a crash in East Rockingham. As a result, Patterson Road is closed southbound at Ennis Avenue. Cars are being diverted via Ennis Avenue. People out of their cars, so please avoid the area. A breakdown too near the city on the free

0: 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It's Christy with the latest Perth traffic.
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4: Yeah, it's in the
5: pass.
4: Wrong spot. Now on the text, Mel in Woodridge says, "I have 9." She
5: not
4: used to have
5: start.
4: More, but did a cull when she got a smaller purse. See, that's what I said earlier. We get to a point where we want to downsize our wallet so that we can take a smaller handbag, because all we really need now is our mobile phone.
5: Well, I was just going to say, because you put so money on your phone, but I'm not very good at that. I've got my wallet here, which is bulging.
4: The great thing is, a lot of the loyalty cards you do put in the wallet on your phone as well. So.
5: Yeah.
4: You don't have to have all those cards coming out like a Spiradex.
5: I've got a few lottery tickets here that I've got to go and check again just in case that machine dudded me the first time round.
4: So we have started with Mel and 9 store loyalty cards. 9 is the number to go from.
5: 1, 2.
4: You knew we were doing this. Couldn't you count them up this morning?
5: Does Medicare count?
4: No, it's not a store loyalty card.
5: No, because that's a loyalty card.
4: It will be for us, though, in a while. It'll be the one probably most usually,
5: So Mel is kicking us off with 9.
4: Yes.
5: I reckon we might actually be able to beat that already.
4: Oh, okay.
5: Already. Summer is in Applecross. Summer, how many cards do you have? Are you a contender for this?
6: I've got 10.
5: 10?
4: 10. What do you got?
6: Flybys, Everyday Rewards, Mecca, the coffee shop around the corner.
4: Nice. Maya. I've got Maya and I've got Adairs. That's all I've got.
6: Oh, they're good ones.
4: Yeah, they are good ones, but...
5: What about My Dan's?
4: No, actually, don't look at me like, how do you not have a
5: not
4: Dan
5: have
4: Murphy? I know.
5: Do you have a Dan Murphy's card, Summer?
6: I think I do.
5: Oh, you should have.
4: I probably should have too. Yeah. All right, so 10. 10 is a good number. Thank you, Summer.
6: Thank you.
4: Bye.
5: Thanks, Summer. All right, there you go. 10 is the number to beat. Beck. From
4: morning,
5: the Vines.
4: Beck.
5: Good morning, Beck. How many you got?
7: I've got 57.
5: 57?
4: Wow.
5: Where do you put them all?
7: Yeah.
5: Are they on the phone?
7: I've got some on the phone, I've got some in my purse, and I've got my Klarna app. Yeah, I've got them everywhere.
4: Is there one that you find you use more than any others?
7: My rewards cards.
4: Yes.
7: Mainly the shopping ones. JB Hi-Fi. Yeah.
4: Good for you.
5: And you find that it really adds up and it helps?
7: Oh, definitely.
4: That many?
7: I'm a bit of they all pull the piss out of me here. They call me a tight ass.
4: But you are having the last laugh.
5: Of course you are.
4: All it takes is a little bit of organisation and focus. And see, I forget. Like, I go somewhere and they say, have you got a thing? And I'm like, nah. And then I get to the car and I think, yes, I do.
5: Oh,
4: I have one, actually.
5: That's just silly.
4: I forgot.
5: Well, we won't take it out of you, Beck, but we will give you, as being the new record holder, a spot in our book of
4: the
5: records.
4: The honour of being in the book.
0: This is Lisa and Russell Rewound. 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And Will and Woody to take you into the night from 7. 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
16: There is a car rollover now in East Rockingham. Patterson Road is closed south out of Ennis Avenue and cars are being diverted down Ennis Avenue. Police and towing services are on site. A lot of people out of their cars there as well. So please try and avoid the area. The earlier breakdown in the city on the freeway

0: But a Hay Street that has cleared. Freeway south are looking good. Kwinana Freeway north at underspeed at Thomas Road. Little busy Rockingham Road, Angus Hill Road in Naval Base. 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It's Christy with the latest Perth traffic.
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3: It's 10 degrees. Hello, I'm Jimmy Williams. One of Australia's highest-ranking Catholics has spent his first night in jail after being found guilty of sexually abusing two young Aboriginal men. The former Bishop of Broome, Christopher Saunders, has been on trial in WA. The 76-year-old was convicted on 13 counts but found not guilty on two other charges. He'll be sentenced at a later date. WA Premier Roger Cook says he'll continue to go into bat for the state to keep getting a fair share of GST. A Productivity Commission review will be released later today, largely tipped to rip up the 75-cent floor that began when the state's share fell to less than 30 cents for every dollar. Cook declared in Parliament yesterday any attack on GST is an attack on West Aussies. A senior minister won't be drawn on the migration policy the PM is expected to announce later today. It's believed it will involve a crackdown on migrants who've overstayed their visas. Mark Butler asked on 7 for a hint about the plan.
4: No, I can't give you a hint except to say we're going to be very careful about this. I mean, this is a product of people coming in and the number of people going out, so we're looking right across the board, obviously, to get this right.
3: And a life-changing last-minute decision for one Aussie. A Victorian man is $20 million richer after being the only Division 1 winner during last night's Powerball draw. He bought the ticket just 35 seconds before the draw closed.
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3: Eagles coach Andrew McWalter is talking up other potential captains in the team's leadership group. The focus of speculation this week has been Harley Reid, but McWalter says there are others who deserve attention too.
5: He's got some tremendous leadership traits, as well as some of our other younger players have. So, yeah, I appreciate the interest in it, but I think it's important to not just make it about Harley.
3: And in cricket, Australia has work to do against Bangladesh after day one of the first cricket test in Darwin. The Aussies all out for 198. The tourists reached 1 for 96 at stumps. Steve Smith top scored for the home side with 71.
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3: Mostly sunny today. We're heading for a top of 22 degrees. Warming up a touch for the weekend and 23 tomorrow. Full sunshine forecast for Sunday and 24 degrees. Right now it's 10 degrees in Perth and on air, online and on the go. 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
10: And it's a happy Friday to you.
11: Good morning.
10: Well,
11: thank
10: here we go.
11: Goodness, it's Friday. We made it.
10: We did. Feels like it's been a long week.
11: But,
10: I griped about that earlier.
11: You know why?
10: About my shoulder and pain.
11: And because it's been so cold. I think that's it. I think that has had something to do with it.
10: And today's a little easier because it's a touch warmer. Quite a bit warmer, actually.
11: It is. 9 degrees.
10: So, how are we ending the week?
11: Well, Ali Langdon's nominated for the Gold Logie on Sunday night. So, we're going to get her on for a chat about how
10: weekend.
11: She is preparing. We've all done it. Turned up at the wrong place for something. So, today we want to find out when you turned up at the wrong place when we open up the phones and text line. In fact, you can get in early on the text line 0476 96 96 96. 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
10: Oh,

0: Lexicon of Love.
1: Yes. Speaking of ABC, the band, they are the subject of today's story behind the song. Their 1982 hit, which you know they'll play at the Astor, The Look of Love.
0: Barrow will be in just after 8 with a preview of this weekend's sport. And, of course, tonight's big game at Optus between the Dockers and Adelaide. There was no game last night. I feel like it was the only Thursday night all year that there hasn't been a game.
1: I think you're right. I think you're right. Felt a bit sort of, I don't know, a bit lost. Yeah. Lost without it.
0: Because there is one next week as well.
1: Yeah.
0: Have we got our last $100 to spend at Red, Red, Ready, Red Rooster to give away?
1: Western Australia, your chicken is ready.
0: Yep.
1: And it's waiting for you sometime this morning. And today is, would you believe it, we've come to the crunch, the last day to win cash with the odd one out, thanks to Automasters, who we couldn't have done without. And we will definitely, definitely do that by the end of, by the time 9 o'clock rolls around. Okay. And we hope we're giving away $100 to you. But next, it's too early for this. What? What's a long list? we'll pick out one thing at least.
0: Something on your list, I believe.
1: Are you surprised? And being a Friday, what has our music director picked out this morning for our Friday Funko Pop Up and About Weekend Starter? Oh, it's Carly. I want to funk. I want to hit.

0: time to get down and boogie. It's Friday. Gold 96 FM. That is Kylie. To get an early start to the weekend, step back in time. Mm-hmm. 9 past 6 it is.
1: It's too early.
2: Too early? Too early for what?
3: Yeah, it's too early for this.
0: Yes. As I said, it's a long list.
4: Yes.
0: We nearly had an emergency this morning. I couldn't find my coffee cup.
4: Yeah.
0: And then Chip and Charlie, our producer, came in with the theory that possibly it had been broken by the cleaner.
4: Oh.
0: And you said to me, well, just look for the shards of, in the bin. I said, he's going to hide the evidence.
4: I suppose so.
0: He's not crazy.
4: It is the last thing he does, isn't it? Takes the bin away. Maybe. Look,
0: maybe.
4: I sometimes they do disappear and reappear. It's happened to me.
0: It did reappear.
4: I've still got it.
0: Mine did reappear after the initial emergency.
4: Oh, you did find it?
0: I did find. Well, no, this is a different one.
4: Okay.
0: Yeah, it's got coffee written on it.
4: Yeah.
0: Just in case I forget.
5: Untrustworthy, our cleaner. Very untrustworthy.
4: Oh, it is, yeah.
0: Oh, thank you for finding it, by the way, Chip in.
4: Oh.
0: So yesterday I had to, I took my daughter's car to go and get serviced, which meant I had to bring my car, I had to bring her car into work.
4: Yeah.
0: Which is quite a deal smaller than my car.
4: Yes.
0: And not quite as...
4: manly?
0: Masculine. That's my car. And I always feel a little bit, when I drive it, I always feel a little bit self-conscious because she has, and I've seen them around, and, she had to have one of those stickers on the back bumper that says, "Hey, bestie, thanks for letting me merge."
4: Hey, bestie,
0: thanks for letting me merge, with a picture of a hamster crying on it.
4: A crying hamster. What is the hamster crying? Tears of joy that you let him merge? Or is it just crying because it's trying to merge in birth and it's just discovered what it's like?
0: It's learnt that no one knows how to do it. And so I drive along and I'm very self-conscious about it. You're looking at people going, "Not mine. It's my daughter's. It's my daughter's."
4: I think I've got a Hillsies one out there that I could probably give you to sort of put over the top. Maybe just blue tack it over the top.
0: I don't know what would be worse, getting in trouble for getting rid of that sticker, or putting up with the the indignity of driving around in her car with that sticker on the back.
4: Mm.
0: But see, that's what dads do.
4: Yeah.
0: See, really, at the end of the day, Absolutely. It's actually a very, very manly thing to do, isn't it?
4: Did you, when she was little, did you sit there patiently while she put makeup on you and painted your fingernails and things like that?
0: There was a little bit of that.
4: Because they love to do that to daddy.
0: But the thing was, what used to happen when they were really little was that you'd go to take your lunchbox into work with your food and everything, and the only one that was left was frozen.
4: Yes.
0: And you'd do it.
4: Of course.
0: You bring it in, you come in, you go, "Oh, yeah, here's my lunchbox. It's got, the two princesses on there." And they just look at you and you go, "Ah, it's a dad.
4: He's a dad.
0: And he doesn't care.
4: Dad.
0: That's manly.
4: Dad, things that dads
0: that's
4: do.
0: That's masculine.
4: I think that's lovely." No one gave you a toot with your crying hamster?
0: No, but no one let me merge either.
4: Oh, could have been worse.
0: It's Perth.
4: Could have been honk if you're horny.
0: Doesn't happen.
4: Remember those stickers?
0: Yes.
4: Yes.
0: Do you still have yours?
4: No. I put a Hillsy sticker over the top.
0: Oh, God. Anyway, thankfully I got my own car back today.
4: Yeah.
0: Good God. 13 past 6. Here's Rick Springfield, still looking for Jessie's girl. I think you'll find her in the aged care home by now.

0: time. Happy Friday. Good morning. It's Lisa and Russell here at 16 past 6. And Rick Springfield, still after 45 years, a wishing and a hoping for Jessie's girl.
1: I have a feeling Jessie's girl would have taken out a restraining order at this stage.
0: Well, I'm pretty certain the answer is no.
1: Mm-hmm. Yeah.
0: I think the answer is no after all this time. Let's check how the roads are looking this morning. Is it going to be an easy run-in on your last day of the week? Let's check.
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3: Still quite a few flashing lights with that car rollover in East Rockingham. Paterson Road still closed south out of Ennis Avenue. Cars are being diverted down Ennis Avenue. Police and Darwin services are inside. People out of their cars there, so do be mindful. Freeway southbound looking pretty good. Quinata Freeway northbound under speed at Thomas Road. Still a pretty good run on the Graham Farmer Freeway. Afterpay day is here. 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It's Christy with the latest Perth traffic. You're so

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10: 21 after 6. Mostly sunny today. A little bit of cloud, but it will be dry. Top of 22. Much the same tomorrow. A little warmer. 23. Sunday, no cloud. Just lots of sun. And warmer again with 24. 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

0: 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Good morning. It's Lisa and Russell and John Farnham. It's 26 past 6.
1: One of these things is not like the others.
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6: Good news, that earlier car rollover in East Rockingham on Patterson Road South at Ennis Avenue has just cleared. It is all back open. Thank you for your patience there. Mitchell Freeway South, that is under speed at Burns Beach Road. Then Whitfords Avenue to the Warwick Road. Quinana Freeway North, that is slow. Thomas Road to the Ankitsell Road as well. So pretty good on the Graham Farmer Freeway. Little bit in Kewdale, Abernathy Road eastbound at Tonkin Highway as well. Census night was Tuesday, the 11th of August. There's still time to complete in the census. 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It's Christy with the latest Perth traffic.
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9: It's 9 degrees. Hello, I'm Jimmy Williams. A West Australian Catholic bishop is now in jail after being found guilty of sexually abusing two young Aboriginal men. The former Bishop of Broome, Christopher Saunders, was on trial in WA, with the jury convicting him on 13 counts but finding him not guilty on two other charges. The 76-year-old will be sentenced at a later date. Anthony Albanese has spoken about his phone call with Donald Trump overnight. It was the first time the pair have talked since March this year. The PM says Australia's relationship with the US continues to grow stronger.
10: We discussed the strength of our alliance, which is 75 years old this year and continues to go from strength to strength. We reviewed the significant progress that has been made under AUKUS, which remains full steam ahead.
9: Investigations are underway into the latest near miss at Sydney Airport. This time it was a Virgin flight to Perth that was forced to abort its takeoff on Sunday morning after being cleared to depart, even though a Qantas plane was on the runway. Transport Safety Bureau Chief Angus Mitchell has told Nine they're looking at one angle as a possible cause.
11: We understand that there was some training or supervision taking place in the tower at the time. Now, what role that may have played, we're unsure at this point.
9: And the UK is sweating through another heatwave. Temperatures hit a high of 38 degrees in London, its hottest day of the year and the fifth hottest on record.
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9: Freo star Murphy Reid is out of tonight's game against Adelaide at Optus Stadium, dealing with a groin issue. The Dockers dropping Judd McVee, captain Alex Pearce returns, while Eagles jet Harley Reid is named to face GWS despite a bruising encounter in the loss to the Pies. And in cricket, the first test between Australia and Bangladesh sees the visitors well on top after day one in Darwin. The tourists dismissed Australia for 198 before reaching 1 for 96 at stumps. Steve Smith made 71 for the home side.
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9: Mostly sunny today. We're heading for a top of 22 degrees. Warming up a touch for the weekend and 23 tomorrow. Full sunshine forecast for Sunday and 24 degrees. Right now it's 10 degrees in Perth and on air, online and on the go. 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

0: that in spite of yourself, you're not going to want to miss.
1: Oh, you sure about that?
0: Yeah, we're going to hate ourselves for watching it, but we're going to watch it.
1: Can you watch it for me?

0: It's Friday. We're all so excited. At Gold 96 FM, it's Lisa Russell this morning. And then this afternoon, to really drive you home into the weekend, Jonesy and Amanda. That will be from 3, almost 20 to 7.
1: The Shore Report.
2: Oh, here we go. Netflix has released the trailer for a new documentary in its Untold series, a documentary called Ray Gun, Breaking Badly. Yep. That Olympic schmozzle in a tracksuit is back in the spotlight. The film follows Rachel Gunn's journey to the Paris 2024 Games before examining the global reaction to the performance that made headlines around the world.
3: Right before the Olympics, I went to my therapist, panicked. She was like, what's the worst that could happen? The whole world could laugh at me. She's like, do you think that's reasonable? I was like, oh no.
0: I mean, will it be as awkward a watch as it was to watch her try and dance?
2: Yes, according to Netflix, the documentary explores how Ray Gun became the target of an avalanche of memes, misinformation and conspiracy theories after her routine went viral, with the story told from her perspective.
0: What misinformation? We saw what we saw.
2: I know. I think that she's trying to backtrack on the whole, you know, how the husband became a judge and all that. Anyway, it'll be on our screens Tuesday, September the 1st.
0: Can you watch it for me, please?
2: I'm going to break an ankle getting to the TV to watch it. Season 7 of David Letterman's My Next Guest Needs No Introduction returns to Netflix later this year, and once again, Dave's guests are indeed in no need of introduction. Sitting down for candid chats with Letterman this time round are Matt Damon, Julia Roberts, Jimmy Kimmel, and Skyscraper Live free climber Alex Honnold. Familiar with him? He'd be nuts. He climbs things without any ropes. Anyway, top show.
0: One day.
2: My next guest needs. Oh yeah, it's only a matter of time.
0: Yeah.
2: My next guest needs no introduction. Is an excellent show. The first 6 seasons are all there. Worth checking out if you haven't. An update on Diddy for you, Russ. I know you like to keep ahead of the Sean Coombs situation.
0: What did he do? Did die?
2: He's out of solitary confinement following the prison brawl that put him there in the shoe, adseg, the hole. Pick whichever term you like. It remains unclear whether he'll be facing any additional disciplinary action stemming from the fight.
0: All right.
2: But I doubt it.
0: But he's okay?
2: He's all right.
0: All right.
2: And from the some people really do have way too much time on their hands file, a file where a lot of people end up in the Guinness Book of World Records, a blindfolded Kentucky man has assembled a Mr. Potato Head in a record-breaking time of 7.92 seconds.
4: Where's my ear? Who's in my ear? Did you see my ear?
2: Connor Shea broke the record for the fastest time to assemble Mr. Potato Head, blindfolded, a record previously held by a German man who did it in 12.11 seconds, much longer. Connor shared his news on social media, writing, "Last summer, after a few libations and some Googling, I learned that fastest time to assemble Mr. Potato Head blindfolded is, for reasons I still don't fully understand, a world record. And now I am that Guinness World Record holder." Maybe another entry contender for our Book of Records.
0: Or how hard can it be?
2: Oh, yes.
0: Hello.
2: Oh, hello.
0: Hello, there's an idea.
2: Hello.
0: Charlie.
2: We don't have a big budget.
5: Yeah, lock that in for next week. We're doing it.
2: We don't have a big budget. We might have to use a real potato.
0: Can anybody send in a...
2: corn cob dolly.
0: Like on a buy nothing or eBay or something, we'll get a couple of potato heads. 3 potato heads and we'll give it a go.
5: Oh, Facebook Marketplace this weekend for one.
0: Thank you very much.
2: All righty.
0: All right. Book it in, people. How exciting. 17 to 7.
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6: Mitchell Freeway South, that is under speed at Burns Beach Road. Again, Whitford's Avenue through to Warwick Road. Quinana Freeway North, that is Slow Thomas Road through to Agatelle Road. A little busy in Cudahy, Abernathy Road, eastbound at Tonkin Highway. And a reminder, Fremantle take on Adelaide at Optus Stadium tonight at 6:10 p.m. but gates open at 4:30 p.m. It's all in conjunction with afternoon peaks, so plan ahead. 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It's Christy with the latest Perth traffic.
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7: 12 away from 7, mostly sunny today, 22. The weekend will be dry too, 23 tomorrow and 24 for Sunday.

0: 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Good morning. It is Lisa and Russell. It is 9 away from 7. Alanis Morissette, one hand in my pocket. We're going to put our hand in our pocket and pull out a $100 Red Rooster voucher. Mm. We've been doing it all week. This is the last one. If you'd like to grab it and grab yourself a Trop box, quite a few of them with $100, I reckon.
1: Yeah.
0: Give Gold 96 FM a call right now on 13 55 22. We will take caller 10 because it's
1: As high as Chip in Charlie can count on his fingers.
0: Is that right?
1: Oh, right, $10 whole roast chicken.
0: I set it up for you. Well, if I was going to do that to Charlie, I would have said we'll take either caller 13 55, that would have messed him up, or 22. No, caller 10 because...
1: $10 whole roast chickens, Monday to Wednesday, only at Red Rooster, Australia's favourite roast.
0: Oh, that was difficult.

0: 96 FM, good morning, Lisa and Russell. The Transvision Band, Baby, I Don't Care. Four away from seven. A well done to Mike from Melville, who won the $100 to spend at Red Rooster. Got himself a pickle bird box.
1: A pickle bird box. Is that?
0: Or maybe even a triple pickle bird burger. $100. Really go to town on that one. They've got so many more meals there that I ever remember.
1: No, well.
0: Red Rooster. Take $100 there and.
1: Gone to the days of you could have a choice between a quarter pack a Hawaiian pack.
0: Hawaiian pack, and that was about it.
1: Yes.
0: Oh, and the, you know, gravy and mash. Anyway, Mike, enjoy $100, mate. Stock up, feed up. Murphy Reid, so he's out of the Dockers side, which is bad news for you, Lisa. I know he's one of your
1: favourites. It's probably more
0: favorites.
1: Bad news for Murphy, but, well, you know, I mean, well, as long as he's okay.
0: Meanwhile, Eagle Harley Reid, he's still feeling a little bit sore, but is he too sore to soar over to Sydney to take on the Giants? We'll check in with Jimmy with the answer next in the 7 o'clock update.
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18: Tonkin Highway is slow northbound from Kelvin Road to De Hale Road. Also busy at Naval Base, Rockingham Road northbound at Anketsell Road and in Qdal, Abernathy Road eastbound at Tonkin Highway 2. To the freeways, Mitchell Freeway southbound under speed at Burns Beach Road, then Whitfords Avenue to De Reed Highway. Quinana Freeway northbound, slow Thomas Road through to Rowley Road and again at Leach Highway. Still not too bad on the Graham Farmer Freeway or in the Northbridge Tunnel. 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
19: It's 8 degrees. Hello, I'm Jimmy Williams. One of Australia's highest-ranking Catholics has spent his first night in jail after being found guilty of sexually abusing two young Aboriginal men. The former Bishop of Broome, Christopher Saunders, has been on trial in WA. The 76-year-old was convicted on 13 counts but found not guilty on two other charges. He'll be sentenced at a later date. WA Treasurer Rita Saffiotti says she hopes there won't be changes to the state's GST share. A highly anticipated report from the Productivity Commission comes out today, detailing if the current split is fair. WA already gets the lowest share per person. It's been revealed the Transport Safety Bureau wasn't told about the latest near miss at Sydney Airport until yesterday afternoon. This latest incident took place on Sunday morning when a Virgin flight to Perth was cleared to land despite a Qantas plane being on the runway. ATSB Chief Angus Mitchell's told Nine he isn't sure why his office wasn't told sooner.
20: Now, I don't know exactly why, given that it's only really only happened reporting to us yesterday. So that'll be part of the investigation.
19: And the TGA is investigating more than 60 Aussie deaths that potentially have a link to popular weight loss drugs. The medical regulator says this doesn't prove the medication was the cause of those deaths. News Corp is reporting it's also looking at almost 3,000 reports of serious reactions potentially linked to injections.
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19: Freo captain Alex Pearce is back for tonight's clash against the Crows. Adelaide making 6 changes, veteran Taylor Walker sitting out. Harley Reid is set to play GWS as West Coast travel to Sydney, despite dealing with soreness this week. And Australia is searching for quick wickets against Bangladesh on day 2 of the test in Darwin. Harrison Preeb has more.
21: The Aussies lead by 102 as the visitors return to the crease at 1 for 96. The hosts dismissed for 198 runs in their first innings. Steve Smith leading the way with a knock of 71. The veteran Rex

0: Darwin's runs are hard to come by, and the Darwin deck could offer up plenty of wickets on day two.
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4: Mostly sunny today. We're heading for a top of 22 degrees. Similar tomorrow, warming up to a top of 23. And more sunshine for the weekend. Sunday, 24 degrees. Right now, it's 8 degrees here in Perth. 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
8: Well, Barra's back in about an hour from now to forward look at it. 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

0: FM, good morning. It is Lisa and Russell. It is 11 after 7.
1: Night of nights on Sunday night. The Logies are on. Stella. Seven people nominated for the Gold Logie. One is Ali Langdon, and she joins us now. Good morning, Ali.
0: Good morning, Ali.
2: Hey, guys. We're almost there.
1: Congratulations on another Gold Logie nomination. Is the dress ready?
2: You know what? I can finally say yes. It's been a little bit stressful, but late yesterday afternoon, I think it was the final fitting. We're almost there. Who knew that was going to be the most stressful thing about the whole process, right?
0: How much of a say do you get in it, Ali? Or are there all these other people who say, no, well, you must match this with this and wear this and do all that?
2: I would love to say, Russell, I have a vision. And I think I know I play to my strengths, and fashion is not one. I'm well aware of my limitations in this field. So Beck Wilson, the stylist, and Nikki Villani, the designer. This is their creation, and I just wear it.
0: Well, like me, you leave it to the experts.
1: Trust in the knowledge. You are a natural. You look fantastic, whatever you're wearing, so I wouldn't be too worried about it. Now, one thing, is Robert Irwin going to win everything this year just because he's so pretty?
0: Well, so are you.
2: You know what? He is pretty, isn't he?
1: He is pretty.
2: And look, you know what? He probably is. And look, I'd say this, you know, we've all seen his snake, and how can I compete with that?
1: Are you talking about the Bond set, or are you talking about...
2: I hope I am.
1: Now, it's not the only thing you might be up on stage accepting. You're also nominated for the Ray Martin Award for Most Popular News or Public Affairs Presenter. Congratulations.
0: Yes.
1: You have interviewed everyone from politicians to everyday Aussies. Is there one story from, let's say, the past year that stayed with you long after the cameras stopped rolling? Is it the Birdman of
2: You know that Birdman has gone absolutely nuts.
1: I do.
2: Millions and millions and millions of views.
1: Yes.
2: That story.
1: Yeah.
2: So, look, it's hard to top that one. For me personally, my beautiful friendship that developed with Professor Richard Scollier.
1: Oh, yes.
2: Who was, you know, obviously he helped cure melanoma and then succumbed to brain cancer not that long ago, but moved the field so far forward by being a human guinea pig. And they let him use his brain for all kind of research, and what he did was incredible. But you know what? I did a fabulous story earlier this week, and it was based off the Granny Grommets, Albany, WA.
1: Are the
2: OGs. And it's all these grannies, up to 140, who boogie board every single week, rain, hail or shine, in the middle of winter, and it's carnage. Like they crash into each other. They've now got all the way around the world. They're in like South Africa and France, and it started in dear old Albany, WA.
1: That's fantastic.
0: Albany, what a place in winter to dip your toe in the water.
1: Yes.
0: God.
2: That is hardcore, right? That is as hardcore as it gets. Yeah, so I bow down to them.
1: All right, if we see you up on stage on Sunday night accepting the Gold Logie, have you planned the speech, or are you sticking with your own advice, which is keep it short and don't get drunk?
2: I mean, really, if more people kept followed that advice, the night wouldn't finish at 2 a.m. in the morning. And they wouldn't wake up in the morning, oh, my gosh, what have I done? But, no, look, I have not prepared anything, but I do plan to, you know, to probably stay on the waters.
1: Yeah.
2: You know, it's not the night to let your hair down when, you know, every boss from every network is
1: not
2: in the room.
1: Not till the end. Yeah.
0: Not till after the closing credits.
2: The after party. Just. If my feet can handle being in those shoes that late, then let's rip at the after party.
0: So all when you say stay on the waters, we mean obviously scotch and water, right? is that right?
2: Oh, yeah. Russell, duh. What else would I be talking about?
1: Ali, good luck on Sunday night.
2: Thank you so much. It will be fun. It's always a fun night.
0: It is a great night.
1: All right, Ali, thank you so much.
2: Thank you.
1: Bye-bye.
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4: Checking the freeways first. Mitchell Freeway southbound understeer to Burns Beach Road, again Whitfords Avenue to the Reed Highway. Quinnada Freeway northbound, so Ankersell Road, and again approaching Cranford Avenue as well. Tonkin Highway is slow northbound from Kelvin Road to the Hale Road. Busy 2 and QDAL Abernathy Road eastbound at Tonkin Highway as well. 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

0: 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It's Christy with the latest Perth traffic.
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7: 19 past 7. Nice day today. Mostly sunny and a warm top of 22. Enjoy it. It is 9 now and it is now time for a story.
8: Let me tell you a story. There was a time.
5: Lisa and Russell's The Story Behind the Song.
9: Well, appropriately, because we will be giving away tickets shortly to their upcoming tour, the ABC song The Look of Love came out in 1982.
7: Are we that old? Because I'm sure that was out when I was in high school.
9: 1982. It was the second hit from ABC's huge debut album, The Lexicon of Love.
7: Great album.
9: It got to number 7 on the Aussie charts and number something in the UK.
7: The UK.
9: And number 18 okay, in America. So I'm sorry, there's a number missing.
7: There's
9: from
7: a number
9: the
7: missing. Chip in Charlie's done it again. he's missed a key on the keyboard.
9: Yeah.
7: But given that they are from the UK and given that we have no number in the UK, I can only imagine they didn't chart as well.

0: here. Right. There, as they did here.
1: Right. That's and I think, is it number four in the UK? It's just that it's been spelled F-O-R.
0: Oh, good. Thanks, mate. Prove me wrong.
1: Thanks, Chiffin.
0: Yeah, good on you. here's ABC frontman Martin Fry telling the story behind how he became the bridge in the song, which was unusual, instead of the customary guitar solo.
2: On the Look of Love, there was a kind of hole in the middle of the record. We were kind of completely against guitar solos at the time and saxophone solos and stuff. So we got to the kind of middle eight and had a kind of 8 or 16 bars I had to fill. So on that one, I get to say, oh, Martin, maybe one day you'll find true love. And I just kind of talk to myself to fill it. I say maybe. There must be a solution to the one thing, you can find. But in the last 30 years, yeah, every time I get in a taxi, you know, a guy goes, have you found true love yet, Martin?
0: Oh, but he never gets bored of that. Here it is. Oh, so dramatic. It's the Look of Love from ABC. On Gold, 90.

0: Big finish to a good song on Gold 96 FM. Good morning, it's Lisa and Russell, The Look of Love.
1: That's from the Lexicon ABC, of Life.
0: Yeah.
1: And the Lexicon of Life tour is happening in March. And after 7:30, we will be giving away some tickets to it
0: yes.
1: when we open up the phones.
0: Yes, yes, we'll let you know how you could be there at the Astor Theatre. Hey, Prime Minister Albanese and President Trump were on the blower. In the early hours of the morning. What was that chin wag all about, I wonder? Jimmy will tell us next in the update at 7:30.
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9: Keep in mind, a barrier repair is underway today still till 5 p.m. Mitchell Freeway in both directions between Hester Avenue and Ocean Reef Road. Expect some lane closures. Speed reductions in place there. Freeway south and under speed Warwick Road through to Reed Highway. Quinana Freeway north and Anketale Road through to Rowley Road. So looking pretty good on the Graham Farmer Freeway and in the Northbridge Tunnel. Tonkin Highway so northbound from Calvin Road to Hale Road and Qdale Abernathy Road eastbound at Tonkin Highway. 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It's Christy with the latest Perth traffic.
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12: It's 9 degrees. Hello, I'm Jimmy Williams. WA Premier Roger Cook says he'll continue to go into bat for the state to keep getting a fair share of GST. A Productivity Commission review will be released later today, largely tipped to rip up the 75-cent floor that began when the state's share fell to less than 30 cents for every dollar. Cook declared in Parliament yesterday any attack on GST is an attack on West Aussies. A WA Catholic bishop is now in jail after being found guilty of sexually abusing two young Aboriginal men. The former Bishop of Broome, Christopher Saunders, was on trial in WA, the jury convicting him on 13 counts but finding him not guilty on two other charges. The 76-year-old will be sentenced at a later date. The PM has told Donald Trump he wants to see an end to the war in the Middle East. The US president phoned Anthony Albanese last night for the first time in months, talking a range of issues including tariffs, AUKUS and Pacific alliances.

0: the PM expressing Australia's view on Iran.
1: Iran shouldn't be allowed to have nuclear weapons. That represents a huge risk. They have not just engaged with the United States and Israel, but have launched attacks on a range of countries in the region, including the UAE.
0: And new training for WA doctors is set to help kids living in the country diagnosed with ADHD. 64 GPs have completed the specialist program designed to help children over 10 as part of a $1.3 million promise from the state government. The program will be offered to even more docs in the next few months.
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0: Dockers star Murphy Reid is out of tonight's game against the Crows at Optus Stadium as he deals with a groin issue. Captain Alex Pearce is back, while Eagles jet Harley Reid is set to face GWS despite dealing with soreness. A tough opening day for Australia in the top-end test against Bangladesh. Harrison Preeb has more.
3: The Aussies dismissed for 198 in their first knock. Territorian Jake Weatherald and fellow opener Travis Head making an encouraging start with 45 runs, but wickets quickly tumbled, Australia losing four before lunch. Veteran Steve Smith saving the hosts' blushes. Top scoring was 71. Bangladesh 1 for 96 at stumps, still trailing by 102.
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0: Mostly sunny today, we're heading for a top of 22 degrees, warming up a touch for the weekend and 23 tomorrow. Full sunshine forecast for Sunday and 24 degrees. Right now it's 10 degrees in Perth, and on air, online and on the go, you can take Gold 96 FM wherever you go with the iHeart app. It's available on all smartphones, tablets and TVs, so download it now.
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9: Well, we're here in the right place.
10: We are. I think. But have you ever turned up at the wrong place? Story earlier this week.
9: Yeah.
10: You might have heard it. Thousands of Cristiano Ronaldo supporters, the football player.
9: Yeah, they're so very famous.
10: Yes, he's not bad. They mobbed an unsuspecting bride at her wedding in Madeira in Portugal. Rumours had gone mad.
9: Viral, I think the word is.
10: Yes, that Ronaldo was getting married to his longtime girlfriend, Georgina, in Madeira last weekend. But they were wide of the mark as Funchal City Centre was swarming with people hoping to catch a glimpse of what would have been one of the biggest celebrity weddings of the year. However, it turned out that the wedding at Funchal Cathedral had been booked by a French couple. Who they live in France, actually, but they were returning to their homeland to get married and have absolutely no connection with the Portugal and Real Madrid all-time leading goal scorer. Ronaldo did get married this week, a little later in the week, but it wasn't there and it wasn't then.
9: But that French couple, I mean, if everybody had brought a gift, wouldn't have been so bad. Wouldn't have been so bad.
10: The only thing is, I don't think they did.
9: No. They just went there for a gawk.
10: So this poor girl, she couldn't get out of her wedding car because there were so many people outside. Hundreds of people. Thousands.
9: Thought, who am I marrying?
10: Yeah,
9: this guy's more famous than I thought.
10: So we want to open up the phones, 1355 22, all the text 0476 96 96 96, and ask, when did you turn up at the wrong place? And we've got that great prize to give away.
9: ABC.
10: Two tickets to see ABC at the Astor.
9: Not the ABC.
10: No. ABC the band. That we just heard from in the story behind the song. It's their Lexicon of Life tour. On the text, Leonie says, this isn't quite what you were asking this morning, but she kind of relates, because the other day when we had people calling in about what your dog has eaten, Leonie sent us a text and went into great detail about her dog that had eaten a men's Explorer sock and how he'd pooed it out overnight before scheduled surgery the next morning. Only problem is she sent the text to a wrong number. And she says, imagine the person's surprise receiving and having to read that. So that was kind of wrong-ish place.
9: Too much information. That's what they would have thought. But when have you turned up in the wrong place? We've all done it. 1355

0: Good morning, it's Lisa and Russell, Aerosmith. Jamie's got a gun. It is 20 to 8. We're here in the right place. When weren't you? When did you turn up at the wrong place?
1: Like all the people that turned up outside some poor people's wedding in Portugal on the weekend thinking that they were crashing Cristiano Ronaldo's.
0: Uh-huh. Joke's on them.
1: Sarah in Guildford. Good morning.
0: Morning, Sarah.
2: Hey, guys. How you going?
1: Good. When was it?
2: So I was a bit younger than I am now and I would know better, and I had been travelling and I was in Hong Kong due to come home to Australia. I made it to the right place in that I was at the airport, but they told me I couldn't get on the flight and I was in tears, writhing around on the ground. I was 20 at the time. I was being a bit ridiculous because I'd missed my

0: bite, begging them, and eventually someone got down on the floor with me and told me it was actually that I'd got the date wrong. So my flight was the next day, and then it's really hard to pick yourself up from a scene like that. Just in the right place, but really the wrong time.
1: And you're really hoping
2: casually walk away.
1: You're really hoping that none of the staff around there are rostered on for the following day when you turned up to get the right plane.
0: That's right. Who wants that person screaming, "I can't afford another flight home"? They were like, "Oh my God." Anyway.
2: All's well that ended well, I guess.
1: And off to the bar.
0: Yeah, exactly.
1: Thanks, Sarah.
2: Thanks, Sarah. Bye.
1: On the text line, 0476 96 96 96. Good one from Kobe and Gosnells. When were you at the wrong place? Kobe says, "I have to say, my first wedding."
2: I hear you. Yeah. 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When did you turn up at the wrong place? I did. I went to a co-worker's 40th birthday party. It was on a Sunday afternoon. I hadn't been to his house before, and I've knocked on the door across the road, evidently, as it turns out. And when the guy answered, I've just sauntered in. Hi! Have a Petey's party. It's just like, I was halfway down the hallway before he said, "You know, this isn't where Pete lives. He's across the road.
1: And I'm calling the police."
2: Yeah. It was extremely embarrassing.
1: How embarrassing.
2: Yeah.
1: Oh, God, I hope you left after dark so that you couldn't see when you went back to your car. When were you in the wrong place? 1355 22, the number to call. It is 17 to 8. Let's help you get to the right place on time.
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4: Mitchell Freeway southbound, underspeed Reed Highway, and again further down Power Street. Quinana Freeway northbound, Anketell Road, then Leach Highway through to Cranford Avenue. And not too bad on the Graham Farmer Freeway or in the Northbridge Tunnel. A little busy Tonkin Highway northbound at Welshpool Road East and Royal Highway, a few cars here and there. 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If there's anything else, please call our traffic hotline on 9323 9696. It's Christy with the latest Perth traffic.
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3: It is 14 to 8, mostly sunny and a top of 22 today. So Perth, definitely not the wrong place to be.
4: Talking about the when you turned up at the wrong place, Sam in High Wycombe on the text says, my husband's grandfather missed our wedding because he went to a different wedding to a church down the road.
3: It was much more fun.
4: Well, it was for a big Pacific Island family.
3: Oh, well,
4: Sam,
3: it would have been.
4: So maybe, I don't know, maybe he didn't realise.
3: More food, more music, more dancing. Would have been much more fun.
4: Dave in Midland, good morning.
3: Morning, Dave.
5: Good morning, how are you?
4: Good. When did you go to the wrong place?
5: So, long story short, I went to the wrong house. I'm an Englishman, married an Aussie, moved to Australia, lived with the outlaws for a while. I joined the police. We bought a house. A little while later, after a really hard night shift and a bit of overtime, driving home, I've gone to the wrong house.
4: Yep.
3: Fatigue. It'll get you, Dave.
4: Don't tell me the key still worked in the lock and you let yourself
5: no,
4: in.
5: No, it was the outlaws. So mother-in-law's come out and said, what are you doing here? You don't live here anymore.
4: Oh, and I missed you.
3: Not even a, oh, we're glad you're back, or, you know, come on in, before, cup of tea.
5: That was before mobile phones, so it's not like I could even ring the wife and say, oh, by the way. So,
4: you had to beg a lift.
3: Mm. Well, at least you, slightly less awkward given that you knew them at least.
4: Oh, good one. Thanks, Dave.
3: Thanks, Dave.
4: See ya.
3: See ya. When did you turn up at the wrong place? And, well, the more awkward, the better.
4: Oh, yeah.
3: That's what we want to hear. 13 55 22. Or the text line 0476 96 96 96. And you could be off to see ABC at the Astor.

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1: Gold 96 FM. Good morning. It is Lisa and Russell. It is 9 away from 8 this morning. We are asking you on 1355-22 and on the text 0476-96-96-96. When did you turn up at the wrong place?
2: Anita and Parmelia, when did you turn up at the wrong place?
3: Oh, it wasn't me. It was my daughter.
2: Okay. When did she turn up at the wrong place?
3: My auntie passed away, and my daughter went to the wrong funeral.
2: Oh, gosh. God.
3: She was that embarrassed that she stayed there for the whole time, and she rocked up at my auntie's funeral about 5 minutes before it started.
2: Oh,
1: wouldn't you just maybe to the person next to you, just, I just got to duck out to the toilet. I'll be back in a moment. And then go! Run!
2: 9 minutes. I get it.
1: And again, I suppose if you don't know the person next to you.
2: Yes. Oh, wow. Thanks, Kanita. Oh,
1: thanks, Kanita. That's awkward. That is very, very awkward.
2: What about you, Graham, in Coogee? When did you show up to the wrong place?
4: Yeah, hi, guys. It's probably about 25 years ago. It was my the other half's first anniversary.
2: Yeah.
4: And we went to the Sea Restaurant.
2: Oh, lovely.
4: I'd never been there before, and she had. We went into the underground car park, go to the elevators, saw the elevators, jump in, and we thought, geez, this elevator doesn't look right. Looks like the standards have gone down here a little bit. Anyway, we pushed the button.
1: Oh, no.
4: Up we went. Ding. The door's open. We're in the kitchen.
1: He's taking the service lift.
4: We went up the service lift, and all the staff were standing there, and they were bloody clapping.
2: Oh.
4: And then the maitre d' grabbed us out of the kitchen, led us around to where the three elevators are with the marble thing and all that, and then brought us in. And then all night, every waiter that come up, oh, you're the couple that come up in the lift.
2: I bet you weren't the only ones to make that mistake.
4: Probably, yeah.
2: No.
4: Yeah, we still laugh about it.
1: I'd say that's why you got the applause when you came out. Here's another one.
2: Yeah.
1: Good on you, Graham.
2: Thanks, mate.
1: See you, mate.
4: Thank you. Bye.
2: Bye.
1: Oh, that would be a bit awkward.
2: What about Fuzzy and Kubalup? Hello.
1: Fuzzy, where did
5: you
1: turn?
5: How are you going? Good morning.
2: Good morning.
5: Yeah, so I was living in North Fremantle at the time. I had a big session down at the Rose Hotel.
2: Yeah.
5: And come home with the missus, and we lived in this tiny little house with my uncle. And I got up during the night to go for a wee naked, and missus thought, oh, shit, he's been gone a while. And about another half an hour later, my uncle's come and knocked on the door. I'd apparently come up and spooned my uncle while he was in his bed. So,
2: were you the big spoon or the little spoon?
5: Oh, I hope I was the big spoon.
1: He was the ladle.
5: And I'd done the funeral thing before. I rocked up to the wrong funeral.
2: Oh, have you?
5: I didn't
2: think
5: my friend was Kiwi.
2: Right.
5: There's all these Maoris there, and I rocked up and I'm going, oh, I think I'm at the wrong place.
2: The Rose Hotel as well?
1: Yes. Sarah Patton here?
5: Yeah.
1: Yes.
2: As long as you didn't spoon anyone at that one, Buzz.
5: No. But we just had my mother's funeral bloody not so long ago. She was a 50-year member of the Fremantle Darts Association, and I threw darts at the coffin.
1: Oh, nice touch, Fuzzy.
2: Lovely.
1: Nice touch. Thank you, mate.
2: Thank you, Fuzzy. Bye.
1: See you,
5: bye.
2: When did you show up to the wrong place like that?
1: Oh, God. Wrong place. Right time, just, you know, wrong place. 1355, 22, text line 0476, 96, 96. Is there another 96 in there? I lost count.
2: Hurt.
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0: Gold, 96 FM. Good morning, Lisa and Russell. The Killers. Somebody told me. Fast approaching 8 o'clock.
1: When did you turn up at the wrong place? Our winner today is on the text. It's from Christy in Baldivis. She says, we went to a wedding down south. The ceremony was in an open field and then the reception at Nanga Bush Camp, and everyone was going to camp out overnight. Nice. After the ceremony, we all made our way back to the reception location while the bride and groom had pictures. Only my nephews were not with us. They arrived 2 hours later. We assumed they'd gone into town or stayed to watch the photos, but the real reason was they had taken a wrong turn and ended up at a different wedding reception. They had drinks and family photos all before they realised they were at the wrong wedding when the bride and groom arrived. Now, when you think about weddings, you might not necessarily know anyone other than the bride or the groom.
2: That's
1: so
2: right.
1: So that is an easy mistake.
2: And those photos are forever. Forever it will be. Who are those
1: forever
2: two?
1: These people are going, who are these guys? Are they on the bride's side or the groom's side? Anyway, Christy, that story made us really laugh this morning. So we want you to have the two tickets to ABC, the Lexicon of Life tour. It's coming to Australia in March. Tickets are on sale now via destroyalllines.com.
0: Well, WA's Treasurer Rita Saffiotti hopes there will not be a wrong decision made today. By who? And how could it affect all of us? Jimmy will tell us next in the update at 8.
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